a Shiloh encounter. Shiloh encounter. Shiloh encounter. Shiloh encounter. Ewe Buri Prayer Mountains. 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

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Patrobon Sankofon am kwano so a walking distance no ananti aba prayer camp. Ochina a empire bono koso den den den. All right, God bless you. National All Pastors Retreat, National All Pastors and Leaders Retreat, Ewo Eburi Prayer Mountains, Asofo ni nyamie juma yofu nina ye kambom, Nedi mpaibu anuwa shi, Abasu Ewo Eburi Prayer Mountains. Baby bia obi ametun sadi afro, nyamie adama yebe start eye Wednesday, eye 21st of October, niye free of Friday, eye 23rd October. 23rd October, eye mi birthday. Menya 55 years of good life. Masenya 35 years of fruitful ministry. Meba full time ministry. Menya 35 years. And a 30 years on radio. Nyamia dum 30 years on radio. Yeah, yes, celebration ni nyina and impact bon ye nina boom retreat no. Ewa buri prayer mountains. The baby obi ameton sadi afro. Ye in shamine a sofon penifwa ke se bibri nature siya. Ni de sej me diba. Ebrew timi sro. 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All right, very soon I'll be out of the studio. TOA, baby, be our team in Kebiano. But share this prophetic direction. By God's grace, I don't back when you're on the abdomen, you're building. I have that grace of building. Obeburi Prayer Mountains are all the buildings there, apart from the story building. Four bedroom was raw and a four bedroom minus what down honor. Made a 1 month in the scene in a year complete year. 1 month, just 1 month. Yes, 1 month in a BDC year. That is the grace the Lord has given me. The story building on 23 bedrooms, Nina ensued with toilet and bath. Two conference hall, restaurant, kitchen, BBBR. Made a 1 year, 3 months in this year. Obama sorry I woke Oyibia made 5 months Nessie Sasoda and I saw that see just 5 months. I build with grace. I don't back on Yankop on the Achemin. Just by the grace of God. I want to impact that grace into someone. Yeah, I don't yet me yima. I don't yet yet me yidim ebma. Yankopon kachere. Moses said, gather 70 people. Let me new home now also be name fair mom. Let me new home now was name febi mom. I don't know me febi mom. Bible says na nimdie ni nyansa she Joshua my say na Moses din is egu no so. I do want me to me yima. I want to help you. I want to me person me mouth that grace ni bi. I need just 7 people. 7 people me no be sa pam no. 7 people, something is bibi su kan but you want to build but something is stopping you. You want to build ABA church building, ABA one castle of your pesosi. But you see, say something is stopping you. I need 7 people that will enter into a serious covenant. Many my prophetic direction. And I can promise you by next year, June,

Me patro 7 people. You sow a seed. What do you sow a seed? Me mama personal number be sow seed number so. 7 people. Me mama personal number. Number near 0249. This my personal. Me, don't call now. But what be said the we are be frame. Me we are be friend am no akasa. 7 people. You just sow a seed of 110 Ghana seed 110. 110. Number near 0249. 972233 0249 972233 0249 972233

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You're a good person. And you've been a blessing to many, many. God bless you. 02 49 97 22 33 02 49 97 22 33 02 49 97 22 33 God bless you. 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Me mpaba me bama and say God will fill your heart with joy. David said, oh my soul, why art thou cast down? Hope in the Lord. David said, oh my soul, why art thou cast down? 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Utie me now crab rahua. And me bomb pie mouse and yamen show dang. Yamen empija o crab you. The Bible says, weeping may endure for a night, but joy comes in the morning. Weeping may endure for a night, but joy comes in the morning. Weeping may endure for a night. It means, say, when weeping for a night, not two nights, not three nights, just a night. So whatever pain you are going through, there's a time limit. There's a time limit to that pain. The Bible says, weeping may endure for a night, but joy comes in the morning. Weeping may endure for a night, but joy comes in the morning. God bless you for watching. God bless. Please follow me. Please follow me. So anytime be I'm a bar, wait me, I should be. Please follow. So many good people are watching. Please follow. God bless you. God bless you. I love you. Stay blessed and stay connected. Apostle Paul Hakman, that's my brother from IDPM. Promise Dugbate, God bless you. Donesh, God bless you. Auntie Janet Setofia.

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0: Yes Lord.
1: Ene nyumre be bibia wo tie ni wo no. May the power of God come upon your life.
0: Come upon your life.
1: May the fire of God.
0: The fire of
1: come
0: God
1: come upon your life.
0: Come upon your life.
1: In the name of Jesus.
0: In the name of Jesus.
1: And then you will war. Powerful war night. Obia betro bebi apostle kwasore yeden ewo but modia se where the ubebebi entrefie na mdebia meka se all night there eye apostle ko all night the whole Accra all night bi eni onuma eti se international 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to said that what postpone all night sir and there the mother so by them who dey ni be cher all night on international deliverance and prayer ministry e wo atmota new overhead atmota new overhead 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Ube onse international deliverance and prayer ministry ye den ewo honu mo. Every Sunday biara apostle ko ya asoro honu. Every Sunday morning from 9:30 to 11:30 near upon. But more than so, be share kaswa. Kaswa, yes. Until you ban our Iraqian, no more bet my friend Kaswa no money. 0244 0244 Unyami shrao, unyami nyokesie. But ene aye fire night.
0: Fire night.
1: Tonight is a fire night.
0: Fire night.
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0: War night.
1: War night.
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1: Power night.
0: Power night.
1: Power night.
0: Power night.
1: Sorry. Ni yabon paye. But mother sube fro because as apostle kone ne ma abba line also. Oma ba adum FM into sorry.
2: Sorry.
1: Nye nuba be bon paye. Ye be say ahumbon ye juma. Ye be say abe fo juma.
2: Jesus.
1: Every demonic network.
2: Jesus.
1: Every demonic activity.
0: Jesus.
1: And ye biara el kosu. e wo sunsumu wiase no ye de yesu moja abeseni na
0: yes lord
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2: abo
1: yesu ti wo yesu ti
2: wo yesu
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1: 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Yabe kempai bogu adi biara sunsun. Obia yetio. And the spiritual plans biara attacks biara abosuno. May the fire.
2: Fire.
1: And sending now.
2: Amen.
1: 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Yes, ye be say a befojuma. Ye be bubu a befojuma, madam. Adie biara soon soon.
2: Jesus.
1: Ya ya tuho.
0: Yes.
1: Any demonic plans against your life.
0: Jesus.
1: 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To me biara waju ujun semu ye de.
2: Jesus.
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0: Yes.
1: Ya di ya biatoso. Ya di oha biatoso.
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0: Yes.
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2: se no
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2: Jesus
1: Yesu ni ye tome
2: ye tome
1: Yesu ni ye sai
0: Jesus
1: in the name of Jesus
0: Jesus name
1: in the name of Jesus
0: Jesus name
1: every spiritual amba
2: Jesus Lord
1: and the wa bra bo so no
2: Jesus
1: Yesu ni ojan to
2: ojan to
1: ojan se no
2: ojan se no
1: mi nib de da to so Me news pa ya kasia toso.
2: Jesus.
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2: Jesus.
0: Power of God
1: may the fire of God
0: fire of God
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2: yes lord
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2: Yesu di mo
1: May the tender of God
2: tender of
1: May
2: God.
1: The fire of God
2: fire of God
1: destroy
2: destroy
1: Yenken Numbers chapter 22:5 Numbers chapter 22:5 Ye di be bompa isisi a Numbers 22:5
0: Numbers chapter 22:5 O si na osuma abofo ekọ Bilim and Chan Ewa Peter. 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
1: Or see Osuma Buffo. 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
0: Na ne man for us, so say Uncle Shiano say, sure. Or may be every misery, maba.
1: Na or may be every misery, eba. Hey, my dear, they have read you already. 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I was say, ye be send a baya, ne no yam, the intimate the MP. 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
0: Was it share?
1: Share.
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1: may the fire
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1: 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Any demonic network,
0: Jesus.
1: Any witches and wizards,
0: Maku and
1: Tepele. Destroy their plans.
0: Hey!
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0: Jesus.
1: Any demonic activities Maku against you,
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0: destroy,
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0: destroy,
1: destroy.
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1: What's it?
2: Psalm 55. Verse number 12.
1: Yeah.
0: Maku apalia.
2: Na enye otamfu ena obom ya hohura.
1: Mm. Osi enye otamfu ena obom ya hohura.
2: Eno die.
1: Ah.
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1: 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So comment on Pemasema, the end of the two said
2: that he
1: Nasuwe on your or townful
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2: David
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2: and
1: he's not my enemy. He's not the one who hates me. 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
2: and come with me home. 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
2: Debbie, Debbie, Debbie, Debbie.
1: Hey!
2: And the other crowd, dear CEO.
1: Hey!
2: Maya! Yenidi
1: or channel.
2: Or channel.
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0: sumba. Or kitagrimpa.
2: As a sign on ye.
1: On our city.
2: Was it my old war and tin sinniso?
1: My old war and tin sinniso.
2: Hey!
1: Hey!
2: No ma on sanin kwa samado.
1: No on sanin kwa asamado. This is a powerful prayer. Kase ewo yesu demu.
2: Wo yesu demu.
1: I see ana. After 15, I see.
2: After 15.
1: I see.
2: Was it ansemoni ewo onenum?
1: And some bonnet a woman, a dream pony a woman, dream, my dear, almost sell. Dear own ya, cry a swine. Yes, sell it all boar for. Yes, let your beer so boar. And some bonnet a woman, dream, a dream pony a woman, dream, and the old beer on it enough.
2: Jesus,
1: now dream bonnet won't it, dream. Nice, some bonnet won't it, dream.
2: Jesus,
1: that's what dear, we were coming move. Udi wa kuma munya na nene nam. Udi wa adwen munya na nene nam. 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
2: o ya ma no.
1: The same person
0: Jesus
1: is killing you. The same person and ese o. The same person
0: no
1: ku wa ware. The same person anod wa ko eduro so se eduro ni nya de ansori ntia yenku ntia yenyi wu fro. 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The same person
2: na o. Person
1: now who fighting money no the same person
0: the same person
1: the same person
0: the same person
1: who mama now jini di no who na now jini di no the same person
0: the same person
1: they will say owo nya de
2: Enti nsiwa so.
1: Enti nsiwa. 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
1: Hey! Hey!
2: Hey!
1: Hey!
2: Hey!
1: Hey!
2: Hey!
1: Hey!
2: Hey!
1: Hey! Miss obi biara oni mu bre ho bi.
0: Jesus.
1: Obi biara oni wa mane ho bi.
2: Yes.
1: Dia un name
0: Jesus.
1: Dia un fam yi
0: Jesus.
1: So bi nim ho bia. Unu bi nim ho bia.
0: Jesus.
1: Uba me bi nim ho bia. Wadanfo bi nim ho bia.
2: Yes.
1: U papa bi nim ho bia.
2: Yes.
1: O wanting sure.
0: O wanting sure.
1: O wanting
0: sure. O wanting sure. So
1: because hey. Go safari.
2: O wo kra and two syrups. O wo woni ma de bi. I assemble wo ha no kra na ye me den wo se. 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I call Yamifi. I call all night. I saw it be a program, be a just I'm a friend of Bonamanian. 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
0: movie.
2: Bama be in it is so by me, what dear, no my Bonamania. A betty now watch me, you know. Hey, that I dare not say. Your bump, I was awful. And you may be a while, yammy, a year, Jeffrey, so. Or be by one who forward you crying at the
0: bank.
2: I'm corner so.
1: Hey,
2: oh, mini already, your promise.
1: Hey,
2: me, mammy,
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2: me, mammy, the uncle canasam, me, papa, the uncle canasam.
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2: David, sir, my one son in Quasa, a samado, and the time, one son in Quasa, Mado.
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2: timo Awo Yesu timo
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0: Beye to me
1: Bosom to me
0: Bosom to me
1: Nipe biara
0: Nipe biara
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1: Enchisi niso
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1: 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Jesus.
0: May
1: the thunder crush all of them.
0: Yes, Lord.
1: Hey. What's it then?
0: Na safu hudo ebo mu bai. 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
1: hia. 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He have blocked my way. Job chapter 19 verse 8.
0: Verse 8. 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
1: 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He has blocked my way.
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2: Amen.
1: 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What the esuma eden akata me so. 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
2: Job chapter 19, verse 9. Were ye many on yam efrimiso?
1: I see, were ye many on yam efrimiso? My dear, and no yam be a year for so.
0: Jesus.
1: Yet I call some bosom be so. Yet I call to baby.
0: Jesus.
1: Yes, on yammy man, no yam bra.
0: Amen.
1: And I may command it and no yam.
2: Yes,
1: and tow so be.
2: Yes,
1: and some bra.
2: Yes,
1: and some bra.
2: And some bra.
1: And some bra.
2: And some bra.
0: Oh, yes, you demo.
1: Now, Esau catcher, ni papa Isaac say, na papa. In Shrebi and Ubium, I see Debbie. Now, so so back came to Honka crowd, sir, in Konya, Yakato, son,
0: a bit free
1: sort of man, dear. So best sorry, Gina. Uber sorry, Edina,
0: send
1: your Yamna, ye fro, son. Yes, you do, Abessa, baby,
0: Abessa.
1: He has stripped me from my glory. He has stripped me from my glory.
2: What I said. Now, what three metres so abotre?
1: He has removed the crown from my head.
2: Where
1: ye a kunim diabotre, I had the amount of Ephraimism, and any crown biara.
0: Jesus.
1: He has stripped you. Let us add, strip me some adibi talahon, and I ya white.
0: Ya
1: white and your nyambi.
0: Jesus.
1: Ya white, ye dear be. Ya white, our ye be.
0: Jesus.
1: Ya white, ye tume be. Ya white, be papa.
0: Jesus.
1: Adina kebe atratini. And no, none of that trusted the money pa buono. Why, then?
0: Why?
1: I don't see where ye are in Kunim Diabotrino at the Ephraim. He have removed the crown from my head. Kaitano.
2: Wabubu ma fanyina.
1: Well, so all the links, baby, I'll be young webia. Wabubu wina.
2: Namini was
1: so ina. Hey, Afe, you are no more there. Nobody is supporting you. Baby, as I saw your brain, conquer Honya, Sahonya, where Bubu Honya was so much of Bibiara, to Ufro Bimpoa, Yem Fat. Got with Dick and Hoddy Dad.
2: I see what too many that saw us say, Bia.
1: Where too many that saw us say, Bia. Ain't it Bianca so so buono, ya so what's wrong?
2: And
1: to call a crown few, ain't ye. Two new yam, yet two as yet, ya saw cry. Ye will cry. But I say yes to them,
0: or yes to them,
1: or yes to them,
0: or yes to them,
1: or be biara,
0: or be biara,
1: soon move yasses,
0: soon be a
1: jammy buff when
0: you jammy buff when
1: you two man,
0: not to my
1: accuser,
0: that
1: accuser,
0: that
1: you accuse
0: you.
1: I will bet you any,
0: I will be
1: rough when
0: you
1: are a sopwa,
0: yes,
1: that accuser be
0: drawn.
1: No, sir.
0: No,
1: sir.
0: No, sir.
1: No, sir. No, sir. No, sir. No, sir. No, sir. No, sir. No, sir. No, sir. No, sir. No, sir. No, sir. No, sir. No, sir. No, sir. No, sir. No, sir. No, sir. No, sir. No, sir. No, sir. No, sir. No, sir. No, sir. No, sir. No, sir. No, sir. No, sir. No, sir. No, sir. No, sir. No, sir. No, sir. No, sir. No, sir. No, sir. No, sir. No, sir. No, sir. No, sir. No, sir. No, sir. No, sir. No, sir. No, sir. No, sir. No, sir. No, sir. No, sir. No, sir. No, sir. No, sir. No, sir. No, sir. No, sir. No, sir. No, sir. No, sir. No, sir. No, sir. No, sir. No, sir. No, sir. No, sir. No, sir. No, sir. No, sir. No, sir. No, sir. No, sir

0: The accuser of the brethren, accuser, or sell, that's the old waffle, or sell. I said, yes, so warro. Papa, no way, and I just saw, oh, be off our phone, eh, cat says, hey, who needs to buy?
1: On yet,
2: when I said, worry,
0: hey, oh, be a papa, no person for with Jumano, yourself, I said, no, yourself, in two friends or so, a Jumano. Wanyam fama upi. Kase ewo Yesu dimu.
2: Wo Yesu dimu.
0: Yesu dimu.
2: Wo Yesu dimu.
0: Obi biara.
2: Obi biara.
0: Susum biase.
2: Susum biase.
0: Ode me nam.
2: Ode me nam.
0: Susum biase.
2: Susum biase.
0: Ode me nam bosom so.
2: Ode me nam bosom so.
0: Ode me nam be Yesu.
2: Ode me nam be Yesu.
0: Ode me nam okoto so.
2: Ode me nam okoto so.
0: Obi biara.
2: Obi biara.
0: Ode me nam no.
2: Ode me nam.
0: Agrada.
2: Agrada.
0: And crashin.
2: And crashin.
0: And seno.
2: And seno.
0: And bono.
2: And bono.
0: Ewo Yesu dimu. Holy Ghost,
2: fire!
0: Holy Ghost,
2: fire!
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0: Also for family called Genesis chapter 29, verse 21. La la la la la. Yes.
1: Ya bodo shaba na na. Ibodo do do do do shaba ba ba ba ba ba.
2: Genesis chapter 29, verse 21. Na Jacob kachre. Na Jacob kachre Laban say.
0: Na Jacob kachre Laban say.
2: Fa mire mami.
0: Give me my Rahel. Family mami.
2: Na men na edu.
0: Na my time is up.
2: Na men kono.
0: Na men kono. Ka amen.
1: Amen.
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0: Give me my wife.
2: Ko men na edu.
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0: Mi time ma me da sum no. 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Jacob said, my time is up. 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Give me my breakthrough. Mm. Give me my husband. Give me my breakthrough.
1: Yes, Lord.
0: Give me my traveling.
1: Yes, Lord.
0: Give me my business.
1: Mm.
0: We hear the baby kodi ubinse
1: kodi baby.
0: It is time for you to claim your thing.
1: Yes.
0: I say, give me my wife. I don't see them.
2: I say, na laba abu abu akromo phone ina ano na otopono na anyumbreno odilia ebreno. 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
0: 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Na o ni sumri nas opera he
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1: fire!
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1: fire!
0: John Crasson.
2: Amen.
0: Yes. Ojaye de
2: encrashion.
0: Na okay Genesis chapter 27 verse the Bible say na Rebecca catch Jacob say kona kofa Esau na tade na se na ko papa nche na ko jin shira no. 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
0: na twentwa wodem no
1: yes sir
0: onyame agrada
1: fire
0: krasen no
1: fire
0: and son
1: fire
0: and bubu no
1: fire
0: bo yesu dim
1: fire
0: bo yesu dim
1: fire
0: asafo ye kase international deliverance and prayer ministry
2: eh
0: wo atimota new overhead at some other new overhead. 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
1: walking.
0: Whoa! 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Or be breaking some no me net douse on. 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The bit by the move Sanyaman. 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
1: Yes.
0: Awa yesu dimo.
1: Yes.
0: Na Bible say. Na Jacob eko jin sirano efini papansim. Hey. Na okay. 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
0: 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Yeah, papa ni apostle Dr. Paul Oko Hakma. 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Me sumo Casford branch. 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Every Sunday, ye ye asore anopa from 8:30 to 11:30 ni apon. 8:30 to 11:30. Casford Galleria, Udu Galleria. Taxi station one ma. Ubefa kaka so ko Emmanuel Estate. 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Obon so be ko Enim Street. Taxi rank osi ya ko Enim Street. Bridge be one more first one because the white will be world. Yes, some board by quiet. Oh, one more. Uber one post to copy. Chow so fair. No branch right. obon say international deliverance and primary said e wo ho no wo ba ka so a na wo yira kwa number bet me afrenim 0244 7326 2681 Nyami be shrao.
2: Nyami
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Atubanya Jumadiene, our Facebook, Reverend George Prince Akwanda. YouTube, Awecha One TV. And Afi, TikTok. Reverend George Akwanda. Yami Enka, no auntie in the Mucha. I brought you my dinner because you know, so send me text message and I was up. I was sending you a good old come. Baby, I will send you friends to fuck on. No, my son, 024-3368-145. Bonnie Bio, 024-3368-145.

I can't go back. Bishop, what's that? Bishop, one. Bishop, Bishop, Bishop, Bishop, Bishop, Bishop, Bishop, Bishop, Bishop, Bishop, Bishop, Bishop, Bishop, Bishop, Bishop, Bishop, Bishop, Bishop, Bishop, Bishop, Bishop, Bishop, Bishop, Bishop, Bishop, 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
0: ewo Jesus Christ dem amen antini yankoni se ya
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0: be fa Elijah de ko. 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For Musraba, the man who destroyed his own business. John is sick of sending the business. 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Now that ever be fun, I consume well. But because that he was tuned in the spirit, he has a covenant with God. Nani friend, if you are not into it, ready catch it. No sin, if you say me didn't achieve.
1: Me do so many things. I say ya.
0: I'm with the girl, God, go sit on her.
1: I'm feeling sick here.
0: I'm with her, I sit on her and she me.
1: Better what's that say?
0: And then I'm in train, and I'm in train. I do Jordan, I know. Papa ni yini mante the bonsoon.
1: Blocking, come on.
0: Wamo cross it.
1: Come on.
0: I feel say aden. Cause if I'm in
1: the open. For the last time.
0: Nah, me fam out. I want the grace over your life. I want the double portion of the grace. And not under pain. May you receive double portion.
2: Amen.
0: May you receive double portion.
2: Amen.
0: Because on anti reaction, that's the only Adum. Now, Adum knew sure. You better take the counsel and thank you. Is any person in HS 7000 Bakunenye B? What's in the one Samaranian?
1: With my brother.
0: Oh, be a here grace, but you need a double grace to function. The month October is a dangerous month. A month and your grace, a doom at the prophetic. Any be a ebony person. So one prophet was living.
1: Every year.
0: And another prophet has to take over. It's a month of takeover. Hey! We will receive it and we will take it by force. I've almost do just now the born of Bishal said, then I pay canamiton. I say, but pay me, you know, I said, where are you today? Now, so say, oh, me say, yeah, the me qua.
1: What's the other way?
0: I don't know, catch it, and who? The me qua. On Sabeca. I know, pay you, pay money for the bridge. Yes, Sabeca.
2: Amen.
0: Hey, yes, Sabeca.
2: Amen.
0: Oh, you need a grace. And says, I gracefully a cagoose. Double grace. Because this time, your woman who said, I don't put me in my yard. So I bet how you know. The Bible saw more conwa. And no one said, Tiasianum is Sunday. Oh, that Tiasianum. Be far, Papa. No, so Kwano, see, oh, my father, me who? That's who knows who the chariot of Israel. And he saw him no more. In the Gugu Suono, a tough home. And Elisha, a fight. Power no wafaro. Receive power. Receive grace. Receive fire. Jesus Christ. Hey. Bishop Mato came to us, Mammy. Second Kings. Chapter number 2, verse 13.
3: Now, Oma Elia Mugusua, a friend who a good young
0: soul.
3: Was I Bejina Jordan?
0: No, Bejina Jordan.
3: What did Elia Mugusua, a friend who a good young boy soon?
0: Chai Leboka,
3: I say. A hinder would at it. Elia Yankopon.
0: Ewa.
3: A obo in sunu munu a pai ko ha
0: anya
3: na Elisha itchai
0: Elisha itchai oh how be a day ni munu emu be pai wa ka men fa me ho mis emu be pai ha me wo fie na anya dwuma wo so ya ti ha kwa wo musira binti Adum binti.
1: Sanyali wei.
0: And to take this night very serious. Whatever direction will give you, adhere to it. Then kunim di enti mba. Tambre ngusra na ba betinism. Many bishop will program ever. Voice of the prophet. We will speak over your life. We will touch you. Through their telephone. Receive what your friends say. Facebook ni niye kikra. Tu anamona touch ni ba. Na un difference. Anto be judge Jordan anu no si. Ah, where is the God of Elijah? You may be because who are tears. What's that? This why you're tears. Young couple boss through Nessas over here. What is the power of God? Bishop Bacho, your mommy, I've been done in my own decay. Now,
3: a different man.
0: A different man.
3: Our word Jericho. Our one tintin soon. No, no,
0: no, no, Elijah, no, was cool. Now, about 50 prophets. A woman. Now, when you know what you did. Okay, I said, well,
3: who? Abesi Elisa.
0: Ah.
3: Na obabeshiano.
0: Ah.
3: Okotono.
0: Wakotono.
3: E butufo.
0: Ah.
3: Now, catch them, say.
0: Abey.
3: She.
0: She.
3: Emma Adrianuma.
0: Ah.
3: Wong Yetin.
0: Aha.
3: I won't go.
0: Aha.
3: My won't go.
0: You can't get a breakthrough when the anointing doesn't fall upon you.
3: Was it Mombremi? Are you waffle from
0: Mombremi? Are you waffle from
3: Monfa and Chile and Moom?
0: Chile Cacrengo, Madame Chile.
3: Bren.
0: Momo de Breno.
3: O Friedicun soon, anywa.
0: O Friedicun soon, anywa.
3: Now Ocushin Chino Egumo.
0: Ah, and the line is soon, anywa. The source of the waters. No fear gum no can say.
3: Sell radicin.
0: Sell radicin.
3: My son, so
0: the idea.
3: Oh,
0: Anna upon
3: every mubium.
0: Nan soon yet.
3: Edibesinde.
0: Ya quiz like who be a sebia befi. Listen to the word of God. Me nani dia ma bishop na when the anointing of God comes upon your life, those that have rejected you, they will come. Se adomono eba uswa onko pe sika sika jani chwa wu ejuma be jani chwa wu ekunu na beba onko jine jine wu onko sheki wu baby.
4: What is that
0: answer? Answer when you kunu. When that dome comes upon you,
4: what is that name?
0: They will look for you.
4: That name Jesus.
0: Omba bound chain.
4: It's a name above every.
0: And now we hear Sudimo. May you receive double grace.
5: Amen.
0: May you receive anointing to conquer.
5: Receive it.
0: Kalibosi aba. For October Bushumi. I am around November. You will run December. I don't want to judge my mouth. I see the problem, I'm the bema. No, never been fungu. Chrome of fun by. And you're the baton and say, a chrome my way. Yes, when you say, I'm the gallant say, I say, you know. na tumi bi abetren so no nso ne ema pon ema yare asase no so nya
4: don't just get excited
0: and your team
4: look out for him
0: asase ni baby e won ye nso ni baby e won ye but and swab papa and father papa mbre ye no se mumbre me ayo wa fofro
1: what's the
0: impact you 05 mumbre me ayo wa fofro na mumfa dan chine nya dan enwo no na mumfa mbre be the bible say oko nso ne niwa he went to the source of the problem. Demon kurabo tin su nimu na. 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Who charge ade ni so be say fifi. 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And odi dance ni no.
4: My God.
0: Yo kegu su die minim.
4: The Lord giving you your word tonight.
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4: na oxiem
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4: yes
0: assassin so no from a neck over swaba and no we yes demon with our prayer I am a bow hand Unsuono, ame besani ya.
5: Amen.
0: Ni ema opono. 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You will be victorious. 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What ye yanche? Near Sawinya Nunzanka. 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Someone is your no see as some no kind the sin since one I had dead apostle cause me apostle ma kwata no munyina ye ko ye ko senso ni bi de be ya kwa jere gasi ye ko wa che mesan ko se bi abro e urade to mi be ya adwuma Yame son sumo ba ya juma. 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O Jesus Cristo denemo. To the pension be go and be a point of contact.
4: The
0: better on here or the better.
4: Who told you that you come in the fire?
0: Go back to me on Facebook, Reverend George Prince Akwan. I watch a one TV
4: that you do it.
0: And a TikTok.
4: Let me leave.
0: Reverend George Prince Akwan.
4: Now the name of Jesus.
0: No messenger 024. 3368
1: Thank you, man.
0: 145.
1: Men,
0: friend.
1: Make some more for my brother.
0: Send a message. And at 02466-888-77. And at 0243-466-238. 0243-466-238. Bishop.
3: Yes, sir. The Yakanian said, Ebia Fin will be a man no pay, Yampaya Yabunian said, A dear be a say, A dear be in Queen Yamituni, and Aristo, a rade ebemoa, need to me Aristo, Osha Elisha after a receiving petition. Babo said,
0: Yes,
3: what did you animal? It to me, my pie. in your meat to me. The idea be a seno, a bloody soon, anything else, any to me be. The man to me, a bloody baby pigeon near my for fraud your mouth.
6: Sure.
3: Elisha a do crunum. Nasa Jericho cree. Oshe a yard for a hoodua, a wookroon. Who and some a worua, a wookroon. Ninina a ye near Unipa bako dena no some yearday. And no ne macroon, no me,
6: no medaso
3: headas.
6: To me abetin.
3: To me ababetin. A bra babo said Joshua a beauty Jericho will break me. And with decrees, no man can be Biara, only no be she dying. Ewa. To look at Joshua, say verse 25-26. The Bible said, for so many years, as someone be me, Juma, Emma, Corona, Brabo, Bayade, Abayabasa, a dear will be dinan was sent on Yamima, Yamim Crawford, Yano, any. At someone, Abusia Punibi. At the nano, I say Abusiano,
6: so many years,
3: so many years. Unyame Namanasamus, and never done
6: two lenta.
3: O poor 1 year through, and Namobiano Asamus, Oninsea Nasa, Oninsea Nasa, and that Yame and Nam, Namen Crofo, Yenuma Samus, a very sort of a
6: so man.
3: Minim Obia, when he says for 7 times. Seven times a piano and a miscarriage.
6: Upon,
3: sad for 7 times. But ye, and ne, me set ye bow with a empire. And now I will mark, four boys.
6: A breaking record.
3: Okita, 4 boys. O Bakus, Okita, 2, O Baba, and then they would have been to me. Ain't in your me, and it to me, say Elisha answer. I know what said that when Elisha and Fasu. Now, oh, here you go. It's Yaka Quanchera Quanchera, and Ya Quanchera Basabasa Samiak. Nemo Yen Namudia would have the Anuma Samosum and a Din Society. Yet, the same thing, and then Yame Yabaka said Elisha, so you're deaf. Moses in Yameka is who you're deaf opening. You are only a prophet. According to Exodus chapter 15, verse 26. Nyame se kronu a monu musua na aye nyonyonyo na kronu ntumi nye yi ene amasel me chirawo hili kronu me ne ukase kronu wo wa kronu oto odi oye bibia wo mu
6: aye ye
3: no me bi de kronu wi ye nyame ano asem nyame tumi na chiri. Bible says Moses is called trade, we are called the two soon. And so this is a sign. And so the head. And then Elisha, Grokes ye, was a mama mayoa. Now my mama mentioned a sound of sabi and sing. Now cry in your mania.
6: And so on in ye.
3: And so on ye.
6: As a mama mentioned.
3: Baba Baya was a mama mentioned. Never mayoa.
6: And are you?
3: I only had a yabby tubacu. Makoni yabby tiana.
6: Saka tomatoes ne.
3: Na se ni ewi.
6: Ne meko na sa.
3: Na ka sa. But ye onyame eye die ma. Ofa kwan ahoro so. Ene oye na ni. Eti to bi wawura di medofo. 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Eti company no asai. Obia betra of a man, I a friend is saying, ministry bishop. Oh, no, no, dear, yeah, you know, and yet the Albertra ministry, who bet my rebel, who yenya me to me, who yenya me, and let to me a Danish adenide.
6: So,
3: why is yenya me a quench in a beer? Medofo, and yamane say, try as I'm a vampire, made them a vampire, pa, made them in the Miamia Sampa. That's where the few way.
6: Ready
3: for Google. Ready for Google. Some penny for Wabushin. But I was young when I paid out. When I bought Brahman a bra party, my yee. Can you pay woo? And then I owe ye. oya de na fa hu ana wo sori na wo cancer na wo dress wo kobasa nanso niyama seya na se Elisha se
6: ka
3: mo mame ayowa na mo mame nche na me hiri kuro Bible say wo free you and wo call ba bi a problem sometimes they say abrabo awo bo so wo hu ba bi a problem wo unye solution da
6: before chobu e bia no wa suru
3: ba bia no wa suru
6: suru bia no e bi kura ba be kan can you imagine
3: when is cover problem no wa
6: source
3: the
6: source
3: eh who the sources of that problem now mama ajuma na e begu I do discover na nguru say the entity say say me cover near my bar and crowform metal when is cover unya solution. But Elisha to me discover yehu babia problem no
6: the source.
3: Now I would adema we change this situation. We demand we saw be sorry ya. Nyame be sesane ma.
6: But
3: of I would ado be change ni mo.
6: E be dane.
3: I would ado be sesane ma. But say enura from Tuesday a brand ya bi yire a wani say ono a Abrantian, Eswa, who knows? Ah, woo, over woo, Ediama, Mibawi, over Wama. Ah, now I had a dinner
6: coming, come on,
3: who was over Wodiama, over Wami, Ari. Never the Miaba. Falta ya cancer, Bua, where an officer, Bibian. Never the Miaba.
6: Tokakasi.
3: Boy, near youth leader was so Bimminka. 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
6: yes lord
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3: 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And was here yet near my be and son and say to my day, Abba Elisha Kasai, a just a word. No Bible say Uchinima. Busumina, Miss Sanya, Mamma,
6: yes, Lord.
3: None could be into me, Mamma,
6: yes, Lord.
3: A brabo be a rhyme queen with a debit to Master Sam. Now a dear bean when you mean to me,
6: yes.
3: Bible said. Elijah hie short on go. I say my healing kuro e ye word.
6: Nsuo no.
3: Word no enye se ye kan de obi e kan ne keke do me die je. Wase ma sa ensuo yade e fin ne obi e hu opon ba e wo kuro mu da. 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
6: Yes Lord.
3: Di obi de na no aka bia ye dane no wo Yesu.
6: Amen.
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6: Amen.
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6: Amen.
3: Akonwa bia wo bi de no me atoso. Sa wo tra konwa ne so a wo be yare enna ye dane no wo Yesu.
6: Yes Lord.
3: Help breaking free wo so. Nye de piano be kontum ede yare abada. 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E wo Yesu de nemu. Amen.
6: Amen. 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

0: banko sietiri omo munye sika sha ase nyina omo hwe ase anso omo wu obisa abakosem we spend money ye diska na na e hono ye semna anso semna boy din chetema e chen akra e hono ye yin nam Nanso, number one, didn't check my ass. 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
0: no more berries,
1: and I want to muku, you know.
0: And now we are shooting him out under the anointing and under the grace. You'll be liberated. Assassin Beswaba. 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Beswaba. Take him, Gremu.
2: Yo, Papa, Yami, we shall. 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
0: Debbie.
2: 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No wolf for cost the other with him. Now, what catch that will cast or china a besimi?
0: That's right.
2: You see, now you mean Nimpa Quay Shan say that Ben Obeco also Maco Samuel Connor would do any more or you know, yeah, it could do level be same. I feel Obisan said Cadia Wope Namia Mount. 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But bottom line said in Sakai. Then in Sakai, so you see the Eden Eddie Juma. Then the M day is soon at the Cronimuno, the Miracra or Quaye, ye. Or say Frenet will see we or Pomba Bielen through Munya Den and Babu. 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
2: 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Woodnim abakwasem. 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I'll ban it to say, kura. I want in the bed, I'm quavy yet.
0: My mum, my mother,
2: I'm quavy yet. Na the ever corner, sir, what the yarn ever then ever call? And see, what shall as some way ya? Crow way, knit ceremony yet, none the same. One young pie buffo, Nessan Yamia, what dear Magosua, one in the Musa,
0: dear Coby.
2: Oh no, Crobia, me wedding, a ya quay more, or Galam say, or papa.

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0: 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When the man would sit to a soca. Miss Silver, they say, Baby, yat in a bien a dean, ya. Baby, yat see a home be dean, ya. 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
1: man.
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1: man.
0: Yam pipe when none are glad than them, yam. Yam pipe when none are glad than Nancy, yam. Bonnie Biara, what's a so? Every Biara, what's a so? Community Biara, womb. To me, your day in him. And I dream radia buffonante. And I dream radia buffonante. And I dream radia buffonante. The young chi won't feel wounds him. Na ni odi yare ba no ewurade onyi wo mfrem de odi musuo ba no ewurade nkai wo na yensam kan adin kunimdi aba ewo Jesus dem amen
1: amen I bring up to God be so so to him for us meeting no go as abosum ba ko 99
2: e
1: go kuro
2: say unya me
1: ba ko bi sa come ministry be new wetin me jina papa Nipa bi aminim ofe san honum
2: among
1: ministry ni ko ba bi ansa ho so so
2: amen
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2: yesin
1: mo ani aban yesin enye we enye we yesin we e do be kwa him fiesis e
2: be so daniel nyame
1: in kroni do so bebre to me edit so
2: e be so mo so
1: ya kanu men sem bi de gusu
2: enti o no do
1: ya bom pa ye
2: papa so na kitchen
1: ho oh sesia so na kitchen ho ya bom pa
2: you are the bayan center ne e dia ma ho
1: to wa mom pa ya na dum na anya kase a o tire kroni ba Tamase, you know, Bishop. Yeah, yata Tamache, no. It mean too. First, you know, Sana, I'm in Kumachi Kurun
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1: be a cobby and not hot it. We call hostile system. 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I want to me free come what that is a woe. We be at now more than 50 years. I'm going to come, Yeah, Bampa.
2: Ebradie,
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2: wo yesu den
0: to me ase aware
2: to me ase aware
0: to me atrisika
2: to me atrisika
0: to me aware ma
2: to me aware ma
0: to me aware mema
2: to me aware marima
0: to me handipa
2: to me handipa
0: mema ni panda
2: mema ni panda
0: to me adi yare
2: to me adi yare ba
0: yesu den
2: wo yesu den
0: me jina urade
2: ni me jina urade ni
0: ana me bom pa
2: ana me bom pa
0: no me biara
2: ano me biara
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1: 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Nipo Baku, 6,000.
2: Yes.
1: Yamamo Mango. A microphone want to. Kasa wo yesu de
0: wo yesu de
1: to me be a dias
0: to me be a dias asene so
1: na me nsa ye
0: de na me nsa ye nti
1: na moja ye
0: na moja ye hwegu
1: na akutia
0: na akutia
1: e haye
0: e haye
1: wo yesu de
0: wo

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1: Jesus Christ. 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Afe mi pese, uye another kwanchere. 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Near this senior man, Mojo be idea petty. A brammy pigama for the double grace in Shira Bishop Kaya. There must be a restoration. Near Yamitia and Janimbra. Say, I don't know, so you shall uncover the answer. You shall be a German a boss on that near Fred. Application got to baby baby will be after Miss Yabefro after today. Anything you sacrifice, you are for the ball. As a point of contact, you 100 citizens, you 50 citizens, you 200, but when you bring you 1,000, when you because ubenya good report, ubenya good news. 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Be pin binumusu ako. Wanga would dear Nima, what ye name on pony. What say, Adia? Radiba Pamunina. A very good crowd 20. O behind your big woman, the answer be could have. A phone, so I paid your phone. Bishop. Bishop Bacho Bacho Bompire.
2: The son of that didn't uncle Poe soon swimming in a water. And move that direction, a wish. And Kobu Pua Botan and Pipe and Kunia. Then Pedja Unshida and Pedja Weedy and Pedja Wawadi and Pedja Wenimunyama. And what Jesus Christ did. Amen.
1: Amen. The Samri nobody me as any Eddie Abba. But I hear two empire bonus. No money is 024-33-68-145. Pientico, near was your George Akwanda. 024-33-68-145. You know, yeah, bar for the ETO, who so boy chum. They are for the Ebemau, Cassie Raduayan. Second nominee is 024-66-888-77. Where they win your direction? So, Sanko School 024-66-888-77. Here was only a George Prince Akwanda. The Sandy Cecilia. Sandy Cecilia. Then I became a debia and baby a reference in the one on old Sandy. Senior Udine Beba Unomamba, but me actually no man who you know, but didn't come on. Take it serious and do some. You do Anka Wicha, do some. And you crown the end of was obey the anound where they are better. 024-66-888-77. The canon in Namu. Yeah, the number you know. 024-66-888-77. And that's 024-33-6. 0568 145.

yet me acquired to me a sorry. Some may remember some mummy in Umiens are fire or sucker, fire or for the last time 024 668 8877 and 024 338 68 145 at Danny at upon a film assassin again. Do some. What do you hear? Yeah, yeah, so I'm a winner. Yes, that's the TIA. What the man for high, sir? Oh, who's so high? Timmy Conicru. When you are there, best you're wounded in alcohol. But I'm not a man with you. Bisu on new town onim tema prefer no couple onya na ho che ofre po ano abefi nyina mani le bedwi ebedi jwa otem onim tema onim nkra on tu kwan ko baabi a waware sem sika sama na ana se bibi na ti ti woni asim pejawani te bomodi a se

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0: Prince Barton Memorial School. 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HS Ramudi Nakaho. The Moon Tungum. Very good school. Very old school. So they're very powerful. Boarding facility need be our from Creature to SS. Yami Shrapa. Yo, Samri, mini Bishop, is you drink about Bishop?
1: Yes, sir.
0: Ah, then the goons and yenny.
2: I rather Adam Name Gusso, a yejuma. Be duffel by beer will be a. If we are fasting, you could soon pie boogie dignity. There can't say, but so me we seen. You pay jail with a dean munyam, our dear Guian son. Yes, yet the other day, it'd be a boodle fee a boodle wedgum. And in trance to an amour. Shall say, a declare, shall be assuming 90 days blessings of obedendom.
0: Wow,
2: I was a trophy.
0: Wow,
2: and to Maminuncia near Uram Pibu, and then you may, and Pabu Gusso near Friday, and you may by 7 a year, 1 hour, 30 minutes, in your meet to me womb. Baby, I will be a what the orders were for Caba, no other bumpy in Minalco. 7 to 8:30, wait to my pona. 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
0: for breast cancer.
1: Breast cancer, ne, heart,
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1: a room for no more,
0: na men, man, in
1: my son, me and me, and Kakankra. No, no, see, I know you are worried. 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
1: 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Oh, why not fee? Symptoms in a status, eh? Oh, why not? When I you do. Nipadian and Cassa, one number, papa. One was a one number, but I was a whip put to wait. Was one way, dear, nibia, where dear? One was a woman, then I drew. Oh, why bones a witty half a jaw? What that sorry, I know one, sir. 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

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Papa Bishop, Yahusu and Sam, no, what did you man know? I want to suffer us off me, you know, I can't. Prophet Samuel Addison. And Dr. Evangelist of Kwesidonko. 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I feel we see it on the air. That's what he move. 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I'm a child of Akutan, Nabra Bonnie said, you see, Tipa. Riding young Copon said, you see, any pan wine, any pass, any papa trafaco, any pass, you book. I will go any more, ten, same in a walk when you come and summon a wotty and walk with you. And Tin young Copon catch a brown, say, you wedge a few, few in a few. Was asses, Kobe be a match. Bible said that Abraham Koya said, dear Radikan, so you cannot move. That he want to be out. You must move after hearing something. Was in Abraham Koya said, dear Radikan, Adam 106.3 FM. So I feel we are moving. So from 25th, don't say we follow on Sunday. Then the Sunday, you 25th, follow on Sunday, Anna. Yes. 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
1: 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A tow yim. 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I was here with you on our Facebook, I Adom 106.3 FM. And now, we say, yeah, Facebook is Radikasa, we say, yeah, oh, and I was saying, yeah, oh, it's a TikTok, but you're not Radikasa, and I was saying, yeah, oh, yeah, Otter versus Otter, when you're doing it, Radikasa, oh, auntie, cause we're my, we're feeding you. And I say, no, I'm prepared penny a DSC. No, I'm prepared penny a DSC. Also for Daniel, I've ever met you. Wow, team, be a mechia, chia, papa, and this quam rampon,
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0: I think I catch Joshua chapter 5, verse 9. 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Joshua Nankasana, invite Joshua, Dana Bishop, come once and said the line, say, oh, free, Moses Abusim. If you Moses Abusim, your papa bishop, your son, and all come once. 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I'll tell them a kind. And the brother Joshua so ever by a war an answer a radicasa chreno. Oh, Joshua chapter 1. Or say, I said, you did Moses, you know. Sad and I miss my day. Be the witch. 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Be the witch. It didn't Joshua no. It is the same as Jesus. Joshua. Yahweh saves. And now the Lord saves. So, and the Lord delivers. Onyamia wa jengwa. Yehowa wa jengwa nipa. And Jesus Bible said, "Wobe jeni mai." So you see, equivalent in the Old Testament, Yahshua. And then our bones say, "Na nse nkura di asofunu bi bompa ya bose." Yeshua HaMashiach. Hey. On the background, well, first, in the name of Jesus. I feel you was see one can be him. Obeka, Yeshua HaMashiach. Hey. I am same who. Two can we. Okay, Jesus. Nah, yede. Two can Yeshua. Nah, yede. As you say, Upasoko Hebrew. Yeshua HaMashiach. All right, so Yeshua HaMashiach, who is Jesus Christ of Nazareth, Nini Nara, is the same person. So Jesus Christ, the same in the Old Testament, Yeshua. And one Jesus in the New Testament, the Old Testament, Yeshua. Huh. Now the children said, you are Jin, and now what Jifu, Yahweh saves, Yahweh delivers. And I say, Yahweh is my salvation. And on a me country we and on Yeshua Bible said Moses free one only be obedient with him. Now no by you know the quiet young coupon fast so it is of when you know and this said the Moses. Moses, comedy na Adebachi na mana. Moses comes to comedy na what the Abba Adia Botan is Yaba. Moses comes to comedy. Na wate anan suo okura anwuno do anom atiwe ensuba na de ma anwuno sa no na wa kwa ku budu ha ei aha no de atum eduanu na ayete it was on bubi bia musi na about the turn of Joshua and I mean chair leadership you have but ti wa utimity and away anan away wa yen say na anan away wa yen say. And yes, so far back, no one here no horn. No, dear bomb pie pie, so for we buy the one here monk pie cry. And the other answer, why, children, I'm yes, much, chat. 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Yes. 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Ewa so. Kohon mana who like now share now and go for but for comment and suggestions near the Fabra. Now Bible say a Joshua person a yen tokwa no kun kun kun and one shady and now do bit the Joshua chia or because me and one on yamin kasan chreno mintia radini and radin kasa when you're powerful when you ja when yes say me soften when yes say Abusia Yankopon kano Hebrew for woman tibako. I think sir Jim Yenumian son. Or sin Yankopon anatti bremono. Or nam a quine a wood running a shoe wood also. Any a deaf on a cassa ye. And a ye bread ye one namony banumoni ye cassa. That is a scripture. And God spoke to us through the prophets, but in the last days, Bible says, "Onam ne benumuni yekasa." 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Onam ne benumu ekasa. Aya Tom 106.3 FM. Oh, and in the days of Joshua, people were fighting. Kujian sase. So why you ready? Because I na pumano wey na wodi wey ja pumano ato na atokan kuwa na wafasi kani yeko eye brand ye ni yeko fasasi. 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Sa, enti in the days of the Holy Ghost, we are taking territories, possessing lands for the Lord. Ye jema egurate. 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
1: Joshua chapter 5
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0: All right, they ready catch the wine
1: Joshua
0: how say you made your friend ready a day
1: kasa
0: kasa e wo say how say oh you free ti wan e ye bibia na ye kosa o he say you ready kasa so on say life no abra bom se nyankopam memu am kasa ene wan ko yisa. And I pray for you this morning. And I pray be you pay the mouth say the wo come be the ese be and wa bra bom no ewrade nka san fa ma
1: amen
0: ewrade nka san fa ma
1: amen
0: awari ye adwuma no
1: in the name of Jesus
0: in the name of
1: Jesus in the name of Jesus
0: ewrade nka san fa ma ewrade nka san fa ma in the name of the Lord
1: Jesus Christ.
0: Bible say ewrade ka chere Joshua say ene
1: ene
0: nochna
1: ene
0: anytime God want to speak, at the end of your future, or the band, God doesn't speak in the past. That you or can you catch us in there? They are not yes, you know, on Concochima and ne, and they are my peer and best of New Yajumai and ne, and one seminar no king. Or sin no good at the young coupon. A catcher, Joshua, sir. Or sin no a rather catcher, Joshua, sir. And ne, Mimuni Mizem and Super Effie or so. And ne, Mimuni. And the memuni. Don't want one card be ours and the memuni. Mislim and super. Today, I'll roll away the reproach of the Egyptians. And super. And super. Yes, super. Now only and super and Israel for no womb at the time. 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And super beer was our area. Yes, I will show the Mabuna womb party. I will show what drun is a sun serving. And super. 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Was it Miss Zim on super? 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Miss Zim on super. I said, nay, me ye free was so. There was your wood, Timmy, maybe I will be at that wood, Timmy. Me no super cred down so. A ye can say, bonini super. In the name of the Lord Jesus Christ, I speak over your life that whatever reproach and super be a right down so so so. And thou crasso, and to my wound to me, and never ho, and no pay, where Jesus Christ table. Ye ye froso.
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1: 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In the name of Jesus.
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0: And so pardon.
1: In the name of Jesus. In the name of Jesus.
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2: tell
1: 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Not a fin that a quay, any hino also beam. 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I just say, when a day when you and San Nomon to me antenna, and what I say, Sadiano, where you a fruit so.
0: A radish Sadiano, where ye a dear free was so. I was sent ye. 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
0: 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And you be cause why they a how. 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He yanti ase wo so nya firi nyankopo ase mu. 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Move, purposeful, and then you what? 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At least one who bow ground one half crown of ground shall find us out of your idea. When someone can such low, I wish that is the reproach on your family. And I pay your quare radin and coupon. You won't pay say radicasa. A radio cassacha Joshua say, and nay, Joshua, no a leader. Joshua, no a leader. Naninian coupon also catch them. Catch them and say, yes, you are my leader. Yes, sir, at the old Egypt to one mono. Now, what can hope in a number? But I want you to have in your mind say, and nay. I roll it over. I am rolling it over. And then ye free ho. Ne free ho kon when ya dream for yes say. Do a chapter 6 okay see today. I have given the land of Canaan mum penim for na anfo nyina into your hands. Te abusia anopa ye kwa urade nyankopo ani me bom pa ye say. Awurade we Jesus Christ dim say obaye we ye penim we ye di kamfo. And sadie we say eda so ye adwuma tia o te say Joshua we ye leader na urade kache say but ye san so pa no. Mayi, huh? And you say me, mayi. You pay the amount, and I don't pay your quarter. I didn't go by. You bomb pay so good. And super be a day of Busianso. And super be a damn so. And damn my wadi so. And damn my brother so. So somebody who name. I didn't buy your skimo. You buy us. Or Jemra. And we are saying super. So if you Joshua so. And we are so. We are so demo. And ready if we so. And ready casa. If we mama so. If we papa so. If we abrante so. You take my course, but Jesus Christ, in the name of Jesus, in the name of Jesus, Catus Cabrata, Santani Cabros Cabatana, Cabalato, Sadi Cabalo Sabra Catolabasa, Rantene Mecan Tomaso Cabella and Yason, Antene Mecan Toraba Shabra, Cabalabato Cato, Rantani Cabran Tomaso Tele, Acantamilo Shan, the Cariato Saba, Palos Cabra Catuba. 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Rabaskabra kato ba. In the name of Jesus. In the name of Jesus. In the name of Jesus. And the reproach that is over your family. And the reproach that is over your family, that is over your marriage, that is over your life, in the name of the Lord Jesus Christ, that this morning by the influence of the word of God, by the power of the word of God, and by the power in the blood of Jesus Christ, may nothing be rolled over. May nothing be rolled over. You are coming out in the name of Jesus. You are coming out from that reproach. You are coming out from that suppression. You are coming out from that defeat. In the name of the Lord Jesus, and the pain with Jesus Christ to dream of, and super biara, and sasubiara, yadie biara, and kebiara, uhiye biara, and dawabusiara, asese biara, and dawabusiara, and uradia kasa, when you are fresh, and uradia kasa, when you are fresh, and uradia kasa, what do we just dream of, and now the pain with Jesus Christ to dream of, and that is our prayer, together, wherever you are, in the name of Jesus. Adom 106.3 FM. Eradicus Ajumedius Nauti. I was here. A last prayer. Bible said, Eradicus Joshua. Or catch the Joshua, and that Joshua no a leader, and Joshua almost free Egypt in and oh, honey, and quayon, no, oh, honey, Yamika, Yamia, John, they are so still. Na a dunya, oh, Najim was in the head. But who is a monk coming in Granamo Tifaco? Monk coming in Covas, I send an amo Tifaco. Sabro of Coca, Yakotana by that children were. Yes, son, no, do it now. Well, Garcia. Eurade ya no say as me come so see to catch the Joshua say and they we a leader eh was you make can we between you kunu between you kunu between the comfort between your president and there are some kind of reproach that that Sudan so na abrabu I say and I rule over that ye yi sadie na fri ho ye yi san super na fri ho. I was one Cassachino was in there. We are leader, we are Okun, we are Shri. What could school do some pimpers, but still negativity no wadrin, and Quayana da Sua wadrin. Your bomb pie will use Christian the Basel Radin Yanko Ponce, a Radin is a kind of slavery no fuadrin.
1: Thank you.
0: Yamapai was Christ.
1: In the name of Jesus.
0: Yamapai was Christ. Katoba Labra Kabala, Sanya Sola Labata, Pelebatu Rikatuba Soya, In the mighty name of the Lord Jesus.
1: Thank you, Lord.
0: Yamu akwenya na wusu awuti e na wusu otumi afrena ene wo abo empire 0302216 0302216 0302216 0302216 0302216 0302216 0302216 0302216 0302216 0302216 0302216 0302216 0302216 0302216 0302216 0302216 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
2: kasa na ndiri
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2: wali wakasa
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0: all right when you want to kasa na free free
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3: Yes sir.
0: Edase. 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
4: Oh, Eradi akasa.
0: You mini wanga kasa na frefre.
4: Papa me baba ko.
0: Eh.
4: Okay. Awo no me me bi.
0: Ah, ah da basa ya.
4: Eradi kasa.
0: Ha.
4: Mame.
0: 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Hello.
4: Hello.
0: Macho wa wu bi ana on wu bi kura.
4: Wa wu ba ko.
0: And na wo pese bi ba etotro so on.
4: Aye.
0: But you're saying now, but say about trust.
4: What say?
0: Say now, but say about kahon. Do you say?
4: So when you be kahon.
0: Eh, do you say? Do you say?
4: Kasa mame.
0: Ah, maybe so. Say, up as when you be kahon. Now, do you say now, but say about kahon.
4: Amen.
0: I want to ask what we can. All right. You kuswati e why? You know be bomb by. You know be bomb by kuswati.
4: Okay.
0: Okay. Free for uchatu. Free for uchatu. Eradi kasa. Aha, many want a cousin of free. Look,
5: I'm being porn,
0: like a cousin. Quam being porn. Hey, Achim Kusi.
5: Achim Kusi, Oron Katamo, my long one, I'm wondering how to see how one
0: you go. Ah, Radi Akasa, why? 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All right, Papa, you have a bomb pie. You have a bomb pie. You have a cousin. Thank you. Thank you. I'm sure. That's it. I'm sure, Papa. I'm sure. What do you Die opa yarisa die na wadiye e die opa wo ana die oye dey asitena mu ebe konkan bi azu anya the opportunity to call but also wo eni abebre adane super and super da wo so wo Jesus Christo di mu ebe ma brother ntia mu abompa e de ama mu
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0: kasa,
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0: sir.
1: 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And a pay kasa,
0: sir.
1: And a pay kasa,
0: sir.
1: Why are a sophomore? 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
0: kasa,
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1: 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Yan son free program, you see. No, I say one munyam. 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
6: let me say
0: oh, we all night. Oh, we all night.
6: Mama Kuma, to be a mo. 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
0: Oh, we all night.

0: What is it? Kawasa. What's it say?
1: And then you bring me a duma, yeah, on that Sunko. Oh, down so much, Shebu. I'm sorry, I found a King's Cottage Pentecostal.
0: Okay.
1: And the Riches of Glory Academy and the opposite.
0: Okay.
1: It's a prophet, Nanaya, please. I swear, yeah. Yeah, down small branch. And then you bring me a nine paper near Shasi. Momadia bra.
0: No, Mashasi.
1: No, Mashasi. Now, about sending your men nominum quaso. A yard man. Yes, we be a witch and none of pay said, Nan Yumria, Momadia Mayensia. Now, have you a doubt, Subiano? A very be yearful so. Sending your coupon,
0: a radibacassa,
1: a radibacassa, a radibacassa. What a nominum quas becassa. A man sent any SC.
0: This order in Guan Bishop. And then in Kaba, you must say, Nan Yumra all night. Bomodia ne kubi Sofo na na ya praise me chia wa All right abusia e ka chiro se nyame ya adomo a next dimension busumi we say I'm pay big dwa dance my patem ho eh ba bia obi edi bedi wachi next 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would tell you me dey we say to answer prophet Samuel Addison and Dr. Evangelist Akwesidonko 25th of this month at the 1st November. And ask him to enyumre. I'm a fine question, yenya. At the shrakes here, at the amount. Tell him, Carbon Vibe, for the time being, or main time, Saturday, Bishop birthday. No, my catcher. Your papa birthday. What? And to what you know, so many years, Saturday. 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A car fabra, a dine fabra, sika fabra, but casting your mishra. 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
0: Enoch, oh. 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

0: 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And the whole Ghana, the monitor of the General Assembly, and the clerk of the General Assembly, Papa Modrita, Eddie, Yen Papa, Reverend David Suwatei Ubri, Ejuma Beshenesa, the induction service of Reverend David Suwatei Ubri as Gawest chairperson, the third chairperson in Gawest. It's about to well, when you be a me border road, the amount of it is a bombardier and a 8:30 came and upon number 25. Now, it's a BBR editing in a bitch or condition. Papa, once again, congratulations, congratulations, congratulations. In the same year, our throne or Ruby Juma now 5 years at the when we end 2031. 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be quiet at their mind. Meda was a passe, would they feed you a true Adum 106.3, now that's with tea. 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
1: koyi bo person next year any congregation.
0: Okay that is as baba as you dance man what do you
3: say
0: o sida na koyi oh my god 10 times better oh my god yo bo simi do 10 times better
3: 10 times better
0: my finances yeah, 10 times better Ekoye papa papa papa.
3: God has been faithful.
0: Asornosun.
3: Hey.
0: Asornosun. Me ami wie na me hu say yes. Ma bere.
3: Ni mo shi o kakra na mbe ye no papa me koto a se me di fufu o se nyame hu kokona ni. Me so na ma 330.
0: Nyame shi na mo.
3: Hey. 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
0: 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Na nyame ma bibia ne kama shi ne no nyame. Nti o dansu man Sahara sukula ne hi babia. O de uno no sa po ni mo pa. Dansu man Sahara na hi babia.
2: Sukula.
0: Russia. 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
0: Mo.
3: 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So.
0: Mambo bifu yina. Nyame ya aduma fi wi. Ebrene swa na so. Ebrene swa na so. First week in December.
3: I started a camera.
0: Jesus Christ, Father, we thank you. We bless you. We give you all praise in the name of Jesus. Ada brosa de breka ba di anda da bra. 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I say, Yen Yamiasi, Emma Ghana. So, Raddy, Papa Mobonim, where there was Magana, Cosina Mons, I saw Ghana, Cassa Raddy,
2: Eradi,
0: and no pay. The Ghana show,
2: in the Ghana show,
0: Oman Penny, and no Abu May,
2: Ewe Yesu Dimu, Yesu Dimu, Yesu Dimu, Yesu Dimu, Yesu Dimu, Yesu Dimu, Yesu Dimu, Yesu Dimu, Yesu Dimu, Yesu Dimu, Yesu Dimu, Yesu Dimu, Yesu Dimu, Yesu Dimu, Yesu Dimu, Yesu Dimu, Yesu Dimu, Yesu 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
0: Amen. On one day,
2: baby,
0: December.
2: Yes, so.
0: Oh, yeah, yeah,
2: yes, Sudim.
0: What do you call me?
2: Yes, Sudim.
0: The only one says,
2: Jesus,
0: on the baby,
2: yes, Sudim.
0: Yes,
2: yes, Sudim.
0: Pay,
2: yes,
0: Sudim.
2: Yes, Sudim.
0: Yes,
2: Sudim.
0: So be up to me.
2: Hey,
0: Sand to me.
2: Jesus,
0: yes, Sudim.
2: Yes,
0: Sudim.
2: Yes,
0: Sudim.
2: Yes,
0: Sudim.
2: Yes,
0: Sudim.
2: Yes,
0: Sudim.
2: Yes,
0: Sudim.
2: Yes, Sudim.
0: Yes, Sudim.
2: Yes, Sudim.
0: Yes, Sudim.
3: I was yesterday. Eti edionunsia chichemudu mienu
0: okay
3: mi siso mose wuma edikan eti edionunsia chichemudu du mienu
0: ndebe Genesis chapter 26 verse 12
3: 26 chapter 12
0: mo yanko
3: na Isaac dia
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3: wasase ne so
0: asase ne so odua ye o
3: asase ne comfort so
0: odua ye e wasase ne so na odua ye never buy ye go
3: na onya no ba emo ho ohan frisia no aramu
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3: onya mo ho
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3: Jesus
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0: Jesus yeah afia emo
3: Ewurade
0: Jesus afin ko na wie ye o
2: eh
0: en fawo si ho October
2: yes so
0: afin ko na wie ye
2: Jesus
0: osi odua ye
2: odua ye
0: yeah Tell me, Empire, you dear, cut to Yiba. Empire, you dear, you dear, you dear, Bible, you dear, Sika, you dear, Juma,
2: so,
0: you dear, then a woodia, then a woodia. Or see, oh dear, ye,
3: Afinemu,
0: Nafinemu,
3: Ochamoha,
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3: If
0: he say,
3: Radishirano,
0: say Radishawa,
2: Afinemu,
0: Afinemu, Danuemu,
2: hey,
0: say Radishawa,
2: Jesus,
0: Nabrinus,
2: Nasu,
0: say Radishawa,
2: Jesus,
0: Radishawa,
3: Afinemu,
0: Afinemu,
3: Afinemu,
0: Ubaye, Ubaye, and no way,
2: yes, no way.
0: Isaac, there was famine, but Isaac,
3: Onyame ne shira na mo nipa ya
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0: 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Afinem.
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0: Danwa. Udia. Ebe Suaba. And they were yesterday.
1: Yes,
0: Bible.
1: Yes,
0: Suaba.
1: Yes,
0: Juma.
1: Yes,
0: Suaba.
1: Yes,
0: Suaba.
1: Yes,
0: Suaba.
1: Yes, Suaba.
0: Yes, Suaba.
1: Yes,
0: Suaba.
1: Yes, Suaba.
0: Yes,
1: Suaba. Yes, Suaba.
0: Yes, Suaba.
1: Yes, Suaba.
0: Yes, Suaba.
1: Yes,
0: Suaba.
1: Yes,
0: Suaba. Yes,
1: Suaba. Yes,
0: Suaba. Yes,
1: Yes, sir. Thank you, Jesus.
0: And then,
1: Shilami.
0: And then, Metin Shranka.
1: Shilami.
0: Yeah, Metin Shranka.
3: I receive.
0: Namia was Shira.
3: Namia was Shira.
0: Also, if you say, Neradi,
1: Shilami.
0: Afinem.
3: Afinem.
0: Uber for a Udio. Affordable. A dear for a book.
1: Yeah,
0: I was all them.
1: Ah,
0: you dear for a book. Udia. Nyame be mana swaba
1: be swaba
0: ewu ansana aswaba ewu ansana aswaba basi for you say ewu ansana aswaba utu di atiriye
3: ewu aswaba
0: ewu
1: ewu asa ewu
0: Aswaba,
1: Aswaba,
0: Jesus Christ,
1: Aswaba,
0: Aswaba, Aswaba, Aswaba, Baby, I'm going to go for my so can you hear some children? And you would desire,
3: wouldn't
0: I feel and Miss Obi, dear, or
1: yes, sir,
0: dear, papa, ye.
1: Yes, sir,
0: papa, you'll be a dry,
1: papa, Tuesday, mammy, but my solid tree, mammy. The Benya scoop, one gunner, one befuck our court, says your baby, no. Woman, you be grand TV. And what they are ambassadoring. I'm saying, no. I said, media, I come in last 500. Last 500. A bit if he be baby, I said, and what I don't want to go before mammy. I come and say, me, me, my mammy, no. And then media, until Friday, I said, mammy, or the radical school day. Until I see, India, near Miss Shire.
0: Master, I will him. And may one not be framing. Daddy, by trusting you in count. Minimum no. I say, Baba, and then Bana Okuskuba, by Miniska, and Madame Fano, Kanko. Tibaba said, with my 750 year, and Makaran Kusku. Not my 700. Now framing a woos, or the master no woos.
3: Papa, I took that one.
0: Share! Dia!
1: Yes, Dia!
0: Dia!
1: And the poor
0: Isaac, Dia! Nothing,
1: Ukai.
0: Is that the name Yami?
3: It's Shirano.
0: Yami is Shira.
1: You are betra.
0: Dear, we chat, you nipple guru, and one old chat. Yeah,
3: Papa.
0: Ambition, what is
3: it?
0: Hi, but here you
1: are.
0: Yet, see, come when I yet up a true, now you're short too. No, go for the
1: oh,
0: Mother
1: short too, short to the above you,
0: and Yagro, near short to
1: eat, near short.
0: Then I watch him with him. Tell me, see, who you know, met Tina Menkas and come in Samachi. But now, Baba, take care of him, the tree. What the form, Master?
3: Oh,
0: let me say, sorry, Nako.
1: Oh, who can't have a body name? Say,
0: Miss Odeco, and yes, she
1: names it.
0: When browse there be Miss Odeco, Macaco, him in the end.
1: Sure, it was,
0: sir.
3: It was,
0: sir. Swabba,
1: swabba.

0: Genesis 26, chapter 26, verse 12. Then Isaac sowed seed in that land and received.
1: He sowed seed in that land.
0: And received.
1: And received.
0: In the same year, a
1: hundred times
0: as much as he has planted.
1: He has planted.
0: And the Lord favored him.
1: And the Lord favored him
0: with blessing.
1: With blessing. Favored with blessing. Favored with blessing. Favored
0: with blessing.
1: Favored with blessing. Favored with
0: blessing.
1: This morning, may God favor you.
2: In the name of Jesus.
1: Favor with blessing.
2: He has sowed.
1: Favor with blessing.
2: Jesus.
1: Receive that favor.
2: In the name of Jesus.
1: To be blessed.
2: He has sowed.
1: To be blessed.
2: In the name of Jesus.
1: In the name.
3: In the name.
1: Of Jesus.
2: Of Jesus.
1: Favor with blessing. Favor with blessing.
0: Favor with blessing.
1: I never mind that, you know.
2: So we're starting now. Or see, the same land though.
1: The same
2: which I said, Obiadu be both as I'm
0: called.
2: I'm
1: called. I'm called. I'm called. I'm called. I'm
2: called.
1: I'm
2: called. I'm
1: called. I'm called.
2: I'm
1: called. I'm called. I'm
2: called.
1: I'm called. I'm called.
2: I'm
1: called. I'm called. I'm
2: called. I'm
1: called. I'm called. I'm called. I'm called. I'm called. I'm
0: called. Daniel woman tiba kunti chemwe duyo ni. 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
1: Emprendu. 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
0: Oche wom.
1: 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Ye fa Daniel ni sadakim do mu koye. And you see every moment he needed any eddie, just he had two of them. And I didn't buy and then I said, baby, send me any way, see the a yabus muniani. And son, Miss Anima, we, yen no, and we are crying. In the moment, shed down your nose, and look at them say, Mummy in 10 days. Yeah, Mummy in 10 days, number one shaying.
0: Jesus.
1: Now the 10 days you do. That's a name, uncle, near one of them, chum, near ye, near I have for one. No more dear, Zania, no more mine. No, ye very ura. Vegetables, and ye very. Ye very apple. Very cabbage.
0: Yeah,
1: we carrots. And no, no, you be the pear. Eh? Yet, yet, the popo. And no, you be the. I'm saying, yeah, come and train me, and I know what's on your baby, yeah, pet.
0: And the Munyami,
1: and no, ya boss Munyani. Mumma, you fruit and be cake. Nay, indeed. Now, Moshe, in 10 days. 10 days in this one, yeah, kind of no amplifability.
0: Daniel 1:20. And in all matters,
1: in all matters, in all matters, in some BM
0: of wisdom, and understanding,
1: eh? Be in some your name in Yansam, Qualai Hunyansa, Qualai Hunyansa, it's Mitra first class, Nyansa, Nyansa, and Tiasse, understanding, say ye Casamani Batias.
0: And concerning which the king asks them.
1: And nima ne found you now, he bisa omun yinano. He found them
0: 10 times better.
1: 10 times better.
0: Than all the learned magicians.
1: Than all the magicians.
0: And enchanters.
1: And enchanted.
0: Who?
1: Yeah, home quiet.
0: 10 times better.
1: BBM.
0: BBM. 10 times better.
1: BBM. Oh, he be so on. Who were done there in the room say, only 10 times better than Omo Moody and Brokovy and Kissy every wedding. You know, a chairman, you know, no magician, so I'm more chanting. I'm what you say, but I'm fat. Make you 10 times better.
0: Amen.
1: May your beauty,
0: Jesus,
1: be 10 times better.
0: In the name of Jesus.
1: May your wisdom,
0: Jesus,
1: be 10 times better.
2: In the name of Jesus.
1: May your ideas,
2: yes,
1: 10 times better.
2: In the name of Jesus.
1: Your ideas, yes, 10 times better.
2: In the name of Jesus.
1: Understanding,
0: yes, Lord.
1: 10 times better.
2: In the name of Jesus.
1: Shout 10 times better.
0: 10 times better.
1: BBM.
0: BBM.
1: Adinyem.
0: Adinyem.
1: Omo.
0: Omo.
1: Omo. Omo. Say.
0: Wachene.
1: Chemo, you
0: know,
1: you know, you know, may they become 10 times better
2: in the name of Jesus.
1: I'm a more prempeno. May they become 10 times better
2: in the name of Jesus.
1: 10 times better
2: in the name of Jesus.
1: Scoobia,
0: 10 times
1: better
2: in the name of Jesus.
1: Hey, Emmanuel,
0: Jesus,
1: Emmanuel,
0: Jesus,
1: 10 times better in the name of Jesus. North Condition,
2: yes, sir.
1: 10 times better in the name of Jesus.
2: Jerusalem,
1: 10 times better
2: in the name of Jesus.
1: Come on,
2: yes, sir.
1: Ten times better. Christo
0: Disco.
2: Mzamba
0: Christo Church.
2: Christo Disco Church. Christo.
1: Ten times better.
2: Ten times better.
1: Yeah. May our children.
3: Yeah.
1: May our children.
3: Yeah.
1: Ten times better.
3: In the name of Jesus.
1: Ah. Me see. May our children.
0: Jesus.
2: Ten times better.
1: Become ten times better.
3: In the name of Jesus.
1: In the name of Jesus.
3: In the name of Jesus.
1: Shout, I believe it.
0: I believe it.
1: Once again.
0: I believe it.
1: Once again.
0: I believe it.
1: Once again.
0: I believe it.
1: Once again.
0: I believe it.
1: What do you say?
0: Yeah,
1: what was me do?
2: Yes, Lord.
1: We are in the tenth month.
0: Jesus.
1: And Bishop Dr. Uzu Ansa. Hey, 10-10. Bishop, you be 10 times better.
3: In the name of Jesus.
1: On the Afakra, we 10 times better.
3: In the name of Jesus.
1: We see me do money there. This is the year. 10 times better. May you receive
0: 10 times better
1: blessings.
3: In the name of Jesus.
1: 10 times better.
2: Yes, so. Oh, happy birthday in advance.
1: Yeah, let me see.
0: Let
1: me have a tip of Africa. Then you ask something before costume. If a pair, then you bump pay amount. You'll be 10 times better.
0: 10 times better.
1: I understand.
0: 10 times better.
1: And then I'm going to go. If you had no man to ja, a bear juma, a bear juma, a bear juma, who person was so seed, little kind, Genesis 26 12. Was it Isaac
0: D.I.?
1: Dan one
2: tried that
1: for them. Oh, child, you are
2: be a
0: bitch.
1: Name as I said, they call me by Yakono, and I'm going to move. It'll be chat to Yanama Kami, Tiki, Yanama Kami. Anybody, well, if you didn't know. Well, what did you know? Feminine,
4: Mama said, "Chibia, you dummy."
1: Mama said, "Chibia, me bumpire the man said,
2: yes, Lord.
1: May you become 10 times better
3: in the name of Jesus.
1: May your become 10
3: in the name of Jesus.
1: In every aspect,
3: hey,
1: may you become 10 times
3: in the name of Jesus.
1: Let us Amen.
3: Amen.
1: Then God, why was you not a brainerswan? A brainerswan.
4: Nice.
1: But you want to make us say?
4: But you have men of confession, Shama.
1: Enoch, I'll free a shaman. A bump pie in the mouth.
3: Well, yes, Sudim.
1: Well, yes, Sudim.
3: Well, yes, Sudim.
1: Enoch, we bump pie.
3: Well, yes, Sudim. May
1: God give it to you.
3: In the name of Jesus.
1: Ten times better.
3: In the name of Jesus.
1: Ten times better.
3: In the name of Jesus.
1: May God favor you.
3: Yes, so.
1: May God favor you.
3: Yes, so.
1: May you be favored.
3: In the name of Jesus.
1: In Jesus' name.
3: In Jesus' name.
1: Amen.
3: Amen.
1: Wow, what's up? A brother, so.
4: Now,
1: but you want to make us say.
4: Joseph Tetedaki, I came across you.
1: I came across you. Joseph Daki, across you. Me bumpire the mouth.
3: Yes, sir.
1: Hey, well, yesterday.
3: Well, yesterday.
1: May you become man.
3: Yes, sir.
1: 10 times better.
3: In the name of Jesus.
1: Your siblings.
3: Yes, sir.
1: 10 times.
3: In the name of Jesus.
1: Yes, sir.
3: Yes, sir.
1: You be a man.
3: Yes, sir.
1: Yes, sir.
3: In the name of Jesus.
1: Yes, sir.
3: Well, yesterday.
1: Ah, Isaac Diaye.
3: Ah,
1: Afinem.
3: Yes, sir. Yes, sir.
1: Yes, sir.
3: Yes, sir.
1: Where is Sudim?
3: Where is Sudim? Where is Sudim?
1: Where
3: is Sudim?
1: Amen.
3: Amen. Pa.
1: Well, what's the brother swan? A brother swan.
5: Now, so.
1: But you want to make us say?
5: Diani, as a man can say.
1: As a man can say, may you become 10 times
3: in the name of Jesus.
1: 10 times better.
3: In the name of Jesus.
1: Every aspect.
3: Yes, sir.
1: 10 times better.
3: Yes, sir.
1: May God favor you.
3: Yes, sir.
1: May God bless you.
3: Yes, sir.
1: In Jesus' name.
3: In Jesus' name.
1: Amen.
3: Amen. Pa.
1: You got a brother swan.
6: Now, so.
1: But you want to make us say?
6: Boatin Dora.
1: Who prefer him?
6: Me prefer Odumase.
1: Odumase. Ah, Boatin Dora.
3: Yes, sir.
1: Ah, Odumase.
3: Yes, sir.
1: May God bless you.
3: In the name of Jesus.
1: You receive.
3: In the name of Jesus.
1: Better.
3: In the name of Jesus.
1: Tenth man.
3: Yes, sir.
1: October.
3: Hey.
1: This day.
3: Yes, sir.
1: May God bless you.
3: In the name of Jesus.
1: Better.
3: In the name of Jesus.
1: In Jesus' name.
3: In Jesus' name.
1: Amen. Yanko.
3: Amen.
1: Wow, what's the brother swan? A brother swan.
5: Now, swan.
1: But you want to make us say.
5: I shall be detected if you're
1: friendly. could diabet tete me bom pa wo yesterday
3: yeah.
1: yesterday
3: munti
1: yes so diabet fo nyina
3: yes so yes so yes so yes so yes so
1: we go school
3: yes so
1: day come
3: yes so
1: times
3: yes so
1: better
3: yes so
1: Jesus name amen
3: amen
1: then go akabi nsa na ye go ma bi na waso e bere so a
6: fa
1: fa o jwa na me ne kasa yin
6: Sister, my
1: better fast. Hey, Sister, my becomes me. This time, I never come on. So,
3: yes, sir.
1: So, we see
3: our yes, sir.
1: Yes,
3: sir.
1: October.
3: Yes, sir.
1: I may you become,
3: yes, sir.
1: 10 times
3: in the name of Jesus.
1: In the name of Jesus.
3: Of Jesus.
1: I can be a new one. What's the brand?
6: Not so.
1: What I'm Nick saying?
6: That's all. Mama JB.
1: JB, you got a favor.
6: Kwa Mosu,
1: Mama JB, me bomb pie mount. Ewo yesterday,
3: yes, said,
1: may you become ma,
3: yes,
1: sometimes better.
3: In a number of
1: Shirao,
3: yes, so
1: then you Shira, Isaac, you know,
3: yes, so
1: Afinam,
3: yes, so
1: Dia,
3: yes, so
1: Chaho,
3: yes,
1: so
3: yes, so
1: ha. Well, yesterday, receive,
3: yes, so
1: 10 times better.
3: In the name of Jesus,
1: amen,
3: amen.
1: The last lesson, Ebony Swan,
6: that's
1: one. What I'm in the saying.
6: Auntie Mary Apam.
1: Me bomb pie ma wo yesterday. Auntie Mary Apam wo yesterday.
3: Wo yesterday.
1: Me do your point of contact.
3: Yes, sir.
1: Emo abusia fo jina. Unia no jina. May day.
3: Yes, sir.
1: Come.
3: Yes, sir.
1: 10 times better.
3: In the name of Jesus.
1: May day. Receive.
3: Yes, sir.
1: Blessings.
3: Yes, sir.
1: 10 times blessings.
3: In the name of Jesus.
1: In the name.
3: In the name
1: of Jesus Christ.
3: Of Jesus.
6: Amen.
1: Obibi e oti me want me afraid. May you become 10 times better. You are not here. May you become 10 times
3: better. In the name of Jesus.
1: May you become 10 times better.
6: Yes, Lord.
1: May you become 10 times better.
6: Yes, Lord.
1: 10 times better.
3: Amen.
1: In the name of Jesus.
3: In the name of Jesus.
1: Fanzan to a video.
3: Yes, Lord.
1: Fanzan to machine.
3: Yes, Lord.
1: Fanzan to
3: character.
1: Yes, Lord. Yes, Lord. I declare.
3: Yes, Lord.
1: The 9th day.
3: Yes, Lord.
1: Of October.
3: Yes, Lord.
1: 2026.
3: Yes, Lord.
1: Whatever you are.
3: Yes, Lord.
1: May you receive.
3: In the day.
1: 10 times better.
3: Of Jesus.
1: 10 times better.
3: In the day.
1: 10 times better.
3: Of Jesus.
1: Every aspect.
3: Yes, Lord.
1: All aspects.
3: Yes, Lord.
1: 10 times better.
3: In the name of Jesus.
1: Receive it.
3: Receive it.
1: Jesus.
3: In the name of Jesus,
1: may you have
3: children. Yes, so.
1: May you have
3: children. In the name of Jesus,
1: may your family.
3: In the name of Jesus,
1: receive.
3: In the name of Jesus,
1: 10 times.
3: In the name of Jesus,
1: better.
3: Yes, so.
1: In the name,
3: yes, so.
1: Of Jesus,
3: yes, so.
1: In the name, of Jesus,
3: of Jesus,
1: may our ministry,
3: yes, so.
1: Become 10 times
3: better.
1: Better.
3: Yes, so.
1: May dance,
3: yes, so.
1: Emmanuel,
3: yeah.

0: out. I believe it.
1: I believe it.
0: Once again.
1: I believe it.
0: Once again.
1: I believe it.
0: Amen.
1: I believe it.
2: Amen.
0: Last one.
2: Amen.
0: Amen.
2: I receive.
0: Ten, no, no.
2: 10 times better.
0: 10 times better. 10 times better. Where would you be the Yamuchla, Yamama, Janet, Amfu, Asamoa? Amfu Asamoa, would you be the Yamuchla 10 times better? And we used to kiss with him what we be a wooden birthday and Nibiano. Mama, many Baba any cut it when you say Yamuchla 10 times better. I was a corner soon. What if it was a name? Oh, I asked him, what do you see who's a.
3: When I the district minister.
0: Oh, papa.
3: Minister the phone.
2: Oh.
3: So imagine if you hear a tsunami, ma, a machine, na. The district minister ni papa kroti. Yami fani kransi.
0: Ma, a machine. None of him won.
3: And then 3 days.
0: Kotoku. Kotoku, this is minister.
2: Oh.
0: Kotoku, this is minister. What's your friend saying?
3: Nick Papa Crotty.
0: Didn't boy me thing.
3: Nick Papa Crotty.
0: Nick Papa
3: Crotty.
0: Tinegan West Wall. In the Papa Crotty, you know me see. I was a corner so. I was a software, na active service where we saw. And Yamme.
2: Oh.
0: 1 year when I'm in the choir. Yamme for the crazy. Sanson and Yamme TK, no, I'm a demisita or no condition. And also. Fimu ya ya ya ya ya ya ya ya ya ya ya ya ya ya ya ya ya ya ya ya ya ya ya ya ya ya ya ya ya ya ya ya ya ya ya ya ya ya ya ya ya ya ya ya ya ya ya ya ya ya ya ya ya ya ya Nyame enka ho wo sa kwano se no bibia enye kama why onche obusere nyina ire make I say on the 10th of this month e yochina bishop Dr. Wilson Slash one only bishop ya usu ansa
3: yes
0: my mentor and bibia we saw the bompae man on the empire bo no hia bompae na won susu hira no sika mu bibia mu ya ma mo nyama dwese ye koba sa no sika na yubi sa wo ngofon suma wo hwe wo mu me ade 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Masiaba, may you not go Buana and she can go on at the end of Yam. We send Yamenka, why would you even be a Yaminshraw? Not on my insu ye, I was a corner so. Which when you would YouTube, we use our day, mommy, now may they are true, Facebook, no more cockoche, no one said TBU, no one said, obey 10 times better. And who dear Afina was no be so ye. Yet I must say, the Musia say, a chamber no noon and a bono, a winty, a minu, a true quantia pie, and may I do my resemble. But so, I hope I saw Freddy a bomb pie 10 times better than Moa. Mother, born a man in Yanko. Yet in 10 times, 0242 51 2068 Baba.
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2: 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The first thing obe so de beto. 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O de beto wo. No, we be in who went to your bed, yes, sir. I first let me drum, sir. Papa wait, yes, sir. Now first, you should let me show you. It's one day I'm gather a carriage, could be sir. I don't want to live with your radio station back upon us, yeah. Or so for who's answer our homes, yeah. It's actually, I mean, yes, sir. Meet ye, what's some, it's you preaching. More bombire, because you're so much in the moon, bombire, the same thing. Did you want a medibany, yemi cool school in a or mammy radio or se fatu hand on the say? It's ya don't buy and no new frequency now or say, I'm what is our radio for some catching one. And see, me, you should station with your number, but see me, name should search it. Bet me also around my chin, daddy. No, my searches are me. While I was at the chimney, who was the sun to shed the next day. It's in less than a pressure, neighbor, I'm too. I'm not sure that I'm searching, and I'm starting 17. Timmy, who say I do my 106.3 for so many years. The story of my chair and the station mean change. If you tell my chair, one I ever saw here, the better one, I'm a little one, but the better way to see it preaching, be a new sort of view, baby, be a the sound of pa. No, be Sam, and with you, so also for who's answer, Miss I. Who's to say I know can I hear, but what brother you say? Maria, who says sing. 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

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Yeah, ya Santi fo no kura de. Unhunu wo ba na wo pe no a. On shed down in Kenya, who catch the wassy. Now was it a mamma quampas on no? Now was see a yin if you move in a cheek. Is I am not my genes, my honey will be, and Dimri Kemrika. Oh, yeah, background check. Background. And I saw papa, and I saw mammy, and now woofer. Between the ones who are not checking, Sabrantian, I was your best super baby. You're my pocket, you're my darling. The Casa, Daddy, me, we are man. Baba, go ahead. Daddy, the guy be a better say, I can't. I'm saying, hey, a woman is easy. Take your time. Mamma, your background check. Mamma, your background check. Say, I may you are doing will be mao, a baby. Brantie bi or bofie na ne background on a ya entwentwa wona ase se ne back a brantie make me ye background in you here. Oh me check ya ko si ne sofo kra ono ane sofo check ya na ne sofo kra nya nti ase ada kra no obey obone bi wa ye zens de de bi me ya dia. Yeah, Santa for Sandy, yeah, yeah, yeah, yeah, yeah, yeah, busu, and yeah, busu, Sandy, yeah, yeah, yeah, yeah, yeah, yeah, yeah, yeah, yeah, yeah, yeah, yeah, yeah, yeah, yeah, yeah, yeah, yeah, yeah, street yeah, yeah, yeah, yeah, yeah, yeah, yeah, yeah, yeah, yeah, yeah, yeah, yeah, yeah, yeah, yeah, yeah, yeah, yeah, yeah, yeah, yeah, yeah, yeah, yeah, yeah, yeah, yeah, yeah, yeah,

0: adie be ne wo mu fie ye hunu se aware jaya to atoaso a ni nyina ye check so de yan kan jose jaya no abosom pa ye se de be ya ye wo fie ho no enyan sonson so wo wo na mo wutu so we don't just allow you to fall in love baby. We try to protect you. And now I'm will be a cousin. I'm going to say, it's a uofa, uofa ba. To me, what I know, fe. I send by a canny fee and crab on three. And Sandy, many be on one. I'll see you to be children. Yeah, be yummy bangwadi. Mama list. I'm from a bam in every school. No list. Counselor now. No list. No, me here list be a. So I some person would insure ba, unvamra. Person would con container ba, unvamra. List me here list. My daughter. This is no list. I'm a chemist, Debbie. Me ye here list be any. It is my responsibility. To obey me be a kind of say, and me a baby baby. Who are me ba me pe? And it's your home. But the woman may get to say, you won't know. I made my cinnamon suit. Me were responsibility. You were Juma. Send me, I'm protecting my spam. He wants you. With your pa. Who's your answer here? And a knife. Counselor to our street. But you see, some of these things, they shut that boapa. Messi me man your list. Messi me here list. Consult to me senior brother. Consult to me papa. Because me papa will be by your neighbor one day on your list. Me may require me here one day. Massi am on my list. What's the OPBR? Me mammy Dora, so far my queen. I won't be a because if you know, be an into your pay a day, there's a mummy or see any of the PBR. Yeah, I'm one more crab or woman. And I say, yeah, my list. Like I said, I'm a mammy listening. More, I will for a more tom on mano, and then we feel. And yet, this is now we're banning to be to me at all. I gym for so be heavy. It doesn't make sense. Maybe a memo there doesn't make sense to me. And he said down Mwa. Masse Kofi Buahin. Robert Kofi Buahin. Was so would the old Bianca or the Besha or the Bay Tony Mabibri. Save that money. Never share a baba away. And then Quadanya me yamwa domwa. So I would say Yame yamwa domwa. No mamma. I'm fine, Shawan. I foot you back on a man's head and high dying to Nemusa. Even Sikaka Crow, when you're on a twas, cinnamon sida. I foot you up. Who broke Ramon said, I'm crying. We need Bramo de Frau. They can't talk to you. We are jet. I have ferry and sway, Jimmy. I have ferry, Jimmy. Who be back? Build that kind of rapport. Yesia. We go on my own, my papa crying trail. Yesia. Counselor, match it. Be able to call there.
1: Be
0: able to call. My dream was a mechanic in the master team. Because it's very, very important how I'll see build a better future for our children. And he say, ma. And Quadano, Beware, Finn, and the Trin, Sunny, I and the Tintin, Ubisa, Falconfembra, Fanco Cobra, Fawesebra, Fawebra, Fawebra, ye quatch, you a branty scar, cry, wait to me, a Gadano, no, the Ninina, Babe, if you or qua, and I do not cry when ye, why ye, who are dear, ye near ye, Sira Suono, ye could do fear of anan, and a yajo. A yajo. Now, because what's stress ye, a branty? What's stressing? It do hunu obano krebi wa after day no ohunu obano a pen wo pen asem ba hu se bi bi kachire se a den na ma pressa Emma Oberima Obese Wobapeno Embresa. Your background check. Background check in a automatic. Your background check. Oba wa investi wo ni mu ahwe no mfie duono ni duono no mu ni mu obi ma na kwa mu do a background check of the person mo am ye counselors na mo wa adwuma eh o se sa ni ma we mutimu ye mutimu ye obi atwere wo TikTok. A great message to all parents, especially mothers. And your mothers and co. I don't know what your mothers. Even didn't know what your mothers. And your parents. Be the American, I'm catching them here. It's a meme, babe. Happy. No list. They're both parents. Oya be mena woni se 2 minutes dia ese yu frifie na yakope be be kure bi ase a chese nipa bi ene woni because we shed any even be ma we shed any be ma. All right, so okay, meba sesia can we read the scripture bi ansa na yakko that's what your mama encomra mama offers a tipping question because who ensonsono yeda unyame abode and a winya meba. And soon soon yet them. And soon soon. And now Tinalena, I saw the enemy who list. No my treachery, I saw it. No list, but it was very, very beautiful. Oh, the enemy who list, and no, I'm sure the. So I list in a moody free mukrum or buy, you know. So I list in Tintin. Tinalena. Actually, I said no list, but it was beautiful. Yes, that is true. You were there, but I would enemy whole list. And now my head and my many. Ever come once a I didn't do my JV, ain't it? So I listened in it. So I won't be Gina Hobbe come, you know. Woman, ya be ya will bang one dia and funk crow for me, Gina, my quine, on my quine, can sim. 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Yeah, Nadia. Ubi say, I wish all parents are listening. 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They are. One tier kura we ubi tier by force. One tier kura we also tier by force. Mwa mwa de mwa mwa pese si kura mwa shomu nina ano, mwa di shemu no. 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
0: 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And now, young, so you're Kaguyan Papa Brabos and in Penny Fiamon Pony Ministry better.
1: Amen.
0: Name Penny Fiamon Asiamu better. 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Name Penny Fiamu on Yami Berman greater grace.
1: Amen.
0: Yes, sir, Rade. Sir, any Pebbiara was Sisi, Amana Qua, on Fenguno so.
1: Amen.
0: Daddy, a radin shroud not on show so. A radin shroud not on no more. A radin shroud not on Trewashim. We say, any generational blessing. A radin shroud not Dutch or nana ne be me casse. I'm pa, nami wona ne be woho. Ah, mina nano, na ye freno. Bishop, Doctor, Paul, Yao, Ousu, and Sir. A radish round the was for. Yes, Sinstra, and then ye can you not say? Ye ni so, ni on yamidua bedri. Aye, I am wahua. Yes, sir, radi, sir, uncle son for we see a union no assay. Yes, sir, and say, baby, or the wedry, and your hand were the woosy. Baby, or the woo con, uncle so and far won't call. Yes, sir, radi, so ye in area. On my own man, on my home, and show who is here. Daddy, we ain't shrap, and maybe I say. We ain't shra and my mind. See, I'm a penny, a canyon, and say, you're my happy, happy birthday in advance. On your coupon, on shroud. Amen.
1: Amen.
0: Baby, I will be a car. Amen. Now, for a birthday message, I send it. So, what's me to send me? I was 0558167943. No, so they are making a day amount. Show be beer, and you come on, you be brave.

0: 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Baby, I will call weekend, mu Bomodia say. Baby, I will be called Biara. Oh, only papa could pay. Man, come here, no, only papa could pay. I would trust, no, or be I would you to myself, way dear, or I am a trusted person, Mr. Sandy Pano, Bomodia, set unami, or on the number of head. And PP, you drew baby near Busa say. Say in case a baby a witch a crabby be a whiny and friend, I feel will be in his cell phone. I feel now all babies, I say ye, na me bapping in the crown and number to say, me could number, me number, Miss Rowe, and no pay, but more than say, O doffu be, O baby, O kunu be, we dear, what trusting on man a number in wood trim, a son say, a yassi, a moye home, baby a woo cobiano, just one person, man a number in wood trim, baby a woo cobiano, Miss Rayakra, and co baby. I will be name whereabout. Oh, ko baby, ma one more. And that's a pa baako na wo trust in no. Ma own who say, me wo adom, me wo kolebu, me wo kutunse. And kwasha baby, this weekend, ah, ye name baby, I will nam. And kwasha baby, and pako niyama, so oh, ko weekend, I will be any baby, I will ko weekend no. Wan kasa nkasa, o personal safety. Aho bambo hun sem, and who here, and tina ye kai kai ye hui. But modern, say ni pa baako de. Oh, one number, a wood tree. Made us say, Sonia Maca, who be this so? We are a star, a bebow, on your mistral.
1: Wow. I see. Well, I'm overwhelmed, and, but that's fine. So be it to quiet, nipper bar, quiet, number. So, emergency contact. Mm-hmm. A trustworthy person who drop what you're saying, Yami Anton Medu. At least one person.
0: One person.
1: Wow. But your one person, old friend, and a one fire. Ubu, I'm going to say, as messy and our bending. But then, Ubu drew old friend, and send the panel crowd, or be more day in our funnel, the panel on fire.
0: Me patcho se one person no. On fa dia ba ko ehu hia ne se bebia wonan bia no. You share your location to that person. E bia me wa hey.
1: No you be a winning unni sa technology insight no.
0: Your voice note man.
1: Your voice note
0: for man. Because daddy
1: no you WhatsApp on so eh.
0: Just send any pan yet
1: SMS
0: keke for man. Na ohu se me wa adom me fi adom a me kokolebu.
1: Okay. Wow, that's a good one. That's a very good one. Right. My main jadi akana mama. I say my cool be with you. And the other mama.
0: Daddy, ene na ubusa we mama fawe inka hon. Se wotna ke bimo. Se beya. Inka wu kwa tsne mo na numpo no.
1: Ubetra picture.
0: Number plate no. Na wateki
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0: frono.
1: Take a picture.
0: Mhm. Na wodi ascending.
1: No, they are sending the panua.
0: Trust no.
1: Very important. Chakano info nyine nya driver no.
0: Debit.
1: You know kano a wo kwot
0: nemu. So your truck no echi o just take
1: a taxi. Okay, you have the right so be pick it.
0: Yeah.
1: Na info nyine. Yeah.
0: Eno kra wo yesa adwen boni bi woni trim wesesa.
1: Enko eti sa da na obi okodi dwa.
0: Wan take a picture. Oni be number bi
1: ya. 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Taxi ni two car no.
0: Or
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0: We we yes eh.
1: Ah, ya mi tell you kan. O yes ade.
0: O yes enye.
1: So aye.
0: I don't think that's the same. Yeah, no, yeah. The idea of this idea, and I say, in Jao, near my cranes,
1: can be a wolf through Biano.
0: Take a screenshot of the take a
1: picture.
0: A picture of the number.
1: A compulsory.
0: Oh, yeah, Babwa. Wow, who bambons him?
1: Obi Baba Sammy with your crown walker. Make me take a picture. Say, be your caller for Uber. Me take a picture.
0: Yes.
1: They say, a year, a damn Bianeda. Into all cases, you know, I sign Buamepa. Play kura won fro no ya yeah, play number no ka do bi be shia wa wo bi okro woni play no kura woni se won number
0: number no so kura no e wo boarding pass no
1: woni
0: enti wuti me de ma obi se me de flight we
1: me de flight we se na
0: airport now
1: ko yes, screen so we screen so wa
0: be do hot time
1: woni se me kan obi ke se eh I'm poor wo bi nim enti right that's great DCOP Amani, thank you very much. Nana me dasi. Mwamo send the message na mehu. Edith, Holland to say, yeah, and then you answer mehu. Right, so counselor.
0: Abusia anope me si ene die de no eyem papa ni de upe wupo wachana ya na woda. 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
0: na ahema
1: ahifa no wona
0: Bremen na na friend say
1: na na usia
0: na na usia na na usia
1: mi dru ha na
0: ya mi e sira o papa papa papa
1: na ko so woman ye eros
0: I know the I know the
1: I appreciate it. Many supper and Obi, call lunch. And I'm so lunch was a brunch was whatever. Or UK or Bobby C and Mammy. 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I'm so my heart, counselor. To the old canoe.
0: Daddy, me patch on me das. Abusia anti and a pay send ye King Square, almost passe, almost de I would damn yon papa, Emma yen papa no. Me who say more trop, me who yada qua, was a bishop, my bedu Ghana, na a sa anti tina say de me, sir, then who so sa, oh, a buyer, or by Winia, men yes, sir, or by men yes, I am a qua by the bagana. Samson and Messi, and in my idea, was a year daddy, I will send commission to studio, Miss my bedu Ghana. Messi, and yet to me cry, who finds a woman, who by Banyapon. Wow. To me, Cabra, Nayanje, Tinalina, so I see, eh, daddy, birthday, ye, the auntie, Tina, where you were needy. Tina, Mamini, Mamini. And Timoa, Motron, Modia Montrona, my barber, my who you may be at Truby, become a comma, but me perset your quadje and Yomono, if it King Square, our more a shaman, Middle East, SDA as Safo, SDA as Safo, a war a shaman, yes. Middle East and pay one more.
1: Wait, did I mean, say my SDA full member?
0: Daddy, no, sorry, Ben, I'm sorry, now no,
1: say Roman Catholic. No, Debbie, me need one church.
0: Amen. Okay.
1: No, me a Christian. And only hear me, pa. And the SDA, just say, wouldn't say do Saturday, be I do Sabbath online.
2: Wow.
1: Program me, be my friend, Sabbath day online talk.
2: Amen.
1: Yes, let us, young cherish, say, ye yeah, Christopher. Mm. And your denomination, you know. I'm SDA person,
2: amen.
1: SDA member,
2: amen.
1: SDA congregant.
2: Amen.
1: Me sofu ni jina.
2: Amen.
0: So say sofu every adenta. Echo middle is.
1: Middle
0: east. Oh, okay.
1: Wow.
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2: ah
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0: 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Yes,
1: Sunday you bechi. 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
0: Sunday you bechi amo.
2: You bechi amo. 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
0: Yes.
2: Yeah. Ebe tujum.
1: Oh my God, that's beautiful.
2: Oh yes.
1: I'm so delighted.
2: Sure. Very long and blessings. Okay. We are grateful.
1: Thank you.
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0: Abusia King's Kwa Omuwo Ashamai. 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
1: Hallelujah.
0: Yamin Shamu Pai, the master Samu Pai, any Sako Siada, your name or Ebeshemo or my father's house. I was saying, I am Papa, and I would dano, and noa, or noa, and show ni rano, and then I would that. 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Now, me who say, and come for air truck, hey, wish that the mammy, wish that the mammy. Fire service for me, no, or my worry for run or ride, but you almost a catcher daddy say, on your me money fear a cow on a pneumonia de, and yet as soon as ye, daddy, your mom, I would up a papa on your me own shroud. 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
1: how do you know? 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
0: Nanka, my baker.
1: Say,
0: baby, daddy, mammy, come baby, caca, a dorsal, the bass, mammy, come baby, caca. Or say, happy birthday, a dorsal by me, baby, caca,
1: and
0: make,
1: and on the life of we.
0: Happy birthday, Bishop Doctor Yao, also answer.
1: May a premier also answer.
0: Or say, may you live long to see the goodness of the Lord in the land of the living.
1: In Jesus' name.
0: May your later years be greater than your former years.
2: Amen.
0: May your ministry continue to flourish for the glory of God.
1: In the name of Jesus.
0: Bishop, congratulations. Congratulations.
2: Amen.
0: And happy birthday.
2: Amen.
0: Tia Hao. Or say, Bishop, me do. I love you so much. Amen. Mama Tina will say, yes, Daddy. Yes. And Abra Pokuya Ahunia will also say, Bishop, I love that. From Eda Set of Ben Amoa, or in Sakina, police in Nino.
1: Oh,
0: or say,
1: on
0: your coupon, on shop, what you be brave, maybe I can't near come on your mea at one, a juada. Daddy, and unty, or more money, yes, some more, or more trouble, almost in your me in shroud, not on shroud, not on shroud, not on trewa shimo.
1: Now, what is it? And you mean a more boy, you know? Oh, what is it more?
0: Facebook for, and so many was a joyous.
1: Joyce and
0: Pastor
1: wada.
0: Joyce and Yomana or your bremen.
1: Sir,
0: I will be there.
1: And I will be here.
0: Sanya, you know. And until you can be here, one person, I will be to me a trainer, baby, a uncle.
1: And then, sir, I will go for that.
0: Daddy, sir, and one sermon and not yet. And until.
1: All right, so in the birthday and the, on the 9th, you know, a lot of people are 0270000101. 0270000101. When they are birthday, no between us and the other. And Rafa Diana, a Carries, Ayeye, Edubia, Georgina, Ewuko, Gertrude, Danso, Janet, Equia Safua, Oscar Kweku, Dede, Eye, Enne, and a Pastor Francis Beido, Sisi Beido, no, so a Tojumpa, or also. And they are CC Beidou, the birthday. So, okay. Okay, CC Beidou, Nenyuma Hodua Oto. Can I get a CC Beidou song? And CC Beidou, Solomon Bobby Amegavi, and also, and they are the birthday. Vida Ayatiga. Anonso so and they and a birthday. More on the 10th for an ra baby sam sent you on the 10th for the phone on tea. Yeah, baby bonnet da be Mr. Modi Mommy. Or Chinanopa woman be by Jumano be memo quiet or mabo on the 10th for one. It is on the 10th, we count on the 10th, that is tomorrow. Please send it to me. And yeah, be making sure, sir. TikTok, I'm out for a person more enjoying life, but you need to enjoy the life. One more person, 12 midnight, I will do something in my house, and not you assume, before 12 o'clock, I will worship my Christ Jesus. Me the Huahua, me want say me Christoni. Counselor, I dear me Dennis, say me Christoni, me nyame ba.
3: Amen.
1: And upon Michelle, say me can't send soon yet that woman we in your mea body. Anyone now, we're Christopher. One now, what Jesus is ready, and no yin yamima. And so we nyame ba won say nyankopon ka kire Solomon we say the people are me be deemed that one so my people one of our dear radio de no nyankopon from my people it is obi a what dear radio de no we ye wo nyankopon ejapade when ye yesu ni ya wo ye nyame abode and won kan Christopher no by yemi aya ji nyame de no ti enkande nkame di bibi a mo a police for mo de babon ten nkame be ka ho asem be bre 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It's not true. Because me can use one sema will be no one more that would insane warrior. Let me name that. Yes, one sema trot room. And if you could add the Yabija, sorry, Damadiano. We are going to preach in basses, in trotros. What is that cast liboy at churches, yo? Yet Tonse, eh, yeah, Joanne, Kenya, me, and some. Most of my Kenya, me, and some were trot running basses. Hey, any more ya can talk, more ya can talk, because we are going to speak out and preach Christ. My husband said, what do my near see Christians? So, my hunupa, I dear be ye Christians, dear be a more problem. I dear be ye Christians, dear be a woman, my hunu some more problem in this country. And then we are going to stand and stand tall. Counselor, maybe.
0: Daddy, may I say the birthday, Papa? I'm not paying so. Hey, I would me mau I would papa, Nana, or say, Osu, and San Esia Drew. Nana, ye, Chidomahini of Achim Abuabo. Nana, sign your police ni our Kolebu police station.
1: Ajoja.
0: Nana, oh, nickname.
1: Ajoja.
0: Nana, your mau happy birthday. On your mission. On Trewashimo, yes, sir, Rade, and Quatente. Ah, I'm holding womb. Yes, sir, Rade. Sir, oh, Messica, and Musson, so mount. Sanso, and a happy birthday to Havina. 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Ah, I'm holding womb. One would you, my wooden, Yamin Shramo. Until any tremor, na on normal. Kind wouldn't say or chill at the big day, no. Ay, yam, papa, Bishop, Doctor Yahoo, son, now would that. Papa, yam, I would that, papa, your sister, mom, your son, quatin, ye dear, ah, I would deal with. Oh, yam, Miss Row, or two, quanem,
1: the old
0: piano,
1: Counselor, Madame,
0: papa, we love you at my young
1: one, your dog,
0: Dodo,
1: your dog, as dear for Madame Massa.
0: Yabesia, as dear for Sunday, Yabesia, more my father's house. Yabesia, one by one, one pass, sorry, was the other. It's your swam by or swam by.
1: Umbefi, I'm
0: my Shammai,
1: Shammai, okay.
0: Middle East, SDA. And see, not just a papa, more okay. Programs. I would say, Uncle Ford, the baby, I'm going to turn your mom. Okay. There be, Uncle Ford, the baby, I'm going to turn
1: your mom. I'm going
0: to turn your mom. Tomorrow, I'm going to be a media to you, and I'm going to be a baby.
1: I'm going to be a baby. 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Yeah, that's it. 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
1: must be able to make sure I mean, comes to work early. They leave on at the time they're supposed to, you know, leave. And then whilst they're at work, they produce to, you know, position the service to the expectations of the leaders as the headquarters requires. It is important also for them not to be left behind because of the digital revolution that we find ourselves in now. It is important because if we don't take care, we'll be, you know, moving to a point where, as an HR, if you continue to go by analog way of doing things, just paper work and all, by the time I realize, I mean, you are not part of, you know, the service anymore.
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1: then also be credible when it comes to information giving because I was telling them that look we will need information but if you provide the right information that is when the decision
2: has
1: to be right because if for computer programs their program when you feed them wrongly
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0: 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district assembly, a walk, any a Ghana for Hanging, Michiraco, the best, a hemu, any a Josu, any anymore. 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
1: must be able to make sure I mean, comes to work early. They leave on at the time they're supposed to, you know, leave. And then whilst they're at work, they produce to, you know, position the service to the expectations of the leaders as the headquarters requires. It is important also for them not to be left behind because of the digital revolution that we find ourselves in now. It is important because if we don't take care, we'll be, you know, moving to a point where as an HR, if you continue to go by analog way of doing things, just paper work and all, I can't realize, I mean, you are not part of, you know, the service anymore.
0: Are the Mama Opinion Training Kya Fellow Professor Lord Mesa or no and a year head Edema local government service no. Na and watching our trust or catcher womose and pimpina no se womu enta or mu editana. Echa Fobua wa womun and Fapapa and Mu computer no se any mistakes in Kwan or Mudugum and no and a walk out Moses Adno Munyai Ekobasa Wama a local government wono se omu shamun kata simum edi a fajines 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
2: 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So if we are able to get ourselves, build our capacities, I think it will go a long way to help the service and also to help Ghana as a whole.
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3: in Shirai FM.
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5: 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Yes, Rabbi, and he said, I teach us for no matter, then yet if you know, I teach us for a cost strike. 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Yes, Rabbi, and say, oh, my teachers for a bachelor, and yet if you are a bomb, the slower, a bank.
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2: 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Makui and a boy, Francis O'Broni, or the Echo Facebook, or Mantem T. Banking, come message in an Arab Murum.
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11: yemia e free bra wo de me call thanks to you computer clinic ba ye no e na ma me hu aye fe na me ye de nyina kosa no
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3: Mammy addressing Mammy 200. Mammy Father, as we sick our bow home, Miss Rabbi Nadawama, what a dog of what you woo, young animal, a wee yarre, a bit more woo, a bit more yarre, a bit more dead rose, oh, I'm with me, and tell me, Yagraha, because I say, yes, Rabbi, or my penny, the price for bar. Oh yeah, Jenna, no. Oh, buy a new show. Oh, buy a slow war. Oh, buy a slow war. Yeah, buy a slow war. Monkey be my yo. A man from Penny for a woman. A man Penny for monkey be a woman. Yes, slow war. Yeah, the war I can be. Yeah, the entire game. Yes, go. Yeah, buy a slow war. I would try it that way. Yes, slow war. Yeah, buy a slow.
4: We are not going to be able to do it.
5: All right,
4: What's the car?
6: It's Friday. Yeah, they are. They have a tumpe mo. So I want to announcement, you know. If you are there, you have tumpe. You be cook. So one, cause I want find one tumpe. Now what? Yeah, they have. Say, I send kawado one tumpe. I know I find one tumpe. I know what we want. Yeah, I be mouth to see. Yeah, what tumpe? Asem dina semko. You move be ready. You in yum. You in relax. You nim. You yum. 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To e. What is bass? What is treble? What is na eba? And I put you on the muntio. Na brana obren uwa. Obi baba before sikano. Na see nyom sayario. Na relax it. Relax body no. Relax the spirit. Best in Rura Mu to Dean or Catawa Nine said Hans Free Cran out than Pemua. For no more a da a toto will nip a piano. The piano will gain, open day will be assay. Auntie Yum Sunya, I didn't see him. 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

0: 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Na ya shase Ghana Water Limited. 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Watida. E anas watida da se. Wuko emrasi beje fia. Parliamentary Select Committee on Sports. Ranking member also. E ye Vincent Kwasifua. 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
1: 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I had a Biame Cassis opportunity, but say, and the whole weekend was up a time at year four. 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glaucoma pressure 60 and doctor for treatment be 35 no one way no we try ma for 3 years now no the bidu no dey go so to say doctor no claim any so you know white na so pa na dey and that otutu me ka 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
1: 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To what was happening when you be bria? A bomb out infection can when you know, number one. And I pray, I say, avoid rubbing the eyes. Any pussy, so you are crowd, so you're penny new. Now don't sell pussy when you be bria, you know. And also research, and yet. And when it's all there, when you make a cow crumpuna, oh, once I come up. Now when you know, you know, wakata. Now those are above like one massage work a crabby, own for so. I said, all the air bubble a crown, own massage like a crabby, and one no. Now, say what we didn't pull soon, you know, I was showing him. And also, Buama, a reduced sooner manner echo socket canoe. I said, so. We're in another Anya Kama, me patrol, who I doctor. And I say, computer use, excessive mobile phone, near to whom there be any use sooner. And I have not a year idea a hard dream, papa. Into excessive exposure to UV rays, say a computer, mobile phone, and your man. And see, I told to me, I reduce or avoid, reduce screen time. What now, computer, and one is a mobile phone, Kakrabia. Fatu, when you share a deal, actually, relax the Kakra, Nina Eboa. But both Frabby, what's your computer, what's your phone, and man, I will use you. Mamma acquired 3 years and snap phone for 3 hours. Over several banani. Kakra bina waje o kweku kweye se kwe sa wacha dama na nini so e relasi kakra nini na ebwa e na me ken wye no e juma woye o ta pe wye mu futro mwa e wye bebre so e mwe ni no driver for welder for ni 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mouth space and put the severe ones no for protection ebwa. And after eat fruits, vegetables, carrots, meaning abwa, green leafy vegetables, they are very important. Carrots are very important. Contumery spinach, meaning abwa, you know. And our fruits now they are coming. And our last one, so I'll be American, one seminar said, yenyai self medication. And our self mathematics. Mathematics, you say, we see, hey, breast milk, meat, etrity, and you know, mm-hmm. not with the abuso. And I see what at me, etrity, eye infection, near the abuso. Jones or cry, see, me, treaty, near the abuso. Sandy, I'm meaning in our self medication because the doctor, mammy, drew we, a year past, who's with Jay, Debbie, who named the panel problem, and I was with your swoon name, and when Tina was an in Iashe, near Sano. A phenomenon, at least half one day for comprehensive eye examination, Eboa. Uwe enwa, why you was scanning in a scan, number two optic nerve in the picture, actually, doctor for. And say, oh, we never know who's on in a yaniaji. We never know a same be bahu. You found two treatments with so, Nina Sabna, and one my it's me boy and you buy. There be a kind of Nina Okania, when you Okania, and our dad thinks it, what's your education we be here? Now assume, maybe our young man hits will be brilliant. My daughter for, or I daughters when you're done with one year more. They are watching this money in us, so any kama. It's have none of pay. Let us see.
0: Miss Medassi, na yes, you chef Frederick Optica and I care. And he may be home.
1: You make us say, me and make us a family daughter, Rachel Kusia Kosa, optometrist, Frederick Optica and I care. But we are on the Mipilla 2, Coca Cola Care, when I so, we are one branch, ever hope. 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We do eye clinic red and white cafe. Your name is Moko. With my family number, so I'm going to say, 0244982821. 0244982821. I've not for clear and I'll pay, made us say, Adam FM, say,

0: Idea do so no a year at Drum Sports page 1. Kejuan Ankasa, Eric, I see you do. But what di why a crado? Na 2026 was a body can catch or say a word Assemblies of God, a Moya Congress, into a yesing in Assemblies of God as a Fumano, a Bagana. Na a 14th to 16th October 2026. And then 9th October, into a year swan next week, dear. Na a Breno Asson, Jumadino, or much say a year day conference, one more a year. Ewod the Grand Arena Accra International Conference Center. Eho nom na sisi omo ebedi juma no ye 14th to 16th iti anapanon kron ekosi enyumenu num enefa 9 a.m. to 5:30 p.m. Eda juma dine bekosu venue no ye the Grand Arena Accra International Conference Center iti shenon so ema yen ewo honom na wasi Accra Sports Stadium each night 7 p.m. to 9:30 p.m. no. 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
0: just say
1: adi man na si e mran tem na e fanya die no if
0: wa ma e me kanye bro for simbia ni
1: if if wa ma dia fa kon but it is well you
0: it
1: know,
0: is not well wa ma you lost
1: of course but you say ya for so but the enkwani ho dey better
0: oh yeah
1: na next year so you say jinemu ba re sabela but it's a good initiative a multimedia dia ba na obi oba e bia me say or release stress pa
0: me say by na ko fugu so so ho da

0: Oh, it was beautiful. Wow. We yes, before when Nenin Swadi, what I say, aye. Beauty lies in the eyes of the beholder. No,
1: just say, manage too much. Manage too much. Too much.
0: Abena. Hey. Question de biya numre 8 p.m. Eh, wa Doom TV so near Asempa FM so.
1: Yeah.
0: Then the next up Asempa Star Jumadi in the course. Oh yeah, Jumadi. Yadi Emma the younger generation the opportunity.
1: Akonya we minya binte banka meko mani wu.
0: Well, it depends.
1: Anya it depends.
0: No, it depends. You can be good, but then to amount.
1: Oh, David, me then come back to amount.
0: No, I had to overcome over 500.
1: And I may catch it on
0: candidates. And I say competitors. And I say provincial.
1: Until some who can see women find their grow.
0: So every Sunday you will enjoy it. No, I'm for talent.
1: Oh yeah, yeah, Michelle.
0: The money have brave person them cry.
1: Yeah, Michelle.
0: They have massive talent. We say I'm a raw talent. It's I know the more I'm your program. No, na yeah, we're planning for a back show. So
1: yeah,
0: fun. They do say be your program. Not to the center area.
1: Wabing.
0: And if you want period that about to so cost. Don't miss it. 8 p.m. on Adum TV and Asempa FM. And the next Asempa Star, people are really showing their talent. I'm not for news, no. Big can you do say, hey, this is yes, possible, no?
1: Yeah,
0: this is entertainment.
1: Entertainment. Oh, that time, entertainment, dear, no. Now, I heard your back in news, no, cinema, so yeah, now say, no. Oh, are they? Maybe follow up.
0: They are
1: very good.
0: In your infantry, so,
1: okay,
0: different, no party any different, and you any different. You said that Chimus art.
1: Yeah,
0: how their headquarters, the air and then confuses your mamma, did it, Basabasa, and be your cassia boy is tasty, your cassia, naked cassia boy, your own in a
1: DBAB,
0: and a special. Oh, the Guama Motivia can be very old.
1: The master and Yanokra, and Okra,
0: back with me.
1: That's so.
0: And it's like Walabia, your own of a cassia. Come on, me and walk up beautifully good to
1: see. Somewhat to be the Ancassano, a platform. What is
0: here?
1: So frequent ones, so they wouldn't say, but media and it's here. Aha. And to also call for Guhas, I'm an young one. Because Cody, a Cody Adam, call your multimedia,
0: definitely.
1: My main can say, oh, yeah,
0: alignment, no,
1: yes.
0: Now it was a connection this hour, it's well. And of course, yeah, tear for so soon see you from
1: Debbie,
0: a tear for Nina, that must say, and just on some fire, one geo fell so. And I bring in a blue one, red, you know, the super glue at Rio.
1: We see for years, 40 years, 50 years, 35 years, so in front of that.
0: Now, share how Omo cherish Adum TV. No, you marvel very. But you will die hard if one can. I'm going to see TV. Let's take what
1: she cry.
0: Yeah, yeah, fine. Say Karun, you want to ask Santi, maybe I won't be giving you an answer. Maybe you won't be a fine.
1: Yeah,
0: maybe
1: that's so.
0: Yeah, you know. And then you feel that.
1: And Moses at the end of the question.
0: Won't send
1: this. This was what you did.
0: The minister Asia Central for.
1: I'll be
0: 30, yeah. Of course, the other boss so much demo.
1: Jabu get 10,000 an.
0: But I've been on the Iba. Remember teach him how Bibia Koye, how he was involved or not and all that.
1: Now let us know about ourselves in office.
0: Well, na me nyina obetchi obetchi mu yeah. At 1:30 Oshia Central for. Enti e be kwa kwoti.
1: Enti nka minority amadi an no nye na dwen
0: so
1: be address.
0: Oh no, so those things have to come up, you know, some of the things say allegation.
1: Na so di kanya ba. Am obi akwotena fie. So now minister change the answer or be address
0: is soon. Yes, the National Sports Authority. And now I saw no crime minister and the NIC from the investigative the art and a former investigator. And then I did this over for him say he was involved.
1: Because letters need be near dear Kratz, if the Minister of Sports.
0: But you know, in the end, all these, you know, people, you know them. You know, say, a court decided we bow William, a court decided we bow William. It let him come and talk. Obana said in some nice so we already had in our song, and the questions may be sending. Besides, I need a queen, so until it's well, you know, I heard
1: you. Mummy's a question soon.
0: Maybe sacrosanct. In Queen got sound.
1: It's responsible for one echo.
0: Oh, be a bit of a bear of national interest or sense and show for one kind of sports journalist. Until
1: you open and I was shut at the letter.
0: Open will be a matter of national interest. Of course, Ghana, seek out for a 40 months. Say, Ella Sulalania, you said, no, Ghana phone a 3 years scandal and I should be accountable to Ghana. Yes, and of course. Yeah. Every tournament, Tibiano, such things happen. That's in your day, and Nipa be.
1: But any the papa was say
0: entertaining. Maybe this is to the extreme, man.
1: Because you're mining in credibility as I'm na yeka no. Now they have no poko kwa sports ministry. As I'm in charge of a World Cup and I say organization.
0: No, can say
1: me wa me nya closer to a born baby.
0: I said the pe o she baby. Say na baby bia betima koye. Abena. Then I'm TN for say. And I'm okay ho and I dey be here ba. We new phone here baby. Me say
1: every day na dey.
0: Now, a video, and yet,
1: call in now, see. I got 5 minutes,
0: and yet, only 3 minutes. Not the video, now see. You who's on your new phone. Now, no, who's soon? Who phone a catacatus anomalum? Where are you? Cassia?
1: Also, the Ocasa,
0: and I say, the old papa. A dear S womb, the old Pagasa, a dear S womb. Shawama. Chikuni, Shadai. Oh, and we all do. S, dear. She
1: is serious.
0: I could say, S, near my father. I said, I want to S something. Do you know what? Name Chamber.
1: And far from Kamasa.
0: Mr. Jamna Dawase. No, you make. You make love sweet, Mr. Jamna. Just under 1 week, what we place your phone, Amano. This is what we call love. When you feel it, when your friend or don't know, and I'm moving you.
1: Yeah, friend. Okay, you're queen.
0: We didn't have a kind of meeting, you know.
1: Ah, sir.
0: So, relax, and if you that, relax.
1: Ah.
0: Jamasa feeling your friend or don't want Jamenua.
1: As I'm so more,
0: But then the committee is setting up for say. Oh, my name is up your name.
1: Better, I can't say anything.
0: It's empty now. They show what did you come up? Wow, you so feel easy. Everywhere you go,
1: I'm empty and dear. We'll be in 1 mile or Becca. Network in about 1 mile.
0: A
1: friend went to now. Ask a summer. Ask a summer.
0: I'm a mean, you should. I'm not saying the committee. I set this on per coach mine and then on the report a bar. Na yashe which coach the
1: and there should be any man.
0: One more recommend here. But reports just said they want to recommend an interim coaching staff. Then later we appoint a permanent coach. And I share how the BBA to me a corner. Sir, coach, you come be born in so no. Yeah, they want some answer bread. Yeah, atifo any idea. Now, Ora George Free, a former vice president of the FA. And what to them all say, GFA president, get to click what they're back. What? And Hannah Pie, Omo, you do, no. You do, no. Yeah. One shot on Tuma Betty, you know, Bianca. Oh, young quo, Tejo Jaffrey.
2: Just by virtue of people saying he may contest, this is a response from a Kets advisor. Techiain. Is it Techiain who said that the day are you, if he has any money, he should go to his hometown? This is the biggest or the greatest disrespect a legend of the game he has referred him to. You see, and this is why I think that Ket has failed. Because if these are the people who will sing praises, why won't you fail? And why would you still believe that you? Because where I saw a certain Abedi Pele, and you saw a certain Abedi Pele, and today, up to today, and President Mahama said it, up to today, you travel and you say you are from Ghana, and people tell you that, oh, Abedi Pele, unless you don't mention football. To be very honest with you, me, they mention names like Abedi Pele, Asamojan, and all that. So if you have a man who has served Ghana, captain Ghana, gave us 3 balls. boys, all of whom have played the national team A, and his son captain the Black Stars. The last born also captain the Black Stars. As we speak today, captain of the Black Stars is Jordan Ayew. And you refer to that man just because you've heard. Even he has not made any official statement. He has not said anywhere that he's interested to become the FA president. He has not officially said that anywhere, as far as I'm concerned. Just by virtue of people saying he may contest. This is a response from a Kets advisor.
0: I had to see, say, alright, that you ain't got car, say, Ma Andre and Hane Hon said, the day you were Baba Sonia, FA president, obey Dino, so on Pace, Sicano, on Phantom Punching, Uncopaga, and Paprika said, I be Oak Yankasasa, on our old banquet, into Ukasasa, Ugu president in Hofing. Now, I say, get a false on our Casa. You don't do that, say, who being funny, Sicano, Tom Punching, Conya, or Paga. A punchline.
1: My because of Sobe Onya, GFA president to be dino. A month a man of Crobaya Juma Achin de Hun.
0: Hey, Osokroko. 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Where do you ever go? Los Angeles, you ever go? Los Angeles, you hoye. You ever go? Okay, I actually had the Yanko.
1: Ah, I hope some quiet the ATT.
0: It's a Black Queen's
1: Ghana. And for you, also go to 3,000. And you can say, you get 10,000.
0: You be so scared of Krumah.
1: Just say, $10,000.
0: $10,000, you need
1: to be. Hey! It be great to have a couple of $20,000.
0: Yeah, it was skipper. Then I had a quiz to Mauritius, Paul Moka, me and Sam Mauritius, and to me and the likes of Alex Kwisimusi, from Australia, you know, and Benedict Simon, and so sorry about Kweka. Until we need a course, so Black Queens, wow, yet the air Match day 6 of the Ghanaian Premier League is on. How's the book? Airport Port City, and another bad day. On Sunday, University of Ghana Stadium, you're going to be the HR, and Sunday, and 70 City, and a Bosha Cup or the 2 Gas, or GDS, a Port City, a strong, but on bed, you're going to be a strong bit to me, Christopher Ennin, so you coach, my Port City, or so my man can help. It don't make us focus and look away, yeah. But your sweat draw black stone stuff from a tema kumasa Santa Cotoco. Nobody a pimps or sweat drew. Hey, match and nobody didn't see. Andy does the Andy. It's a media channel, send us a match, and they say, I call me Dima, any Lions, and a D ever bought any. It's a patch or shannon so soft for me. Match is winning, I know, and nobody thing. Hey, Abna, I also was there, also for Toko.
1: Ah, Oko.
0: Do you call you are?
1: Oko ni wa kotoko.
0: Ta. Eh, enya has.
1: We yourself, Masa. Ubi sa masem, Miss Oko United.
0: Oh, there be.
1: The Makawi and maybe some second party, Uncle Yenim.
0: Oh, Mr. Enya has, oh, enya has.
1: Now the Makai
0: one. I want your comprehension, crap.
1: Then you say,
0: oh, go, Debbie. Ah, maybe some simple question. What's the idea? It's a Kwambia, so I don't want someone. Nia can say, na, Okopiemwa, Yakaswa draw blacks, the Akas, the Diano, Nabricum Chelsea, the Demi United, Nebo, Young Apostles near Diana Stars, Bebo, Nafe, Gold Stars, Neba, Sekoli Stars, Abo, Bicham United, and Vision Nebo, na, Medea, Sporting Club Lions, Medica Cacho, Nash Gold, and Samatas, the Apenso Carella, and the Dream Service, Bebo, where any matches are Basso in a Ghanaian Premier League Magic Sixer, and you know, on some soil, bro. Okopiemwa Division One, so a big games, Bishi, Musisi, and Kokata, Boku to Boku to New Adibiase, Ebo, Mebiemu, Menzima FC, Naska FC, Nikin Faisa, so Abo, Atom Division in Nania Bebo, Hackland Olympics Bebo, True Democracy near Crown Lions, and a day ever when you're calling Talis Nebo this weekend, Tiana Cash and Sosa, and so at your mame. Oko, Black Sharks of Akacha Ghana, B soccer team, no, Womania Bre Papa, Omafi, and Krankopimo, Nigeria, for the first leg encounter, Omane, Sand Eagles, they copy so Nigeria for from Sand Eagles. Now, no bad day, pa, we are qualification for a 2026 CAF B soccer Africa Cup of Nations. Here's a Ghana, which may qualify. Liga hold on back. La Liga ba. EPL ba. Serie A ba. Obia ba. Tia ko breaker. School has resumed.
1: It's Obia resumed.
0: But this weekend, you be this guy. Ochana pa.
1: Dabena betwa bia mame.
0: Oni akoma. Ochana pa at 8. ye betena se dia wo kan si e dia ba
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1: nti bi shi musika
0: Eh, I don't know what you're doing. Yeah, yeah, yeah. Easy, we know easy. Be, easy. Be there, easy. Easy, easy, easy. Easy, easy. 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
1: Na bi na bi na.
0: Wala ntasa.
1: Nti also make sure say we dear ahwene e wu mitwama wa odam.
0: Ye make sure he obeya research atishep ka match na ye moya. Uhemwa. Fe fe fe fe fe fe fe. E be boy we no. Green green red red green green. Ye do. MTN everywhere go there MTN for say MTN kwano pa na ni sana ba MTN sa men kan cho say we should not talk bia bra MTN so goodies bebre. Ke ya bra no ni. Goodies bebre na MTN dia ba. On the 31st of October. I've never seen you in a swimming costume before.
1: Ah!
0: On the 31st, yeah, mommy who's out with a swimming costume. Yes! Maybe I told you, Hits FM Beach Rave.
1: Who discovered to swan?
0: I'm to swan. Rehab, no?
1: But you can't say that. Maybe I'm going
0: Rehab Beach Resort.
1: Rehab.
0: Abba. Around La Polytechnic. Sandbox stretch hormone.
1: Ah.
0: Polyclinic, I'm Polytechnic. La Polytechnic. Yeah. I'm on a year. But from 2 p.m. near Jinamu.
1: Oh. Can be my heifer.
0: La Polyclinic.
1: And I got it. And I got it. And I
0: Polyclinic.
1: And I got Polytechnic.
0: Now, my
1: guys are born.
0: I got a clinic. I was second year, I got your bus. Oh, don't say that's good at the gym.
1: And I
0: for Nakasaka, you are home. I reckon you do over to you, Abna.
1: And ever that say, Ketu and Nakasana, Tenecano. Address sports page 1 yedi asu ya na kaise mixi choku keju aje so mixi choku
0: kane hot
1: mixi choku
0: kane hot
1: ya ta no no why
0: enye mixi choku mixi choku
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1: a gusoka. Matias, and I'm going to be a bomotive VAT invigilation exercise. Invigilation, no, I get here in more terms, a banner, a tumor.
3: Yo, you near by, thank you. I mean, my tearful, you know, so Good morning. VAT invigilation. Sani ya exams ya ya invigilation. I don't say crofoji na ho.
1: Yeah.
3: Then you should say obia chro ne dia pepepe. VAT invigilation is here. Your friend a tax compliance tool. A coin be a GRE afa so say obia wa register. Na ojije to no. Ye hwe se nia, ese se oye no. Obeye ne pepepe. Ano ne se wa register se we issue tax invoice. Uma VAT invoice. And ye any invoice at all. Then mo mese se ye VAT invoice. Nti ye ba ho na ye bejina ho na obi betina ho na ye hwe se nia wo ton yina VAT invoice na obe masenia. Sika no SSL ba ban ho no etumi aba sa wa ma VAT invoice a yeah we can be sure say sika no e be ba ban ho but ma VAT invoice dey e be ba e be hwe say VAT invoice na wo chro no the right one rate of tax ne say wo gi ya obi bi e fra tax identification number ni nyina e wo so na afi wo issue ana watch row na afi de yakoma to ye yem se sika ese se aban saka no wa ye ne pepepe ema eno beba nti invoice invigilation no normally ye the letter beba GRE ya select or best select taxpayers and ye random obi o ho a o ye ne se o ye eso ye best select obi so o ho a na information abese on yenia SSO yeno correct and we see a select too now officers about betina ho bear for 1 month one month
1: betina ajuma konim and I say into the invigilation nature saying car you were hey
3: good
1: na bibi se was say yedi ejeje to be ye invoice near dia mo baba betina yen chen wo office and na yejuma mo ho
3: ye baba betina baby a say ye ye to ade a baby a ye tua a kind of cash point.
1: It's a mobile tenaya so.
3: Honor. Yeah, if you say near war, you know. Mistake be any home. What's the near war, you know, say? Now feel so. Yes, I say, war, you know. War, you know, pepe, pesa, and you know, maybe a sales point, maybe a grofutia cash still see, and I, Jessicano, a hawk point of sale, a honum, and a young crop on a betina, a bane, I say. Omo beba beto adie ni nyina omo omo VAT invoice ana because wa register you see one of the reasons why ehu hia ema say January be say ana say VAT value added tax no eh consumption tax say obi ento adie a ontua in other words ni a auto adie no ono no otua anti tax no wo gie fi obi ho na wo dia aba abre ob aban nti ese ye hwe se ni ye tu ama o se se wo de ma aban ne de emfa baby fufro na mmom ebe 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
3: acho ICC ade a start to Accra
1: okay
3: October ye wakra na mmom ye nationwide activity ye be ye wo Ghana baby ye ye office wo na fe offices so e wo ho nti ye be across Ghana all over my
1: na mo se ye free baby test purchase
3: good
1: edni ye den yi
3: aha ni nyina ye part of the VAT compliance campaign ye person crofo fi opepe mu na omutua tax and no so obi a said yes say so yeno no and say we be fi o pepe mu na wetu ya o tax now VAT a test purchase e bi o ho a na obi a register say o charge VAT and so on charge in other words o you see on one kasa ni invoice
1: okay
3: obi o ho a o charge na momenye invoice a commissioner's invoice na se so use ne and you are no use na mumo use on one kasa ni invoice and ti e wo ho a dwuma ba kwa ye di ni say test purchase and as a mystery purchase na ya suma officers in bi no ye ebi wo ha e benya asutire so wey
1: okay
3: on my invoice on my commissioner's invoice tax no is at risk na ya suma se ye nkoto onkoto bi bi wo no ho aha this is here the release sika ye gusu ye yes adwuma no nyes afi na ye be ye gusu aye ye 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
3: 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bo mu a ne aye ka say threshold where wo sales for wo annual sales and our threshold na say 750,000 750,000 obi a otumi ton ade 2400 CDs a day no
1: okay
3: obeye yi obe miti sa threshold no okay. One register asotwe wo ho se wo esese wo register one register eno time a esese nka wo register ye behwe sa time no sa na mra ne eka ye behwe time na fe ya calculate tax a esese wutua ebesi time a ya be yes sir audit no na fe wetua obi so ho ase wa register na wa ma tax invoice wa ma commissioner's tax invoice and ya invoice bi na mom invoice wa to fi commissioner ho ya obi bi so ya fra no evat
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1: into
3: any asutwo ni bia e wo homa
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3: so we here we register for G VATA yeah wo me fan says say we October and we sales we tax we gigi here we September no we up to the last working day in October we here say what we gigi tax we September or up to the last working day in October. Now wait here. At least I buy amount. Men fan say amount sika for 3 weeks. Free bono. No interest. We bet me home before we bet here. And then number 2. Which you are now you're compliant. Offices must citation. GRA as a whole a must citation. But one major thing is wo ye compliant wo bua wo my Ghana
1: okay
3: ti ye bo abaso
1: mate Reverend Mamena se no bro nyama ye Reverend John yao bua bin ye head of compliance ewo VAT administration GRA ena ye no adin kobo no tu ye juma ku asese no invigilators eba into when on your exams and quana mo invigilate. 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De also yen so bedale *110# *110# na wasende. And also be download the Telcel Play app no, and no download ya. The hands will be app no. They will send this car. They also will be an obey ye so. And they so we pay the safer choice ah. When you busia odisike ko odisike toswa ye Telcel cash. 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So we pay wasum die dia ye Telcel cash. 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

0: 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You are Vincent Ekwesifua. Ebedin Kobon. Nene Nansa. Press conference. Omodi Etuja. Nipebia. National Sports Authority. Ghana Tourism Authority. And the Ministry of Sports and Recreation. Akoko Kukosuo. Siketue bi. America Kakra. Ghana Funyi Nasuo. Moko Ako Hebo Nibi. Enye Munsema Aba. Na ansa na mema na kwa bampuno. Tiwi mame. Na fi. Yense Enkomodi Nase.
1: This is Mr. Alex Mensah, who says he paid $10,000 on behalf of his two sons, Mr. Teoflos Danso and Samuel Bukiti Mensah.
2: The names of the two individuals reportedly appear on the ministry list dated 29th May 2026, signed under the authority and instructions of the sector minister and submitted to the U.S. Embassy. On the list, Mr. Danso and Mr. Bukiti are identified as staff of the National Sports Authority and appear as numbered 46 and 47 respectively.
0: Audio, yeah, what's ye? A video don't see the Ohayan war, YouTube, dear video no edaho. Na Honorable Vincent, oh, ha. Memo no abo de tofa de yeti yi de wo mu ene de woka akwa ba
3: abuna
0: boko de
3: well ene ye chen nra
0: sao
3: ti e be fan sa 7 mother Ghana and who say play oversight responsibility no
0: yeah
3: enye dwuma ketoa eh ye bibia manyosem so even when you are trying as much as possible to as it were help so system no be sanitized. Your integrity in the reputation of the state say will be man will be say no. Not say be any attention no man. So that it doesn't happen in future crown or yeah man yourself. But I mean of course I'm not here to do politics. I'm here as a servant of the state, a lover of the state, to make sure say whatever has happened or transpired during the World Cup in the eyes of foreign diplomatic missions. They've lost hope or they are disappointed in Ghana public institutions are waha sebi omo di no bi enimu asa no ma no antwa ye no no ho ni aba bi nkomo
0: okay
3: na video yi dia wo hwe video no yi a you realize that it was an engagement amene one of the people are omo tie sika we no tie $10,000 amane mami enu. And that
0: will be at $10,000. That's what we mean, $10,000.
3: Will be at $10,000, but would you have half payment?
0: Oh, so okay.
3: Visa and a bar, would you have $10,000? Naka home. See, next would you have $5,000 as a part payment? it is a visa and a banners were to 10,000 accounts. So that's what happened. And Sayan Nipa Muni, you know, their names are found in a year minister, no, let's not the call, a year the embassy.
0: Minister Nkasana, say NSC, minister
3: Nkasa, Mr. Kofi Adam, Savidio, we minister Nkasa, let's now the call embassy, no, sir, papa, ni mammy, you know, a kaho.
0: Okay.
3: Yes, that is Theophilus Danso and Samuel Bokete Okete.
0: Okay, ti my she revelations are wodi abani ye hum se e hum sama wodi kan bo baba ma e bi kra kwote na fie ni ade. Na e pe de yetete ye de na processing fee ni ade na kasan 3000. 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
3: yes say NSA any tribe culture fest juma kunwa omo US embassy for e de omo chre NSA ni GTA for no say juma kunu omo your madren say obi a obekọ USA okoboa ama ya showcase the culture of Ghana ye koye sa festival so ne ne sa no manwa ni pa obekọ bia no ubitua $3,000. 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So you could clearly see say and you say your business venture bia na
0: so na ka very affordable,
3: very affordable, because America okwa ba na se economy ticket kwa na ultra, there's no way you pay less than $1,500. And it is $1,500 be a ticket visa processing, so you be advance be $300 in po accommodation maybe I could that could be about 2 weeks. What you say? Imagine you about $1,000 for accommodation alone, internal transportation, so it is no business necessary. And when this agreement was signed,
0: but my yentim had tried first, you know. A quarter tribe, me boy.
3: Yes, tribe culture fest.
0: Tribe culture fest. And only a Jumakua, US embassy na and your more a war, Sankita Hudino.
3: Yes.
0: And no more bed down, my dear, yen penny for.
3: Yes.
0: A National Sports Authority.
3: Yes.
0: Ghana Tourism Authority.
3: Yes.
0: And a Minister of Sports say.
3: Yes.
0: We muna a genan tema, monio mobe dijuma, some money US embassy, into some of the buying embassy hono.
3: Yes.
0: Money a cool way, and ye.
3: Yes.
0: Yen to a ye,
3: yes.
0: A $3,000.
3: Yes.
0: And only agreement between US embassy and a tribe culture fest. No.
3: So there wasn't an agreement between US and tribe culture fest.
0: What
3: happened in this tribe culture fest? No. Omo. Any US embassy for na year Jumada.
0: Okay.
3: To mini momo track record. And the GTA and NSC for your man is a World Cup. And once in Sembeba, Omoka Koye, culture activations and festivals and those things, you know. And in one of the meetings, US embassy for Nika say, Sir Jumakuwi, Omo ya American company, which is Tribe Culture Fest, Omo ya American company.
0: Okay.
3: And Omo wo Krabata or Ghana. And the RGD documents are menhununu, the objects, you know, HS Omo, yes, sports development, culture activations, festivals, and those kind of things. And the Omo Tre, Omo so Omo no Munko Ding, so US embassy and Kokase. Mungu TSS coming from there. Mona Mono Munko Din so until the Omakan, so about Bwamono, which is NSA and GTA, no, any mono
0: Magiatum,
3: and a Mujitum, some will be to us $3,000, no, at the Ama Womo, and $3,000, you cool, no, no, me and you, say Nadi Bio, Tribe Culture Fest, a business, Cassibi Adamano, because ticketing. Ana accommodation.
0: We were saying on the free hand mark America, ho. Okwa baby, I'll be koda.
3: Yes.
0: Ka cry, you do air koba, and what now would you know? You do koha, air baby, I would know. Nini now was at $3,000 name. Didn't care for papa. And I feel could see saying,
3: I feel the NSA and EGT for one penny for who say, hey, we're there, a business opportunity. Say, Nippon bet me and Avisan India, and yeah, Shasia Kodijin Krofusika. Meanwhile, US embassy akacha mu se nipa obebebia na o se nipa ne NSA staff and as NSA affiliate
0: djuma yini
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3: 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say your dream katashe se na nkofobia se omoye na omo di public institutions at this harbor anyway the fraud prevention unit mo krata ni bua mesh mesh so se masene bia mo the fraud prevention unit of the United States embassy I can declare se nkofobia omo di omo baaye se we or your World Cup coordinator se we or your operations officer se we or your DND bi kra chaplains mi hu National Sports Authority so mo oso for bompae ma wo mo ti se no de o se hwehwem so mo sa wo imams and as some were traditional people and as a traditionalist omo so ogun sa de ma wo mo de we should know because if you take a chaplain you must as well also have an imam because there are also Muslims also there or traditionalists also there inti when this happened you hu said there be US embassy for no said there be we there alabraka there's a more misrepresent theatre into the fraud prevention unit raised the red flag no catch a minister and say hey kofobia e di abano if I say oh confirm me who say ampa mo ye adwuma ho minister no so show you no see there be omo nye adwuma ho
0: nte ho de o kan no kre no
3: but also na here dey
0: the list na ko he
3: that was in March but May 29th na mo sa dey another list for froko. Was less than US embassy raised the red flag and was in March. But May 28th now, oh no minister no this less for Koya. And also crow for from no more destiny. God dinam the can boy and your wolves are video. Dina wo
0: second list no.
3: Yes, and on minister and the koya moon old video ni muno. Many be break aside, but we bring your man and say any kwa say ye be bow mudin and I say the move video better ya.
0: Matias.
3: But at least also Ghana for one or two be on who say yes and pa sadie we are so
0: did you pay a senior seven a year can
3: well minister need about 90 people in a choir 90 people no be in way more NSA and all your ministry of sports please medical minister no or on the driver of the coin up to now my but in the picture but two will be on who said this is the driver will be into mechanic and say no
0: credit
3: what did I say NSA boss young for Ankara eye ono ankasa no special assistant ono so ko US samri o mai no kasa anko fo no mu jiji diska no bi in fact eye her excellency lord dina mahama first lady of the republic of Ghana the security detail your friend Isaac Butre so ka omo no mu jiji diska no ho omo de no ko US embassy so your head of security for NSA wa bren so your head of security for NSA
0: but omo de mano
3: but on also kahu on also jiji microphone sika ni bi. I have said this for about 48 hours. What is kobo efrubio?
0: You gonna tell say in area minister na say obey some true phone
3: shim. 48 hours. He has been dazed. He's come to shift responsibility on Okujeto. Your train.
0: Ah, I don't know what preempt the Obabeka.
3: Na so no e naked on am hono.
0: But say finding scene eh baby amampani hunu ne say sinto. I don't say you want to perform can continue chain because we should be able to ne let us know do one one again National Sports Authority and a GT boss a forward to in just a minister no no say nearly see our cast what they call me more a do way by us and who said the name
3: hey minister what the list to call as Alice no money NSA staff who are referencing a letter from the NSA who's who him hey sir. Then you oversight responsibility now will play over your agencies, no play in say, and that's why you're very incompetent. Then you should even be sacked. Hey, Obi Obawabe Kacho say, oh, and I media, I was just interested in sending the names, and I was not the one doing this since I don't know. Just send it, you're very incompetent. Okuja, to one for less now, come on, I'll be a visit. And mind you, there were different processes in securing the visas. Even ye as MPs, we had different ways of securing visas for ye, ABI, ye, Renom, and I say, ye, Hunipa, what I say. And it's a meme two coin, me a ranking for youth and sports. A World Cup, na me a person who could be a. So, some of you are a mamma, the Metrocrat had the Abreu minister. Metrocrat had the Bro minister, Senipano, ABI, a medical doctor. But Milko, you need the awesome and Eneco. And ABI and Visa, who. Nti osi ewi ni wana si ejive sa mano. Nti anono sa anu metroba wadi bakwa kumo ukuje tu. Oti ase, nti ukuje tu nsube ede. Ebe henwa ewe sa nendi amame. Amame hile no. But oti ase. But, ukuje tu will not be able to verify whether or not. Se mehile ya medical doctor or not. Ye wona odi aba.
0: Nti wana odi information no kono.
3: Nti wana also verify hunu se kwa odi no odi ba se. Ne ye eye medical doctor no. What do you say? I'm a medical doctor. Hey, just an example that I'm
0: Matthias.
3: So, all the names if free was so, you say, we me a staff of agency over here, Okujatunu, NSS, and as Obedehunu, listener. So, if you cannot be held responsible, how can Okujatu be held responsible?
0: But then a man here was so bad, a sobona bebo Okujatu.
3: I can't say he's naked. He has been naked from day one.
0: Tabin Suana, and your staff a war ministry near NSS in Nan Unimobia. Debia. NSC de list ni man se minister ye list ni ye eno no so present ye ti bia e ho na meka se sin to work ra na why do you blame him
3: eno meka cho se match o ti ase US embassy e di kan a flag certain names so US embassy for di kan ati ho acho am ho no say no they have some people that are coming to the embassy who are claiming to be staff of NSC am a wo minister o ya where okay, or by a committee, me busano. That has there been a correspondence between you and the US embassy? Initially, we deny. Later, son of a case, okay, there has been a call and on the form we are mano. So, unconfirmed, say, assume a soya jumo NSC, assume a soya jumo NSC, assume a soya jumo NSC. That was somewhere in March. Now, in May 28th, some few days to World Cup. Now, I'm going to say, what's your letter from NSC, a reference letter from NSC? And you tell me, say, you will not do any due diligence to be sure whether indeed these people are NSC staff. Let's say, they are be a chaplain. They be a way, no person just one share. World Cup coordinator, NSC animal in one share. Then you are very incompetent. You have public services, friends, staff also there who are supposed to do these things to help you, even if you just sanction, confirm all these people. Come on.
0: Now, Ghana Tourism, Fuanso, obey a day womb.
3: Say no, I'm the Minion and the Dusty.
0: Yeah, say and this one, no, tribal for no, Jimmy and Adam for on one for over 3 years, on 1 year,
3: yes,
0: ne visa home, Juma, Emmanuel. Until anyone wants a bony deal or press conference
3: or so to assure you,
0: or so say anything.
3: Oh, come on, or no one's our kind. In fact, also as my kind now, so Tiny and the Dusty confirm everything I said.
0: Oh, yeah,
3: oh, yeah, because you also said, say, try for no friend, a catcher and say. Or the need to come GTA. So maybe can't trust a trial for an area visa in Adama and SNE GTA. Oh no, say trial friend or no. And it doesn't account. Trial friend no catch and say GTA for the media for be control. The need to count on say, ah, na GTA. Yeah. I get my point. So it means that there was a conversation to add his name to that list. What did I say? That list was actually sent from the GTA to the embassy. 50 names, you know. It doesn't mean, say, GT for the visa man, because as I said, the red flag was raised, so that list was not worked on by the US embassy. In the tribe culture first, no, you see a different means, no, secure and the visa man, no. But it does not negate, and also interests, I less than your day, uncle. You get my point? So everything I'm declining and were confirming everything that I said, that indeed there was a list. But or no, no, they would name so because I know the uncle, you mammy for Koto, you mammy for Hajito, so for me, Dinsha Listimo. What you say? What you say? Uncle, for me, Dinsha Listimo. The moment the tribe culture first now, oh yeah, I dear no. I catch and say, me do deem back a GT for less now a day. Ye deco, US Embassy, no. And I say, Listino. I call US Embassy, no. Nipa, Omoye, media personnel womb, out of 50, no. A year two. Philip Na and Andy Dusty. So Andy Dusty confirmed everything that I said. It will be our own TA in the year, you know. Or so you miss you, because Andy Dusty say, oh, my nervous, there be. Obianka say, your man, the visa.
0: But then it didn't
3: list. You say list. I'm going to call US Embassy. You say we need media for no. I've been out now. Didn't opportunity person come to me to call US.
0: Now, sir, and you way by Korea. Biansa modern sem chofo ko yi ya abeto dwa se no eso mo nyen sem chofo
3: ya pepe
0: but ntefo what in kan ho we
3: for 2 days in here ye ntee shin free no
0: but wa bagana
3: matie so otu kwen di ye hwe so obetumi aba be yi asem na no a
0: min
3: din di yesi asem we dia on betime yi ya no papa bia because I mean I've spoken out of document in trouble, be a mamma documents. A woman, I'm a chigo, no, I'm a second document. No, they have not been able to dispute any of the document, not even one.
0: Yeah, chain minister, Navi.
3: Well, let's say
0: now you will say travel for no more office for his office banner, Newo Stadium. Ah, Nanka, and you want no matina here, I'm war a main officer. Yet, see, and yes, your office for Fru Stadium, and you want sense them, and no, at the same Vincent.
3: Try for. No, emu you not try for. You sign it.
0: Yeah, kasi go microphone ni mama.
3: No, kwenye ni se. Sa emu you not try any si for sign it. No. Stipulate everything. Ah, I was a tribe culture. Eye. Ana, I was a you for so ye. Your friend is a national sports authority. Okay, time a minister ba parliament. No, maybe sign it. Say now you tribe culture first. Also, name tribe culture first. Later, I'm say, I said tribe culture first. No, or oh, yeah, a Juma war. Your friend is a parliament is here, so it was a parliament. NSC premises was is here.
0: NSC at night,
3: your honor, no, on the office war, or yeah, Juma. Now, minister, I were no so, and also, now when I said private person be a bit me uncle, a year, NSC, because a public place, I acquire a while with a so rented. Office here, Juma, beating me here, Juma. Auntie, possible, sir. Oh, yeah, Obia, Waka Koji Honor, my year, Juma. That's what the minister told the committee. What he has here now, Oko share the MOU between a year tribe quarter first and NSA, which is here as part of the MOU. You know, MOU say tribe quarter first will have exclusive assets. Exclusive access to the premises of the NSA.
0: Okay, exclusive access into Omatsina, you know, say, pursue Dijuma or NSA Honoma, a quenya da Huabribia Mano.
3: Exclusive.

0: feigning ignorance as if you have
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1: visas kasa go microphone
0: hwe visas no
1: mhm
0: visas no mo jiji bi ma ibine bi ni
1: okay we your musaka in
0: musaka so that's it.
1: We said only a more say
0: 5 years.
1: Five years.
0: From 2026, January 2026 to 14 January. Where your friend no?
1: A money di.
0: Oh, mommy money di na day.
1: I don't know money di.
0: Me find the passport number to you. Na say di buha a popular baby. Me money di. Your friend Duka Melissa Emisa.
1: Uh-huh.
0: That Duka Melissa Emisa no we. Oh yeah, sister in law to Yao, Jemfi.
1: Okay, CEO no. And
0: the CEO no, so the cousin, and the young for Ankara.
1: Just a bus, as a family and friends.
0: Yes, I want your Juma with NSE.
1: Mm.
0: And so, more than Ako, so your Juma with NSE, I give 5 years beside Yamano. This huge misrepresentation.
1: Wow.
0: The minister, you are sitting there, and you are saying, you have nothing to do with it, you are going to throw your Yamba for Ankara under the bus. No. The back stops with you. Lord Dina Mahama, Her Excellency,
1: mm-hmm.
0: Your friend say, what do you call it? The security detail, no,
1: mm-hmm.
0: Not even Sawaha. What you say? There's one guy called Ankara Philip Sapon.
1: Mm-hmm.
0: Ankara. Philip Sapon, on your Juma NSA. But the Dino Crampon, what does it tell you? Ankara, NSA for Muntio, or slot, or Juma, or Sanke, Demokoya, Nasi, the Mamono, and the Busiabaco. Or Dino Croft was the same one, Ankara, Philip Sapon, eh? Canada listener. There were Ankara's bears, your tools, a tray. I have the Canada list here. Okay, Ankara's bear two or three. It cannot be coincidence, eh? Omunya Busiafo. Okay. There's one list.
1: Mm-hmm.
0: Who a diba ako ahia dome, ahia dome, ahia dome.
1: And no someone here for.
0: Oh, we nice. And go for him say, Papa bia, nasa mami bia, sebi of who's any mano, difficult to organize my own.
1: Tabusia bako, Tessica, no,
0: dear mom, say, we dear free opportunity to money, no monk, no makutia. As you show me. I want to mean car.
1: Benim says sometimes here in disclosure sources, but enra. But who say it be my success security review or GT, Director of Public Affairs? Almost security in information say, Odona, if we do, San Yama would be a your friend Kosia Sempa. Unimono.
0: Why are they saying so?
1: Unimono.
0: Why are they saying so? Mamma, why are they saying so?
1: Information now when you're near Tiano, Kofasha says security. But Unimono.
0: That's a bright as a panel would near him.
1: Oh, okay.
0: When I started this, my politics. They say, my baha now catch him and say, Obi.
1: Mm-hmm.
0: What you say? I started this my politics when those times, when you are Penny Kaba, but Omahini was here. So if today, Omahini has been appointed, okay, as your friend is a Opinion B and I say, public institution, how does it make sense? Does it work with NSA? Does it work with NSA? Why are you people going to look for problems for people?
1: Mm.
0: Mr. Minister, now, I'm going to and the minister won a press conference or be a nanajo, minimum job a canina. How does it affect somebody? No, no, I told you, said Minister Nechigo. It has nothing to do with Obi or Yajibo or GTA.
1: Okay, it's ye minim, sir, or Becotuaso or other side of the hall. Dear Cosina, no, dear, now, per what do you seek to achieve? A war, a year information, need details, our dear 2J.
0: Well, media accountability na mepe.
1: Accountable
0: na mepe. Ghana image kofwa seno no. And no na mepe si eshe niye ni ye.
1: Okay.
0: In the eyes of the U.S. Embassy, in the eyes of the Canadian Embassy, Ghana phone kano kre. Ghana phone yon kofwa. Sebi, ye adjun se, ye den kofwa bekwa abu chila public institutions na ya bidin tro di atre U.S. Embassy in the Canadian Embassy.
1: But okay.
0: Any image, Papa. We need to salvage our image.
1: But, Mama, now send me a bra when you're there, Mama. No pay.
0: Yes, me that's Papa.
1: Ora, Vincent, call.

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Ne won now for num kangum bra. 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Amen.

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4: 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Oba one or low, Transstar 712 hash key. 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
9: Just on 7 my dear, and I go so I would see now. 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
10: Yo, me dasi.
9: Bro, nimu.
10: Dedi ka make sure wa tie phone yina, na match ya Ghana Education Service. Mm-hmm. Oh, non, titin staff. E wo Ghana Education Service.
9: Mm-hmm.
10: Se, ye can say Aunt GH, Association of Non-Teaching Staff. Mm-hmm. E wo Ghana Education Service.
9: Mm-hmm.
10: Sa fo ye, ona, ye fire in secondary schools, ye district assemblies, ni municipal na. Education workers, forms part of the association of the non-teaching staff. They are the very popular representing non-teaching staff. Ne wogan education service. Ne omuho komo. Ena mama yemra epesi ni mo.
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10: 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excuse my language though but I have to say it the level of education of the non teaching staff no junk of them no ill form nti no they will just treat you the way they want to pave their way through but ye ni sai nye yi ye sika what it is and there and can occur in one woman who say busumi we meet to take an assemble me the koye investment we busumi ne sun yo minya say in a car who to sika ne wo
9: okay
10: say I met here yet here me wo example meet me the nipa bebre aba mo ma bedia dance a cho ma me phobia no my ejuma administrator said obi e ejuma over 31 years obi e ejuma over 37 years all call retirement no me amete nyese obi na ga che me me na me fell in form man the highest onya e ba kunya 21,160.
9: Oh,
10: it's you know, a choir system be a OGS now busemua. Your mammy for your more kitchen. A bedroom and calling so here. A bit to me sorry, how much as early as 2 a.m. more take kitchen in jaw or be breast and Nisika crab by their man on our was at you know. And also, or Beja Nasako Dani Manson. Which a choir grievance be a one non teaching anymore. Obient me can one.
9: Okay.
10: It's the aunt Abbe Yabase. Ye baba mate wono a helping hand na enyoma won timi nye no ye ya ye womu na ye nim oha ne amane aye komu no ye condition of service aye kansa ye ma ye hunu ne ade ne nyina no ye timi ada na gina ye members ye hu dwuma dia ye die no motimi asom ne apegya no teach staff of Ghana Education amana koso se be ya
9: okay
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11: 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services bi ho a e wo sen ka ye nya ne san se de odi anim no wonka ho nti no enye na sen and in Tiabay, and yes, ye have a cousin, and we are your sin, and we are your sin, and we are your sin, dear Yapesi, and say, ye dear you womb, Tianim dear Contia, no one Yapesi Bay. Tis ye better say, non teaching staff will be named brass or say promotuna. Or say her say a promotuna. Won't him say, so by GS a powerhouse, a non teaching staff. Ye call kitchen and it is near my minimum on Webian, and one more prepper person in an akayan.
9: Okay,
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10: 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wo your friends say data administrative partners are managing data as to how much you have been deducted, where your money is going, how much is adding up to your money. Oh, higher standard integrated services. All our investment, you know, it is being made by the Alliance's Investment Company.
9: Okay.
10: Oh, Ghana. Into idea we be say transparency and accountability now. Yes, say enjoy media say the buy say non teaching staff. Yeah, na idea. Yeah, idea mu naaba. Into the here part was say the buy transparency, accountability in a service. And only enjoy media idea. Say na yeye kanya yete yeye. Obia oye non teaching bia aunt etin ono. or one number a fat winus no, busumi bia usika watier no, a reflective or phone so, a man who the art war. Do do a busumi no, a barbe can home as your interest. Any baby a contiano no cry any das work a seer, any hotos work a seer maya. A bit me a boa man non teaching staffer, your call retirement, say I'm ready 6 years next soon, now your call retirement. Obiwa watna siya cha sebe 4 years, 5 years, no, because I've been doing no credit to me, the pre ebit me a kunte. Any sign you may be brea, a osi ya ain't me ya mormon, tia hoto soni de, a beba, a brain in our voice, na ya beba together, near pijania quen, near chesse. Baby biara ya di, ye investment, biya shebiano, it is yielding result.
9: Okay. Mate, minimum baby, ubi on my day be chat to Ajinqua. Tell no, why?
11: Tell near mammy can say, but I can say, ever can say. When a member joins AMT GS, that member should feel that the union adds value to his or her working life. Not the empire, you know, say, so what tea and can you send me a dom a question? What tea and can now your non teaching staff member now join a hunter? Bushley and your Buslimu can't, and yarn or dead. A year, dear, your fitting, I say, a year, and Tina, your better answer, yama example. So people say, one year didn't come. On fresh our number and print the woman said, and me premier the number for Beba. On fresh 0249 39 80 73. Mrs. Ubiu 0249 39 80 73. Bra, number come na ubi can say, do do on a casano, and in your main casa. Medas,
9: Mesumedas say, Nana Germanine Avre Ababio. Eye national president Edna Agyenkwa Kofi Dwumo eye communication director Emma Ant GES do ye juma ye ni wo GES wonom na so wonye teacher ni nko ade a ne enem se ene da so na na aba no ekure de dorso odoma no odom ba bi ya benya mfaso ba bi aho behan wo ba bi akontabu wo sa se ye tusika ni ye mu akonta na wonye mu mfaso a not one more jedi and no one would do one called Majidi say, Becosua Kakai. 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
1: Yo, inti, Minu Pukuya, Bedia Ghana, Yabet Wabakosa Tetorian Pass, Nani Pedia Tong, Eddie Diame, Wet Cup on 2014 Rising, the same thing, Neko, so, Katasumi, so, in Kinko Sidaben. Why were you standing me now, so you're a crystal fire? What is in sorrow? Now we are in sorrow. And tell you, Sweba, no one costume could soon, man, yes, in the hour. Bye bye.
0: Mr. Beda, say, I'm watching you.
2: You saw
0: but your frost and everything.
2: I read
0: the baby, I will want online the moon you cry. Body in tune.
2: Every day,
0: Yanko.
2: Medassi, eh, Doctor Dumas. She are brown with you.
0: Mr. Bright. No, where do you fetch me? Online, no. And you cry, Martin.
3: But you so.
0: But you're frozen and everything.
3: Aha, me pato, me di a do na the friend ye Batista, a me so fit a my new town.
0: Okay, it's you.
3: Na me pato, o my gun no problem. I quite say, o man a you woman ye shiade. Because the wood ye, ye are AC Australia. Media a ban with your CCA, the more DNA, someone more kind ye, especially Okujita Blackwa. Na ended the air cost you mostly researching. If you researching you now, more kind, I think anything. Say, in Yumi, I am busy at the same corner, Yabano, Yembe Rupiti, but and then more Rupiti, as I'm saying, more than they are not AC doing time. I think, into Mama, who is setting the baby, resetting agenda, and anyway, and then family and friends, more be tired, a campaign. See what we were gonna have every time and I'll do any MPP, no, and then more than that, they see MPP terminal, no? And then a six times bear 20. It is a quay and I see a buy. The quay and I see a buy. Mother, Ghana, dear, you will be Bicopa, Fender, Yamba, your church could be so by Yamba to see Yamba HC because of a throw and in that die, Ghana for being so. Because of short memory, what I hear,
0: okay,
3: and that the day we
0: made us see a jar. We've been to us on memoir.
4: So many about
0: but you're frozen everything
4: about a hotel for Nanaji, Yeji, Kachaura.
0: Get you,
4: Minia, Mamma, can borrow a basso. Now, Mamma, Bona Juma. Now, medical issue now, we discussion one. As my four or more other government sector or other places, or more salary, it's going to all the same school. It will become home. Now, Mr. Rakan, the infinite one can be formal. So, now, this is the discussion. This is a year, and you're buying on here. Now, almost a wound, you're buying a fire
0: hole.
4: Yeah, all the school. After so, I just know I'm discussing. You just say abaya number one body. Cause one kwa na abaya kacha yese one for biyan for biye chile mfanko na ato no moko of sports no moko ball no for biyan mfanko. 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
5: 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Oh, so I ban where I want ban. So one share year. Answer will be free soon. The best thing is a birdie.
0: Better say. Better say, Jah. Matthew.
6: Hello.
0: Me bacho. You frozen everything.
6: Good morning, Abna.
0: Better.
6: That is say.
0: Nyamia drum. Bacho, Udini, baby,
6: free. Me, Mr. Laura, a power.
0: Yet you.
7: Say, your mama, well, one mom is saying, ask him. Say, 2024, campaign to do our own way in now. Tako crampo ni wa omu biyaji. So often, me everything from God, NDC abe, minister biya ni wa, or de atem we yeji. Me, first minister, Kofi Adams, me, mi ni anono, but, se abe a e koso no, eno crampo e mi e nyay. Pa me, me, me dini nyabe soa, a black wa ka assembly wa, multimedia, so say, or not be minister, Nana by a day. Private death, the Tukoya on over resigning as a minister. And then a black or two, or did it free, or yet did it free? Wait, they say, in this, or more the dad than God for including the cocoa farmers.
0: Okay.
7: The drivers for many a more, or more tongue at the market, even from for prepaid, have now got to her, and said, 2 days. Ah, Ghana, yeah, NDC, Bonnie Bain. NDC, your mom, can you say, yeah, no, Bonnie Bain, your big young.
0: Mate, but I say, me far off of from. But I say, Kofi, you're far off from me watching.
8: I'll do so.
0: Bebman, I'm honest, mommy. You're frozen free.
8: I'm just a very good and free daughter.
0: Yes, you.
8: But you, hey, Ghana. Yes, I am a positive. I say, Divya. Yes, I say, where by a time?
0: Kose, Matthew, Mr. Lower Radio, no cry. Why? Oh, Fatcha me.
9: Hello.
0: Me watching, Bema.
9: Yeah, Yana.
0: But you didn't buy a free fee.
9: But you're your family, and Jake. On him, it's like, but what? Me, no, my Bema book. And I'm a Lucy Hoop, a politician. Because of 2016, I mean, you're a privilege of my party. Me, body. Now, body center. No national security for by Tomber for a ballot box. Your mom, why? Your new movie, Swan, your Diomuchi, a call, Diba Police Station, the coalition center, and family coffee. Me do feel about 1:33 a.m. Let me walk in farm. But besides, I'm buying Obi Kai Nana. It means the about why you took grab us and I buy we buy my good podium. I lose so. We need to deal with politician for medium. Make sure we media on Ziano. You team tax almost 150 Ghana a month, every month. You taxpayer. Not say you team tax. And the way no, me person here pet them go attend. Something on your investigation. And the next Ghana for. Your boy thank them to do.
0: Mate.
9: And you're not here. You're investigation. So, a woman and pa, or my kenny, won't you 94?
0: Mate, Bema. My family last caller. Martin. Martin. Bema, watching.
10: Good morning. But your family, Ali, because that's where your family is.
0: Get you.
10: If you are a summoner, Bana, a vocal.
0: Apply wo made ye nti bo wo ma okoye ni tiye ye no mo de ama no bo so a bebre no ana o ma nfa ma wo e no mbete na fie nti bo mo nyane ne koye aha
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1: Kaso kasa kaso kasa ema bibi anhyo so eme hu bi nka o kasa bo anhyo yem me se kasa ka de echiro bo de ahye wa koma so de unti mi nka ni pe ka o kasa bo anhyo yem.
2: Good morning, Apom, you say?
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2: 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Good morning, Apom, you say?
4: 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Yo, me dingi, Mr. Michael. Me kasa free.
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1: Yeah, di akwenya sunko, be just un semju me dienu sun. 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
6: Kwame!
7: Yes, ma!
6: Why na efre no?
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1: na miado
0: ye do body na simi ho achi wo
1: ama menze me si formen ti mi mu a
0: na na me de me o de
1: ama menze si formen ti mi mu
0: a oh on says si form why bibia be fine
1: machi
0: ai na party mo so ko den
1: party mo nsem de party mo de bibia ye fine ya nyame adom se se si awon mse mi mi de eja minerals commissioner me de ma
0: ai
1: 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So bibi ya yishi ya yangu yeka. 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When me enye the same thing. Bibi ya have one thing. Se adia MPP for ye infi mochi. Ah, you can't what sem say anyen. Let me repeat it. In say what that into you call your meetings. What you say obia kaze who say ye say on say ye kasa ye nim kasa ye won say ye be making sure say we are. I mean I think that the president himself has warned. And it's a warning to everybody. Who do a grown as a turn a minute more? I mean yeah, they be see what also easy. We are away, so
0: okay. But say, better say, yes, she knows Sir Ellen Amadeku, NPP communications team, or no, Baba Kayan, sir, Ewa. Na said the la Dika idiot, na your best young common, I say. The la baby, if you know a year, make us say the biggest news are sat now. Ah, a year, US, and the word kappa, Ghana Koye, and the scandala, we make us say, Abetwa Bonting. Yera ekwovi center sefoa abeka ho asem ade ane wo se enkofutua 3000 no NSC GTA and minister of sports e charging kofo 10000 $7000 more e won sense mi so ebi mo ensan kan mo visa o musika nso a emaye aye bebre
1: me danse bebre I will pardon say ma me fa nchiama it's you for no pay. Let me cast and come on a buy a ye biddy. The best ruby as a young couple of bobby and who buy. I mean, here in Simbi, I'm say, aye, aye, say, ye nyanum MPP 4 feet, say, a confirm me no new. And this ya buy ye buy ye, dear friend, a scandal, say, Cronon Simbi, a wabem bin a bimba toad, a ye woman, one, say, yeah, your time, you know, the first 2 years we are recorded around 17 scandals. And this if by be a San Seminar about cabinet meetings, party meetings, we are being warned that the president says I have a legacy term. If you joke with my administration, what I will do to you, everybody is scared. I mean now. Nah, everybody is scared, including the ministers of state. A San say, oh man, penny warning, we are meetings, I have way cocoa. No, na ye MPP for one was say, hey, I buy when the young copper be metum. She say a party, ye press conference. A cassette Ghana and the ye factory, ya factory company. Ah, ye ye cooking. Wait, na Ghana for say, hey, now where the ogre found away? Na one cassabe barb on Tiabacatcher say. Oh, a metaphoric statement, a metaphor. A grobin an e dina and mamma fan is serious. A minority leader, a mamma tibekasa. Interchirese, yen yanum MPP fire or magazine say, yen kangum. Hey, politics, I understand them. Who opposition are you trying to generate a conversation that will drift government from its main objectives? Who opposition are? Who can send me now yet conversation? We are there, nipa 100 tia, bakum, you know, be bedia to me say, oh, woman, tia, that is politics for you, I understand. By a choir, you know, fast, we, you know, I say, oh, my dear, somebody about the curve, we are, but do be, I say, eh, yeah, in Guasama party, no.
0: Mm-hmm.
1: Tea. In some way, I can be baby. You say MPP 4 were positioner. They talk about accountability. They respect accountability. Mm-hmm. There is nothing wrong, and I cherish that. Me pay. Inti ai mi bisa mo se di inti na se MPP 4 wa ben omo wa ben mu a. Ade a ene wo mo kan wo se ebu di esi wo mo time no ma nyawo hwe. 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
0: Me too.
1: Me wo dwene ho a wonta se ye wo ha se na me nua ketoa. 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
0: Mhm.
1: Eko Australia tournament bi. 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Journalists been at the choir say, Womo, your womo, woman soon, Oma did them, and at the choir. As same way by, you know, MPP for the ma police. One police investigation, no man, Pina Casa Twig, you know, say, why, when your investigation from police, you know, we jay pious, I'm a woman, a Simon appoint another appointment to be you. Sometime, you know, na MPP for say, Mamma, you can watch them be a scandal. For the first time, a fan yako World Cup tournament, a ya ba minister babo jina bontini.
0: Mm-hmm.
1: A kache gana fo nyina se, e ka ye bo ye niye, si ka ye de ko ye niye, si ka expenditure, income and expenditure. 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
0: ah na se na ewo beka se ede na masia ebobo ba ana
1: enti eno na ba here discuss but the first and foremost thing in my men call a coercive for us. We're in a press conference. Where will you see? Say, Honorable Asifo say, allegedly, reportedly, should be independently verified.
0: Mm-hmm.
1: So be a press conference, not so you see, sir, 3 words here. What a brothel. The children say, and Jina Swami, Jina Suno, mean to me in Cassette, a to, a to, a to, a to, a to, a to, a to, a to, a to, a to, a to, a to, a to, a to, a to, a to, a to, a to, a to, a to, a to, a to, a to, a to, a to, a to, a to, a to, a to, a to, a to, a to, a to, a to, a to, a to, a to, a to, a to, a to, a to, a to, a to, a to, a to, a to, a to, a to, a to, a to, a to, a to, a to, a to, a to, a to, a to, a to, a to, a to, a to, a to, a to, a to, a to, a to, a to, a to, a to, a to, a to, a to, a to, a to, a to, a to, a to, a to, a to, a to, a to, a to, a to, a to, a to, a to, a to, a to, a to, a to, a to, a to, a to, a to, a to, a to, a to, a to, a to, a to, a to, a to, a to, a to, a to, a to, a to, a to, a to, a to, a to, a to, a to, a to, a to, a to, a to, a to, a to, a to, a to, a to, a to, a

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1: Ah, na se na we be ka se ede na masia e boboba. 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
0: Enti eno na ba here discuss. But the first and foremost thing in there, ma men ko e ko osifo aso. Oye in the press conference, we hwe where to use here. Se honorable asifo se allegedly, reportedly, should be independently verified. So be a press conference, not so use a three words. Yeah, what a brofo. Dear children say, Engina Swami, Gina Suno, mean to me in Cassa, Dear me, Gina Sua, me cannot authenticate. I cannot authenticate it. It's not authentic. It's not. But, me fra buying so on your investigation. On one caso. Of course, if one fra buying so on your investigation, na ye hunu de assamulet ye. And see, it's alleged. It's alleged. Eh, fe. Say, honorable member, what she be? No, dear tuya. But, a quaya offer sonaya, ye say, adian was a young fishamu. And so, who can a man I yet said, yea, no cre, and since I would need evidence, bea. And a ya, yes, sir, or could you Tony style no one or dropped him when we in opposition? Our day in some bar abon tin and no be no one person, Monsieur Betomu yen ye.
1: But, sir, what would ye as if one of paying in a cassa ewaha, a nipper bea, a tuesica, a parent, a tuesica, the mammy, you know, utia $10,000. 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
0: 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Your frost as well. Your own crow for almost chink crow food ye. And she said, I dear no, amico to you, yao menu, na I see me chase you can demano. And a quaku menu, a barber catcher, and so on, also bet my ya, mammy. And the Macoco Tianama Scanama Cucumina Cucumina di Missica, which you would.
1: And Coba ye didn't ye matter, so be to me a quarter tribe for na a ye man, or money and Nessie and na a ye. And the expectation is say, and Nessie, the Minister of Sports, Nigana Tourism Authority, Obia Wadin Bebano, and was say, Onipano a ye a staff of Nessie. It is a woody me dean call, Namedin will list him so the Meco quarter tribe ho, and I will charge him, says he can. 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
1: Na den tira ya won ko a.
0: Me ya sure say
1: Minister of Sports otu wo ye den.
0: The president is the president is so tactful and diligent in what he does. The John Mahama of 2016 is not John Mahama of 2025. Ade, or ye se CEO say he has much more experience in office. One. Or ye he will call for evidence. The evidence I debe breno. And I say information yedebe man no be jina so acte. And the investigation no aye yeno. Se CEO bien no waka semi ko tue si kama minister. And a minister ye bibia. But the MPP is interested in the minister because on a big fish. The MPP is interested. The MPP for say, oh, young Pell Binia for being told so into Kofi Adams. On yen, yeah, why? No single evidence has come out. Obian by Evan Kratamba to us a BBC betrays Kawima Kofi Adams, Obisa betrays Kako NSA agent. And as a Michiako

0: tribe. Tribe culture festival. Yes, sir. And I said, we call National Sports Authority. And I said, Ghana Tourism Authority. And I'm the county associations in the World Cup. If you need me answer, maybe problem, they say, National Sports Authority, aye, visa applications, maybe. Ghana Tourism Authority, aye, Tribe Culture Festival, aye, and the Ministry of Sports. And the one and the two year we see canoe, Utia Mawine. So what you are my ministry no kofia dambabe ya no so what you are National Sports Authority ya yaw ampo for am krababe ya no what you are my Ghana Tourism Authority ya wom mpenyi for babe ya no me ne wotiwa me ne wukase honorable Vincent si fon to me fan in si form kase esu me si ye chase kama na evidence ni dia bi o se de emetiti ni obi na akachire me obi akachire me se otu esika so otu 3500 otu 7000 but you see honorable Asifua no can or can one more almost enjoy such tickets in the cabrochino. Nejuma, I soon call ye, and it's a oversight responsibility. Time one, yeah, yes, I ticket in or ye or no ye committee member. No, I think I'm making sure say this, make sure say things were done right.
1: Now, the minister in charge, and to me, minister in charge, and to me, and your oversight responsibility.
0: Oh, yeah, yeah.
1: Over National Sports Authority,
0: oh, yeah,
1: maybe my main landing. When to me and your oversight responsibility, I would they call the ranking member on the committee.
0: Thank you.
1: One year.
0: Thank you.
1: And my list, I will not present the call. Embassy Honomono. San and Quadam, you know, Papa Akasay. No, Mudi, Ewo Minister Lester, what they call you know. Or no, to me and your oversight, but also on your way.
0: Me, that's it. And I say, me who evidence I woke me name is Sebi. Dear, what's here? I woke because you have not been able to allude to any facts. Say, no pay me by yourself. Well, Della, way, any way, any way. Okay, say, list be. I've been made the list be because I said, Udin was so. But the thing, I submitted this and person called World Cup. Eh, be on my slot. And I made a person with this slot in the Mabina.
1: There's some workers here. Yeah, can't say slot to say,
0: workers in the village. Yes. The ministry has come out to say, sir, the Ministry of Sports and National Sports Authority, the 19 names by, said, they are volunteers. Che, one of the listed by this 19 names, you know, are volunteers. And the minister, and I go catch the National Sports Authority, and he said, listen, now what they bring me, person who, Nipa 19, now what they bring me, person who will be.
1: Now, BBC, quite so bit to me, yes,
0: so there was, no,
1: now BBC, quite so minister, bit to me, a probi feda, listen, now NSC, dear Bano.
0: It is believed, he said, the boss of NSC should have done something about that one. If he didn't do it, that is why the president has suspended him. You see, common sense.
1: But as a minister, you also had the responsibility.
0: Absolutely. You are working with agencies,
1: yeah,
0: and you take certain responsibility for certain things. But then, me no one year, I was in office, more corporate affairs, and our league. We are supposed to collaborate and do something. You bring me a list. Inti, since I me no kasi, come and ask commissioner. Your list that you did to kaya ko baby, and you catch every department and nominate two people. When you nominate the two people and bring, I expect said the legal department, the administration, account department list will be airbam in channel. It is it or the pakuni minerals commission staff. It is I want the lesson brem ne kobe bibane who say listen what the brem no or your minerals commission staff or you'll be staff or be dinner or the bashe mua. Obefi is a main one may judge listen and I will be blame. You don't blame me. It is the person who nominated the names, who nominated the list, or they buy on the bonus. You make a patch or so what I say.
1: It's you.
0: NSC, what the list of 19 a common minister? Well, listen, what they buy and say, you take responsibility for it. Why are we blaming the minister? Because he's the big fish. Gentin, you blame him. And see a shenny, because a debby. Where are you, my auntie, and nunty? And on my opinion, sorry, in can say. She said, they be a BC, Australia visa scandal, a BC, yena. We are mampany na sorry preocupe. Semu ya investigation of a matu menim. Ba investigation na me yene di amatiye. What's our brand here we? Me pacha ujiran chain. Di ya me ya. Ni se say eh biya. We jiran chain obe jiran chain. But eh biya ni we. Na a brand here no. Ni hu ni asembiya. Obe kase oh kaya ye gumeni mase. But eh better. Say obe kasi jiran chain ye hufemu. Inti se siya. A bane di ne si form say ye hufemu. DNT na yan chairman fifemune ma na ye nam radio so na ye manufacture lies and mark for rumors because we want to generate a conversation on radio because omo ne me say omo kan adom FM be the topic Peace FM bear the topic. XYZ bear the topic. Mm-hmm. Radio Gold bear the topic.
1: Because it's a matter of concern.
0: It's a matter of concern.
1: I was saying, come on, Sam. And it's answers. I would say, and Krata Koko to US Embassy, your minor. Any mo nyamu eni kitawa wode ko.
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0: Da bia adwa me se enu ti na obi akọ vetting wo the embassy. 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
1: Mhm.
0: 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Ame ye deny ni visa. Me say, same way, me ni America, the Canadian embassy in Tias NYC. Na America for a visa. But ye filling the form, no, ye diako Canada, no. Thomas Pate, ye ye mistake on the form. Say, why our court has some dana so jina court, and now, or see, baby. Nipa ne filling the form, no. Eh, ye GF official, ne filling the form, no man. Ye we, ye no. Na ye jina so say, we can trash re and say, unya semo court, wa bra wujina court. In se nunti. Player no one called Bobo Amagano, you deny the opportunity to go and play for us,
1: mm-hmm.
0: And we suffer the penalties for it. Obia, what did he deem because say uncle visa Biano? The person goes through vetting. It is a yadi obi ko, na yadi delay dema ko. Na me jani, yako ko dua bruchile na seni sebi me jania. Do we come and blame a minister or government for somebody run away? He was granted a visa by a minister from an embassy. US for a year vetting. And omu deny ni papa for you. And I said, Nipa, omu deny on cover or assembly warm. A bian cover, quiet on cover. And the edema will be no Nipakunu quiet na wama. We Johnny. We say, Nipakuru, Johnny, go beat baby, says, Honorable, if I say, Minister, ni driver. And I say, Minister, me driver on two, can't go be our hire. Said, the driver, no, O Johnny. It is a me want me driver or no driving me. Let's say you are cock or shabon, my man, a queen, a son, a ball. Let's say any pakuru jania. And see, minister, be born here by end.
1: Okay, so I was specific. Maybe, sir, say GTA hoi list of and central 450. Yeah, what they call embassy. Immobile copen against some training. Is this something we should be proud of? And komoya ba, yedi, the US embassy, they are reading, Canadian embassy, omu ready. A yadia. And what's ye ni je? I say ya kotu mfutro guwa brofoni.
0: First and foremost.
1: Sadi ya beya, ye benye sika guye botumu. Nye di nko fwa system mu.
0: Thank you.
1: Eya de pa.
0: Abena mida si bebre. Ye. 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
1: Mm-hmm.
0: Omu ye nyumi biya ya omu mfere se di omu ye nomu ye.
1: Mm-hmm.
0: Ya sifa ebiya, minim se generalist, DT se generalist na yeso dukwa na se entertainment, people in the entertainment industry dukwa minim. Ghana Tourist Authority, beno no.
1: Mm-hmm.
0: Inti, ya mfane se, ye man akunya se onfa journalist and I say ye man akunya se onfa entertainment icons and ti enka wo no awoya ho adwuma no senye nibre bi na wo ya enti so what the journalist enka wo fa journalist be 30 mpo and now the different group of people be kan ho mpo ye ti say oh offer journalist 30 and now there are other people who could also play a very important role here you am kan ho dem ko ye se obi kata nani so the journalist eko and the one for journalist anko san nipa no the investigation will prove why you did otherwise tell the maker no and na investigation no yesi yen no o man pay so o man yen no o man yes investigation no na e beto dwa say we are boss of GTA and yes nka we the journalist eko and the one for journalist anko dnt na we yes o ba be ya no a kira ban no this is where investigation is important. Mm-hmm. Investigation no aye ye no. E de nyoma bebre beba. It will unravel so many things. Ni ye hunu se ampa. Wo mo ye de adwuma hye wo mo se ne de ehwa mo anaso mo ndi ehwa mo. De make us out here. Wo mo de ehwa mo anaso mo ndi ehwa mo. Enti me fi se investigation no aye ye no. Eye. opposition the omo dwuma na omo yeso yen kangum that in opposition you most of some of the things you will do it
1: but akekan bia na be ko wiachi na no krewo baby so ya we
0: akekan
1: be bia na no krewo
0: medical cocaine dey here example omo ya a whole political party like the npp
1: but the cocaine issue ne kra wo ka say the fact is omo ka say ye wo laba e produce cocaine e wo ha say no and negated the fact say expert near him to force a cocaine, a go my mu to the extent to say it when you that quantity ya if from my mukoye because he produce wa until Frigana kwa bonte ya na kanko si say you know the facts was a lab na enye laba cocaine and Frigana kwa bonte
0: the facts are fact and say it's a political party to say MPP first and say enimidia for party intelligentsia party or my crutch for party so we expected there are certain things you don't do. Now it has become completely defunct and dedunked. She said MPP bay press conference. Now we Gina Bontina catcher Ghana phone in her. Say, and ne, you be a factory Ghana ha, ye di ye juma. Ah, one more cocoa juma no more. Now catch it up, Rutrina. Now Obaba catcher me say, Asama woka in your nocre. And I say, ye be verified. Say, MPP na minimum. Say, no cre, say, you be a factory boo a Ghana ha, ye di ye cocaine. And can MPP for the journalist be cosa journalist be co-factory ho no ma kwa kwa demonstration here the chief executive officer and in any case your company wa ha one the chief executive of our company no why share cocaine issues under the MPP administration you have 17 passages cocaine is a rim under the NDC we have gotten 12 and the political party me no nyina no mu aban mu a nkofo bom
1: what is it is say we compare 8 years of MPP now when you have 17 cases. Now in just less than 2 years when you have 12 cases.
0: It's not the NDC, it's not 12. I'm talking about the NDC from Professor Mo's time to your mama time. One more medical cocaine dip him. MPP is from Fenquest four time. I'm watching no more time when I make a choice. Say 17, you know. Aye. Say I buy me no. Say MPP I buy now. Omu abe mua. Unquote nipa bonnet in cookie ubi. Abi na ubi no dinner won't say. May many cocaine gumi yem diako baby. And now send me the good and you may be the cobby. She, you know, him say, I buy this, is a good aquamu or port or airport, the checking, you may be. 2018. Now, one more seven, I got a control board for one more port, no, one more inspect.
1: Issues we near the. Yeah, demon koma into yeah. I had any divert your sound. Yeah, could you back to cocaine and sense them into two years?
0: Yeah, can you know? It's a political party yet demonstrate. Yeah, press conference. No, ninjina soa.
1: Into saying in a soa, maybe I'm now pay.
0: And you know, soa, maybe
1: what would the list now as if what
0: the list, let anybody can make it, but he is qualified for investigation.
1: Ah, but for the list about the no, when the list and who need to ban us, saying the list, ne letters are. NSC, Echiro Koma, ye ministry, de kwa embassy, meetings, ahudwomu ye, the list of minister de kwa ye, enipe biya, omatuye tuye si kano mwa minister listi mu, eni adiye nina, anu hunu se, enye enough evidence ahun.
0: Meda si bebre, asamba kupa na meka, di ameka ni nina, anu se, anu honorable sifuwa ye ni press conference, anu, osio, onu ankasa se, nyamu na mese, onu ankasa se, alleged,
1: but you can't allege. I don't say anything in a so
0: bro. Minimum, how to say, but bro, for me, what can I say? Alleged, it means you can't prove it. That's what it means. Simple English, any basic anybody, if you just forgot the word alleged, has it. Alleged means me, I am alleging, means what I am saying, I cannot prove it. So I am saying it as it is. If you call me. So I know nobody can arrest him or nobody can call him for anything or kind of things because he's only saying say alleged. Apart from the word alleged, you know, say it should be independently verified. And then he has called on the government to do investigations. And he on one kasefi he said asemwa okano oninjina so. But maka me MP in my opposition, I lose nothing. Their duty is to propagate or no propagate propaganda. You will say it, we will discuss it. Somebody will believe it, somebody will not believe it. And no, now, one more. But the fact can say, on one kasa honorable member, because I'm a list to mini list to okita list to okita list, on one kasa say, the orkani alleged. The orkano, and yejina so, yejuke mumano. And no no so any yaba better high no pay ke because we kegum and ye discuss and I made cocaine any example ma so my press conference aka bibisa unfortunately omo kan ye no wo mo anka sa be catch ye back say the omo kan no mo boa omo nka say factory bi organa na factory be na wa it is a factory bi organa ha ye government factory na private and ye government there one the chief executive officer all and see but they did this and said it and went away and the same way American honorable Sifua yes ne, as a member of opposition, we expect that he will do some of the things. Nothing wrong with that. But the fact is, when you churn out propaganda and the propaganda is not verified, later it becomes an
1: Mugwasema. It's a propaganda, no one infa.
0: And he said, on one case, he said, sir, I'll say, a binimetria $5,000, $10,000, whatever it is. The evidence must be provided before the committee that is investigating. If it's not provided, it's a propaganda. Inti say, oh, nipa miensa we ya men inti abina poku ye tuya sasike. Abina ni omra medi adansi ye wo komiti nenim. Sa abina ntumi ama maye sa cha se bibi ankoyi. Se ya o se
1: ministry a deny se obia anyo obia sika.
0: Ministry deny.
1: National Sports Authority. Ya wampofu anka a deny.
0: Ya manager ni nchen.
1: Beba. Wa be deny se obia antu amfa sika ama wom. Oma ji obia sika.
0: Or he is under investigation to own to me in Kasai in public. Until he has not appear before the committee to go and make his point.
1: Until why do you say asefua ensemna wakano enye no create propaganda?
0: Because Odwanka said it's alleged.
1: But on several occasions, sir, you rokuje to a blackwa at the time. Said the worker said, "Yeah, ye be ye tremun and ney asefua peso wo ye. This same baby now what they buy, you know. Even got to a point ebano jumadi e koso if you was net any idea or the kwadan shrage so nyan shishimu before so the kos shrage no and kwa mwa debe to a bontini na no or ye very cautious say alleged san say
0: no you so alleged
1: impo he said wa, na on yes specific it is obi kase allegedly a it is a bia wa obi akoto so obi akum nipa a wato so because we better train say, and she should moon cost not yin si jina ye say, and you no. U take a question. No, they allege you, Rebecca say, yes, you say, when you pano, I see. But since she should moon cost you, yeah, and your business to do yourself, why ye? So what yes, ye? Into the facts, so be the alleged air cancer, no, and just say, and true, and any panny di. Ujitumza,
0: I'll buy you a way out,
1: microphone.
0: I'll buy you a way out. Me man temu he say se be hwe se dia addressing no a me susu se o your buy dwamanfo
1: well e won susu ye
0: absolutely
1: e betumi aye no kre betumi e bet into the fact say won susu no
0: you are a very smart person you understand what I'm saying but the fact is say obi ka se me susu se a just o ninji na so dey ka se because the back o buy the way addressing and as a branchy Mr. Suso, your crow.
1: And two persons, as a papa, no, any could come on so a tree, canoe. Papa, no, so didn't trana.
0: The man with that sibi being cancer and but the me can say, Sir Papa, any woman or so much tree, see, can be as which are 3,000 and which are 10,000, they will be. Which ya mo be a wine, which ya mano, Sandy Pano, Ubeco committee named him
1: to committee no at your suffering or so on quana.
0: Honorable, if I were appear before the committee, you'll be invited to produce all the evidence. Into your home, and the odd economy who say, hey, you cry, not say you cry. They make an answer, what's your
1: name?
0: The Obel appear, he will appear before you begin.
1: But they are questioning, and would you two more baby? SBB are also within GTA Ministry of Sports, National Sports are in your government. Would you two?
0: May Cassa be GTU more? Not just say, I am saying, say, I am believing allegation made for somebody. But they make an answer. A bayer may desay, Yabaya Shimu, and a bayano Yashimu. Yabet chairman Shimu about Tubuntin, Abatubuntin, Abatubuntin. Nayan Yanaya Shimu say, Ampa. As someone honorable is for Kayan, yet in a bobberman.
1: Okay,
0: but Sayan drew what the Ayabeka say, a bosrebuka.
1: Mate, better say, Ellen, Emma, Deku, Ellen, Mate,
2: the
1: banner say.
2: I want to be called to GTV. So they say me we are Sanam.
1: Hey,
2: you're pushing your phone in and then when you answer more, they are being called to the bar.
1: Yeah.
2: When you are bringing, now your communicators more than four. Four and they are involved. Today, see you movie. A general mom, mommy, mom, when you are
1: okay.
2: Law school, when you easy, you will be fierce, you go so. eh preko inti se unu e bia timi aya ma mi enu ne wo mu amame mo congratulations ama duku ya si amaji former deputy minister information MP for Ekuyapem North
1: for my MP
2: okay yeah friend to the bar and na anti nurse sika nurse anti why ade nyame enhyira mo
1: okay
2: answer my questions media said that PSC e ma adom FM ne mutie mutie fo am ye MPP delegates we say media dey select be farm so eto mo anim say election see aye kwe for national organizer no want to abama honorable titles Glover omo de nsie ayoyo intimede na asie esan afa adom so amo
1: okay
2: in strong ye do mo ase edwuma honorable titles cancer obeye ni nyina aye be gina no so na he will deliver
1: okay
2: NSC
1: yanko yes yes
2: yes me pese mi me pese me yes ndc fo a mfie bi atwam NSC hunko mo ba ya omutisi nkrofo no su diomatem cancer form even though na yin wie investigations me nko hosa ni ntia me nko hosa ni se me se 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ya ADC forge tun e friend din even though he was cleared eventually omo friend din NSC ho no em says say investigations na ku ye enya political head ne ho political head ne di assemble ye be you to say ne ye yi ya wan pofo ankre to say ne omo board ya dissolve but see you busy anyway you busy your one sense I didn't know about 10 years in here more than 10 years ago about 15 years in here and they say they be a some public and civil servants no more on social you busy busy more questions and to be there too about any so so your investigations are public and civil servants no social no almost you because me aya bro me so administration be about NSS on and on the coffee assembly first 80 years political heads near baby some question yeah, be investigating. Now, so public servants, okay? And yeah, me wanna, me yeah, sure. Yeah, be yeah, me wanna so obi public servants be at night and they say what for 15 years, 20 years. Now, pay you for the bar. No. Na echele kwa in. Yam fan fase. Na kwa fase maba. Ne di din say aba. Enti aba in so all your investigations, sir. Okay, but still, public servants. Yeah, we are near the kwa Ghana Tourism Authority. What's a meme person me can ye because me near back?
1: Mammy,
2: also a man, your political space, me sure. And Tibaco was some bar. Nah, I have a problem. But still, on a penny, you are. Auntie, if I'm saying someone's one new December, Yantin, a new December, on Cassaye. About why you know, so it's me my explanation, sir, because near corner. And fair years, our mushroom. Now, fair about minister. Minister for Education.
1: Debi GTA dia no saying say ebia obi na ya adwuma na hye na na say
2: letter kro na ya see a twotwro ya na nkrofo ni nya adwuma wo ho ya see omo the letter head to so why na sign ye who signed it
1: one letter making kind dia one one sign it
2: oh yeah sure say in signature
1: well ni din din na sha say
2: no find the explanation but because we are see ha ntwa to show ho e wom so ya ndis need ye ba wako yo be die na sam kan ye me din montemase adwuma na nsa no bi betimi even your political party ye 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minister se me bwa national sports authority
1: yeah.
2: It is under the ministry of sports me bwa and minister, we question about from the back stops with you. Who in the jina if you are not president or so. You are my president, so the yeah, but what should you? A ban is saying that you're true, yes, media for your mamu 50 slots. American embassy for kwahwe mu a omse nipa 2 a omudin wo so na ye media practitioners eno kura na ba ko ye se owo mu ha and the era and the dust o se opon wo cho opey nyina acho ne visa no nya ye no 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And no sound common, minister and patch on wine, and Cayenne with San Juan. Me patch on the American, sister Otimas,
1: me too.
2: At least move with your phone, more than a year one. Other people, so sicker, seven or so, yes, official sicker near Sumun to yat $3,000 for USA, $2,000 for Canada. You could be actually no. Now, for $10,000, $12,000, $15,000, add the whole receipt. Aba. Tis our balance, and I'm patching my bottom the boy. When I buy so your investigations into my NSA boss at Tennessee, on your first NSA boss, I'll bet on us, or no, so I no payment, who's a lawyer for, and the letter tinting about you, right? I'm for you, I'm for Fanka. Eh, 2 years in a half, send 7 years, who's in your busy, I can't hear. Well, I'm seven by and you're pessy and too political because Sonny Amakai and NSC will meet me to say somewhere to say if you're near. But one now, some no far home, one come on one to now start to church your letter, sir. Of our umpire for Yabama reply. Yabama reply, what's the parliament in won't call because they say you wouldn't capacity. See, I suspend though. Yet, yes, here, which me can say, I said. Your investigations need be a still your reinstate to Obeco. To Parliament, no inquiry at Tiasia, but won't me, mamma, my instructions. And my media houses near Yabo Hunko instructions, as a man young or no science in the same kind of alleged. Wafa, your yes, so. Wouldn't you near Bama, okay, Brazil, none in your penny in the womb, and now, and my young,
1: didn't your penny bear seven alkane?
2: And my young cost our level.
1: Didn't your penny bear seven alkane?
2: And my young cost our level. You're called Brazil by, so okay, send us your young committee. 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
1: Not just a political head, yeah, Ellen Woking. Uti, what is CBBC? It is a wabba nasso be cried, be beato, nasua.
2: And
1: the intent was still none would hear you, Mamma BBC.
2: And only the end, and until all investigation. If he's saying, can you see why? MPP are buying a pension, you see why your unipa bammy and send nine whole board, you dissolve one a year, you know, and send a service a lesson. Wosu so wo serve na ban a oso be reset enye nti ene ye de o mo ban se be ye reset da be ye reset a wo reset ni nie wo de wo ba ba ene 3 times 4 times more say ampa enye fe but ye ka political headers sister me ma ye re civil servants ne public servants because I me se ho no omo no mo chira kwan no I'm not much that kind. I send Kunusu Bienni. I send Kunhuni or sign, especially as receipts, Nini a wow signature. And unless it's all my characters' signatures near forged. O be a fake you with signature, dear, and near an answer another matter. But send me a wound now, your penny, now Bama was sign, now we didn't was here, with signature was so. Eddie.
1: Mate.
2: Eddie.
1: Ellen.
2: After when Patch will be a best side to work who be so for whom we
1: are. I didn't ask 4 years only ever some co-ed cup of you.
2: There be, but send me other cups.
1: Other,
2: and I say,
1: but some more times, Yana World Cup and I did and send some papa.
2: Somewhere I have my young who sends someone into your baby. Before Fred Oberkon, so if you are who bought for Fred Oberkon, would you open with your best yak when you're best yak for Frozwe? For Beba, see it here.
1: Della.
0: Yes. I'm going to say, I'm a concern be I say, you know, I'm a politician, I'm a politician. But yeah, you say, and crophobia, I'm a juma or ministries, departments, and agencies, national sports authority, that kind of thing. And here the list that bro will say, you have 50 journalists, and have a program. Now say, what kwa kwa, GOB sika. Said it, you said, nurse, what you be sicker? And now, would the obia on your journalist, dear Shimwa? And ne? What it? Which it all? A son said, say, see, I know about one. A dissolve board, Yasaki, the NSA, a be Yasaki, Binaman, I say, I suspend it. I find your investigation. Nippano, Triesica, noa, so Triesica, pam, pass, or Triesica. Nasa, Nippano, Nisiko, Triano, when young Fasua. Obaba, honorable Sifa Beboa, and your son for the co committee name. Normally, evidence in our court, what you say, Nipanoa, what's your national sports authority? And national was a GTA. Ah, we are signing your mom with no enchibia. Now, the beers I am a count, said the Amaki. Who court ministry will take you over? But some year NDC, I am looking for the MPP people to deal with. Or MPP is looking for the NDC people to deal with, but the enemies are the technocrats. Nipa wamu ye juma 15 to 20 years. O nimbi biya. O seti amana. O nuno mutu amu nuno mutu amana na ma nuno piyama tum. Eh, debi ameka. Said yoka ye yampa. Se National Sports Authority bibi kosu ona nye ye. Minister no me sure said the president will ask him. Said DNT na one place supervisory role at that place. Until a time will come, you will answer questions. But the investigations, you know. And nebe me yehunu say we ye juma ye. And now why in ye? Did you trust some people so much? Who believe you jinkrophobi did you say one by you juma pa and omay juma ponyama wana you take the responsibility. And see no cre and checkra me who ya wampa fan crane ni state
1: the letter no dear van.
0: But if you send me who no joy FM news be a not a stadium be a no
1: yeah
0: omoyer interview be ah no be sign a question or say on person back assembly because a committee a mercy to come to appear before the committee and to the ama can also can say
1: any of the lawyers said yeah ba I think say after as if
0: one
1: a press conference no near
0: there say oh yeah dean that's all change. That's all you did. That's all appear before committee, you know. Not in a submission court, or not in evidence court, or not in someone, you know. Into committee, in the juman a bachelor.
1: But we are disappointed.
0: We can't say disappointed. No, I will not say disappointed because I don't have the facts. I've been a myopia. Me, insuro se meka. Insuro se adini ni e opati oye neti adini ni ameka se nye. But this particular issue, I have not seen any of the evidence.
1: But maybe a chema a year pious modi by your man train post investigation corner view.
0: Oh, time, yes. Let me cast
1: what I say. Because I've been saying, no one need in a swollen evidence, yeah. But one chema investigation,
0: pious, minia. Yeah, your university, no. Now, pious, many Kabila were the same level. But not pious were Yechiba 3 years or 4 years. Your level 400 was 11, no, Echiro. And see, but pious, minia, sans somebody by. I gave him the benefit of the doubt. Say, pious a minimum no I say and I say I will be na ye bibidia shen. I don't conclude easily like that. Minim. I remember say me share one time with PCF for UTV in the morning. And besides that, Charlie, and also Charlie Dalla, don't it's somebody want to create problems for me and that kind of thing. But mean jump to conclusion to condemn people when I don't listen to them. But I'm a kind and say it's the MPP time. Bibi sa per se see or NDC time. Or man penny say
1: yes.
0: Sign almost, I say, and you evidence. Oh, yes, it's a moon. That's a bad one. Tina, you know, you're about to discuss.
1: Mate,
0: we'll come and discuss.
1: But I sell in my menu or view tell on that. Yeah, yeah, point.
2: Yeah, Mammy, I say, the other gentleman, I a bony dean, Mr. Nine. Oh, as well, Lucy and Moha, Philip Nine.
1: Philip Nine.
2: Oh, Joy FM.
1: Yeah,
2: oh, so I'm Kobu.
0: Aha, good.
2: When you visited the daddy,
1: and you're Philip, dear Minya,
2: so the whole welcome, and dinner, Philip is over. Oh, Grumba, well, uncle baby. It is a year, dear Mundino, quiet crocodile journalist. Yeah, yeah, yeah, yeah, yeah, yeah, yeah, yeah, yeah, yeah, yeah, yeah, yeah, yeah, yeah, yeah, yeah, yeah, yeah, yeah, yeah, yeah, yeah, yeah, yeah, yeah, yeah, yeah, yeah, yeah, yeah, yeah, yeah, yeah, yeah, yeah, yeah, yeah, yeah, yeah, yeah, yeah, yeah, yeah, yeah, yeah, yeah, yeah, yeah, yeah, yeah, yeah, yeah, yeah, yeah, yeah, yeah, yeah, yeah, yeah, yeah, yeah, yeah, yeah, yeah, yeah, yeah, yeah, yeah, yeah, yeah, yeah, yeah, yeah, yeah, yeah, yeah, yeah, yeah, yeah, yeah, yeah, yeah, yeah, yeah, yeah, yeah, yeah, yeah, yeah, yeah, yeah
1: But
2: journalists are more gun than you know.
0: But see some communication team members of the NDC. Almost say, oh, and I say, you can't sink it, but could be a man for Yanko. It's a journalist, I saw Queen Juma. No, Uncle. No, be not say BBC bad ya. Me see investigation when they are member and you start you. The investigation will unravel things if things are wrong. Say, you know, you will not cover anybody. You didn't be more problem. You will deal with it.
2: I said, we cried on Mampen, you cried a cover for you.
0: Who cover?
2: Say, I shut that 75-50. Joy FM and your be, Adumania be, Peace and your be. You 50.
0: Now, the moment I board, you dissolve board, I'm saying, yes, some will board no you dissolve bro. Because the chief executive officer no put no wire money you dissolve no dissolve board
2: my sending letter na my wire
0: you dissolve dissolve board you dissolve dissolve board
2: it's true body something you answer na say
0: investigation
1: say na no deal
2: sika no so so 3000 so maji 10000 maji 12000
0: 10000 Ghana
2: city $30
1: $3,000.
2: And you said the visa application at NSA for
0: $3,000
2: for US, $2,000 for Canada.
1: I am waiting to see evidence of that.
0: I am waiting for that. Obian je bribe on my receipt. That is why.
2: What shows is that receipt? You cry.
0: Authentic. Because you cannot. Who call me? You call me alcohol. Now call me visa facilitation fee.
1: Now receipt. There's someone printing receipt.
0: Whatever receipt. Anna. Obian, we're setting up. Bibi, no, the because the receipt saying. Your money receipt was asking
1: you. Now we should be cautious. You carry on your receipt.
0: 10,000. And I go to your receipt. Now, what if I call 10,000 for the track and add your business? Bank.
1: Oh, what's here as if for appearance be cry eight to you for mama? Because papa called your mommy, you
0: know,
1: because and the pattern, so I think say the way you're a baby, the pattern almost so you're an anchor, you're my uni, ninianum nature say, acquire a busia. And also, to me, at secure, it being a 5 year visa near dear was such a trip you are. What's this?
0: Tell me, Huni.
2: I feel what you say of
0: me, Huni.
2: Mamma, so MDC communicators, if you saw one come was somewhere, sister, met your mwase. Young brothers do the same thing. We knew ya were we are simha. Sir, Unim said, dear, Sammy Kubi.
0: No uncle.
2: Naya, I did your cobby, ya, yes, would ye, and ya tongues are fine. Who journalists, he say, I can only imagine what mu go through. Most journalists. Maka walk up as a maca, say a mamu 50 slots, 50. Nipa me and no, some media practitioners, Nina, obias, wow uncle. It's a fine. Two questions, did you see a busa?
1: Tabasa, am I your dear party food?
2: Mamma,
1: I'm quite an abandoned, just say, oh, not all, no, a busy and
2: one nature. I'm not sure. You
0: say I'm passing with you, says you can't show Kakao because you go for my dear dance here.
1: It's so the Laniel and I'm on your phone. Do you learn?
0: I learn a lot because once I'm starting my opening statement, I catch you say, Adia, Obia, me my cancer, and you may bomb what the answer may person mean to be. Now, I am not sometimes, and I'm say positions, you know, at the Debiba and Uncle Fubi feet. Abina. What we do some pempensubi, sebi, akwenya wenyano, edi luxury bi ba it is a wood nim na so went me ntim ho anka nkyira wo say de me yi enye ana say de me pese me yeni a e do problem be bro. I always been telling people
1: Mate.
0: We are not learning. If we people must learn say chale ade we me nye bi ade we me nye bi wo a wo tena wo na say fofo dane wo kwaya e say wo a
1: me da say Ellen mame na mase
2: ni ameka unya no say NSC ho me say repeat bi o public servants no so a and civil servants na ho no ese sa ban yan ni ko mo because aye baako aye mienu aye miensa aye nan eya do so dodo
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0: Oba ko fo.
1: Ne baba ko. 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It is sometimes you look at the whole thing and say ah eba ni say ne ba ni say but edni.
0: Edni. Ntu ya party phone di ya o.
1: Obodi ya o. I know no pay kura me bay. Na radio stations bi anko fo fre. Serial callers, oh, Charlie, at least MPP time, I'm going to be called, ma'am. But the party needs to say MPP, yes, you know, enjoy. Mm. Papa, say, yeah, boni, oh, person, say enjoy. Say, your papa, say, your bonnie, or person, enjoy. MPP time, we enjoy to me. On the net,
0: but I say, you be a French,
1: I say, you be a French, you have to, I'm going to form to be wrong. So, this will apply. Let me say, I will never apply to go to you. Because I don't know. I'm going to feel it from, not a single person got opportunity. Not. Governor, not a single person had the opportunity to go. Communication team members. Omuny now, Obi Angona, what kind of a problem about?
0: Me want him.
1: Now, what problem about me? Them make me hear them here.
0: So you communicator. Mhm. Ana, say that how you communicator.
1: Me your communicator.
0: Nti ajo communicator.
1: And the make me can say there was problem.
0: Nti we have mafia na.
2: And there mafia.
1: I know, dear, may I say, you are air, and I say, upon your way. Oh, video.

And where your Jules says, Shatawale, Jason Sam Jumadie, Esunye, na ye Pawano, no, EDBBC, and ne, Adrophobin would do my wada, sir, and ne, a yawa wada. Happy, happy, happy birthday to you. Yamisha Wate, no, your kiss, see, a mame. Happy birthday to Reverend Isaac Osebunsu, we a general overseer, our Father's Chapel International. Atimtafo ebenko foridia Reverend Isaac say nyame onyo kese nyame emma enwosra no nso wo so na we ye mianka samini abema Magjerry the man with the golden voice and now wish we happy happy happy birthday waso dana koma so Reverend na wo say ye din kwatent ne pom din papa the mao na Alex kwakuta tenso wish we happy happy happy birthday Reverend Isaac Osebunsu General Overseer, Father's Chapel 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Ene you are also being called to the bar. Yes, so bad ye emam ye die. Ena frimpon, kwasi frimpon. Ya also uye a colleague journalist ameno yina Eastern Region en ye free. Mwa ne ye kwalimu to the bar nina Umaru Sanda Amadu eka hubi. Just a squad no dorson. Squad no dorson. You are all being called to the bar. In fact, ye mu ye die mu ya manado ye kwa unu. 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Yes, so bad ye omamu ye die. 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
2: Well, for me, me draw Mr. Kill, I a bear memoir. And you're afraid now, obey your own debates.
1: Tell him, tell him.
0: Hey, now I don't want to find World Cup, sir.
1: That's all, moi. Missy, Mr. Kill, yeah, my friend. My bear memoir. Case closed.
0: Miss me, person, me a bear man casa. And he, no, Mr. Kill, you yato.
1: Mr. Kill, our pharmacist, Heba, and over the counter medicine shops. Dudua, Kokulun Ghana Limited, East Legon, a Champo Junction. For 0244 139176. And now 0204 139176. And remember what you feel doing what you're doing, and if I'm Mr. Kill.
2: FDA, AG, AJD, and Kratu Yatum.
3: Santino! Santino!
4: Mokasa! Mokasa!
2: Ani Mokasa Santino! Achi

0: to 4 p.m.
1: Yeah, they are shisheso. Can I say a boafo a etsa jumedie echi? Hey, Joe Industries, omode.
0: Vical 20, a boosto immune system. Who say yes? Which are now so pa?
1: I'm a for kasa. Oh, kasa. Me, me, kasa. And they're cocon sour.
0: Yay. Almost again. Hey, Ghana focus.
1: Kokonsawa town ti shiye ni endimbo me ene mi nya be ma
0: Mike 2 baby
1: ene ye de mo kasadwumedie brem pokuya 101 ene be ye gomze gomze gomze gomze
2: popodu mo magra
3: It's not about the 90 minutes, it's what you put into the 90 minutes. It's not just about the win, it's about the will to win. It's not just about the jello, it's about what's inside.
4: It's not just about the game.
3: It's what you put into it.
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7: 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Hello madam.
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7: Hey, send pa yi da ye modua. 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
7: 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Thanks to you computer clinic. Wan wo kwia no. 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Se wo hia thanks to you computer clinic a friend wa homa iso. 0545252880.
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10: Kwame!
11: Emma!
10: Namo ni!
11: Like me!
10: Namo!
11: Ma! O like in trouble!
10: Hello!
12: 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O lucky in trouble. O buy one or low, just star 712 hash key. 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
1: Me bro, ni. 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
3: Annie, but mommy, pa.
2: Oh, take a cracker home, mid do we say?
3: Hey, it's a minute, mini. Now, Unim, Madame Fabam, check a crack, do the excuse with a crack. 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
2: Yes, my love.
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1: Who?
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1: Yeah, how you doing, sweetheart? You good?
2: 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How are you?
1: 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I just don't want to go to work this morning.
2: Oh, come on. OTD is on right about now. Work and Happiness. He's going to be on for the next 2 hours.
1: 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Let me tune in. That's right. Work and Happiness.
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Hey, man, yes, you, Jale. And say, and now. One more. It's a frame in him, sir. Young point, I will frame him a fool when you're me. Yeah, the fool frog. You're not your bed, you're not your sister. You're not. What's it? Egg mouth frog. You romance here, you know. Adam 106.3 FM, so and I would hear you. Way I have Vintage Friday Work and Happiness at Juma Nienijia, and then air Friday, October 9th, 2026. Ghana's finest. Penny Quancher for us, a chatter, but a foot drop booty, you may deal. On a nominee named dear Quan, so I shed their mammy, Isaac Oswanson, aka OPD. What pebby Eddie? What here non interrupted music by the man? Tete Benafo, what feel you on? Aha. Sanity. Maybe I would too quite no a jiguasum. Maybe I would could you maybe well, Busuani dim a jiguasum. Maybe I want Casa onam quans who quit you, man. When free fientem. If free by this time, air qua copim say a baby Christmas on. Who could be no one planning here? One year traffic, betcha.

God, your man, no filia, dear, sir, not for your queen. 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Bibu boss will be at me at all. Now, boy, the beer quack or goofy. 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That's it. 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About your mom, won't frame no. Won't send me message. Make us a mint to me for phone also at the same time. You know the time.

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Yewo Mikel's pen, Mikel's pencils, yewo Mikel's erasers, yewo Mikel's mathematical sets, yewo Mikel's board makers. Yewo Mikel's. Yankasa, you are publishing a series and collection of educational books, baby, designed to support children from Montessori through junior high school. What you say? Now, yes, service schools, teachers, parents, students, bookshops, more books, books, books. You know,

0: Number here 0244 598 305 0244 598 305. Mikael's Grace Company Limited. Or say start it right. 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

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Yeah, you go see, baby. 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
0: 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Hooray! To God be the glory. Aha! Widows with a difference. 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
1: yo abusi afo told me what I'm a dosuka cracker and me pied the anonymous say, me could be. Mom say, Debbie Abbe Baha, me casse.
2: A brofu by
1: 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One a canning in a boom was a abos on some. Now, dear me, answer, they say, Yen animal penny for a dee anymore, one a coarse cool. 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
0: Sao, nana sister Grasana manu ni and what I didn't know.
1: You see, the Hunu say Bibia keke.
0: And so yakeke.
1: And yakeke, Bibia wana, Nasadia. Bibia was sent here or the bedroom. Well, Nasa, ye and the Antimian Chimua. Nature's yes, so I ye the Indian Pedifone, you know. Yan so yanisa, and so in Persia Benis.
0: Nana, wouldn't come a memoir chimu a quire, say, Uhu or him be. Na oni kunu na pese o se ne pa kwa betim dia faso me mo akire me sa de no pa o ma ne ho fe pa na ana so be kire me
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0: because say ahema fo no ma ba no bebre ni kunu no mo ho fe.
1: They say, who should be a cano do?
0: Yes, me name say, to me, can I say, I a cano now? Yeah,
1: what's that? Yeah. Who say, sir, or Hinana or my Hini Buja? Brow Buja, you won't say, ya na, ya war, and him quite be at Unikita and Fran.
0: Okay.
1: Now, one of the Akabum, bear, sir, na, is he see, or Hinan and
0: him?
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1: 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And a 1 year with Timmy Sumano. 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

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So happy, happy, happy birthday, Kasia Pan, confirm, Mr. Brown, Mr. Brown, where every Brown family, Nina, and Chain, enemy, OPD, OPBD, that I feel you, what it? 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

and pay 80 million and say we will be a yarasabia one time peko ABS canteen and one time and they will prostrate and won't check it that kidney won't check it that fertility issue won't check it that bending sensations are hood walk I will film one or pay ding na brand and shana come a come a mount a stroke a bit to us here come idea mount but chopper number bit me a friend endpoint to me party clean 0244-867-068 0244-867-068 endpoint to me party clinic say end to chronic diseases cancer and a agbeve the penny of herbal medicine nay on saka agbeve tonic ibia ebo pass anemia itu ase kama e di 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fear ya dear ebeko we are checking when we were so tomb last stop Accra. We pass ventures so can she drag lane. Only entry cream command number near 0246 595 256. 0246 595 256.

hen tumu. 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Mo a eye mo ni suade hunu. 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Ma wo yiri emfili. Ma o ma no en society mo networking. Mo ni Jerry Justice. 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We eye Dubai City Tour. And you will join in Quality Class Travel and Talk with Jerry Justice, the host of Ofie Kwanso. Media Air Basso and now Quentu Air Basso Air 23rd to 29th November 2026. Pacho, Unkwana say, Utu Kwan, Pano, Na, Ukwajo Visa, Ukotfa, Ukotrieska, Ufa, the Obefa, the baby. She's a tourist attraction center, Nina. Unkwana so kwa, Ebebro 20,000 Ghana cedis. I'm telling you. 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What you say? Eh ha. 20,000 we see e give sa ma wo round trip ticket accommodation transportation within Dubai any tourist attraction centers ni na na mo do ko ni na no. Chese all white yacht party. Wow, performances are hold koso, kese desert safari, Dubai City Tour, ni na kahon. 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Now, here, Dubai, no? Do, I just so buy. Do, say buy, Nani Jerry, Justice, now you say. Oh, it brings memories. It brings back memories. Oh, now if you need to buy a load, chat to social media nights and cofo who say also a boga pain. Oh, eh, Tibogawa, now so a bogabi. They be a ukrun quan air cordial, so ukrun so no unqua. Unquodia catcher, so ukrun so no unqua. Oh, what they catch and say, unqua, untriaman echo. And now they catch and say, oh no, why a eka crying to one source, 20,000 pill. 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We feel ya chill ya. 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Ah, City Tour, Dubai. 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
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One farming comra. Dubai City Tour. Is it the academy in Dubai City Tour? Say chef no. On I'm quite so a traffic empty. And the Dubai City Tour with your justice. Yeah, co. Quality class travel and tour with the man Jerry Justice. A wonderful Dubai City Tour. 23rd year, 23rd to 29th November. 2026 year. 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

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16th Sunday 18th October 8 a.m. to 6 p.m. daily Republic Bank join new subdat fair Kwan Ahodoa. Now when him said they are in collaboration with Kekeli Radio 102.9 FM and the Voter Premier 98.1 FM. Whole Sports Stadium. Friday 16th, Sunday 18th October 8 a.m. to 6 p.m. The moon him dada. 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Who says you're done? The moon is here. Timoa, o pese mo de mo ho hye dwumadie no mu no. 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Okay.

0: 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So, Nene, if you are the boy, you are tasty. 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
1: 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Now, what you are ye, mamun to qua yo, was a monchay, no what did ye pass, and no quavia yan on a strike, no mobacher idea.
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0: 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Thank to you, computer clinic. 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You will feed him up a computer. A chili we are once yamu drone near Kanechi. Now fear to me a woman who does from at me about DBS. And chance a pa and our dema boy, a color and plus for the board as well. Football. One man and anonymous barber to no more zampa. So I want an anonymous pa. I didn't have my 10 years warranty. 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
0: 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monten.
2: The US Embassy last year, Asia NSA, and almost share GTA and so can. The Ministry of Sports also cancel meeting. Almost share almost. And the US Embassy say, Tribe Culture First. Almost your American company. Almost yeah. A track record of organizing activations. I promote culture.
3: Okay.
2: Festivals. And those kind of things. The Makoshe, almost objects.
3: Okay.
2: At the RGD. And when you check the objects, you see, when you hear the minister speak at the time, I feel your company knows who name no, or say, company comes from your travel agency and all those kind of things. This particular one, we show you that NSC phone they call US Embassy, signed by Yao Pofuankra,
3: okay.
2: Yao Jemfi, the cousin to Yao Pofuankra, Ralph G. Quenu, you see, or your operations director, operations coordinator, position being where NSC wide, if friend is an investigation, being where your friend, Ralph G. Quenu, so
3: on your staff,
2: What
3: obtaining staff list of NSC phone, you know,
2: my obtaining, you know,
3: and our unimbi,
2: make no so interest, say, Obi or Nam Quanchan, baby, now Kako Jinisika, now I'd not be shame, so your affiliate of NSC. That is why the minister and the list not the call, you know. My Mishishi Mu, I mean, prove what you say. There are some, in fact, all of them in this list that minister, no, and they are not the call dying a year US Embassy, no, also more volunteers and event coordinators. Meanwhile, in the list, no, investigations, you acquire, no, just say, they have not been engaged about anything, just some your volunteers.
3: Okay.
2: $10,000.
3: Okay.
2: And they don't home. I can tell you an authority.
0: Ain't Vincent as if one or no, and was there. Adia ba kwa wadwene wa wante ase wate ase wonwene ho ne se embra ye kwa kwa bo wale cup yi si e kaze ajijiska o e ma ye ma o manfo na ni anwotofo bi kra kopie mu ho e kwa la la zuli la se wa ma amia 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
2: Minister for Sports, Memaneba Parliament, Kanasana, the committee, Nami ranking. No.
3: Okay.
2: Say a bit to Nano. Dedicain. Minister for Sports, any of my penny catcher Ghana for say, there's no way our mother supporters will be free Ghana, and they are called Amano Neso Monkosha football. Because okay. Ghana for Nankasa to do now or Canada and the US. In fact, we did not know your fundraising. Our penny can the same thing. Later, and a minister by said, your mope so much say, among fa supporters and co. Amanone. Ah, ye de Ghana sika and the bitria womoka. And I say de beshe womo. Me, meet you. When you say ni pa, minister, no, I didn't call you a moko, a ye, Amanone. One spendi will be asono. Then ye, $9,300. Meanwhile, Parliament Abusa no sem about how much he spent on these people, and he is trying to run away from the figures. Also, okay. Unyanji figures, nyingi, about 70 days, and Yako World Cup, but at the time, I will appear before the committee.
0: Any I quote here, ranking member, or member Rashabe Gafia Select Committee on Youth and Sports, Elko Vincent, as if one or no in our tree, sir, was it strawberry, Amanka, one wonder what is said, you sooner ring, Kawan, and say, call, you won't be out in anybody at you.
1: And yeah, yeah, yeah, catch a force to feel. Now, what you mean, Nunye? No, what you fear, one um so, one antesi, and say, well, by yam, and you're born, you fear, and much as I watch a chin, nibia, will fear, and now, say, teacher, nibia, will yet, will you knew, or bedroom fear. Can I say more than a lawa and no person mother by my year? Well, my watch, I didn't want to watch me and Nunye. Nanyasa, what if you can keep one penny for you, do any more? No, and Wamua, Wamusio, you're caught your name penny for fair wages and salaries commission, which ya. Uncle Koshian penny for Nessie, I am no cry more can you need to me see a number come once. Now I have it, Sam. No, my sir could be you, no, my baby, or my dinner, sir, or more corn or my bed, yes, eh? I check for no, she should be a chill up quiet. 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
0: Tuwe ya uchi midiye bishu midiye be pa.
1: Yo. 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Aisha boy.
4: We are not speaking now. Because we are the Council of State to meet. So after the Council of State, we go and meet Fair Wages. So we have two more meetings today. When all is concluded, we'll get a bigger distance.
1: Yo, Abushia, yasi asempetia. 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

0: fundraising no oman panyin kan the same thing later and a minister by said your mo person mo chere ne say omo mfa supporters enko amanone ah ye de Ghana sika and the betua wo moka and I say ye de be hwe wo mo me meti we me say ni pa minister no e de no e de omo call e ye amanone one spending will be aso no na nye $9,300. Meanwhile, Parliament Ebusa no sem about how much he spent on these people, and he is trying to run away from the figures. Osi onyanje ji figures ninge about 70 days and Yako World Cup there, but at the time I will appear before the committee.
1: Any ayokwetie ranking member o mamu rashe bedwafie select committee on youth and sports Ekwa Vincent asifua no no in atree se wasi so bere amanka wo ho da ho ntise se die so na renka wa ne se ko ye wo mu bia wodene ni bedie atwe
2: 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And no one person, my dear, my mother charge no one. I watch me and Nunia. Nan, yes, I watch if you can one penny for you, do any more. No, and one more, Monsieur, you're caught your name penny for fair wages and salaries commission, which ya. I'm going to go sham penny for an essay. I am no cry more can you need to me see a number come once. Now, I have a charity sum. 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

0: Now, on the Council of State in Koma, what for the one teacher for Nizim T. Teacher for a bit of honor, what today we read the meeting and sign our Vivia or Bakan, Wakan. In that meeting now, we be, I'm a Labour Minister, Washa, but also there, when you don't come away with this day, on Tama, Ave, and San Nazina. Teacher for no, I call off one strike. No, them the Labour Minister was able to go. In teacher for him, come out there. But then we share Council of State. Then we via Sana, Santa Tabia, and other was send you all work. Which work? To them, I need a yakano. Them can't know down on a ma, actually, him there. Over the moon pepper to them, I need a yabam and then everywhere.
1: Ayo, Tinach, let's say. 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
0: 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The when you're in there, I mean, from 16th next week, you're in there 9th. In the 16th next week, you know, we better have to win one alert for one promotion. A second work and what's happening. 16th validation order, why you know, and I'm on two upward. I'm a controller, and also I validate the main 51,000 plus now. Gan education services the kwa no ko washa boda sesiaze nka tasam na validation sami na no atuto mu a 16th of this month today 51,000 plus no ba sha se de wen ya e wen ska no no often the other one na wen fe wo discuss won come on so what's that we be say plans is far advanced ama na what the way wo mandate na work bi a wo mu ni na no wo ni na no montu no akwado anu nti na wo twen de nde Council of State. One meeting or Ben, 1 PM. No, Oba Badu, na the order wakano, waka. But I say, Uncoma, Wakodo, Nande, Wupu, no, and some are now Labour Minister or Canada. Everywhere, Bibia, the Ezipin is there. Yami Admoch, Mandy, the teacher for no, Obasanaku school.
1: Kwa John Mensa Brampa, aka Nchawala, Titi teacher, yet that's the papa, Bussian, a man a bono one, or dear Mayeno.
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3: Well, a call beyond law enforcement issue. Fine, law enforcement, yes, sure, more, it is a shorter level of accountability, Usher, the generality of Ugandan society, as to say, accepting cyber criminality. In fact, a bit to say, subculture and cyber criminals, no be brain, even though Ibimu have served jail term any idea, yet classify or move to say, deliberately. And openly, Omu describe Omu Game Boys and Sakawa, and Omu are very well respected. Public events are Omu no Omuka front seats, you know, Omuka churches are Omu special seats for them. So, when you are interested, you are accepting you know, as part and parcel of. Abrabo, Ewo Ghana. And until deglamorizing 419 and our scam, no, a very difficult topic. Yep.
2: Adif sane no no no what ya deglamorization. Eh, kwa so what is abro for no. Was it deglamorization? Yen deglamorize.
1: Yeah, no.
2: Ah, cha no no eno no make country. This a what bro for. What has already one papa. Was what bro for deglamorize. Eh. 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
2: 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free ye
3: Well, your idea, yes, for lifestyle audit, meaning under which law and whether it's even in the laws in the first place. But with proper intelligence, you bet me establish it. If we move brave, we know a guy we and our lady we then we are all living in life, no. So I say the way I am living the life, no, no, there's a problem. But Ugokasa, the first question I am going to say, yeah, who are evidence? Obi. Author is journey, the next minute, or see, author rules rest any idea. We need to ask because our business, no, it's me, our rules rest, no. You see, cyber criminality, any money laundering, it goes hand in hand. So, with proper intelligence, collaboration between security agencies, no, and also, let me have in establishing idea or more to make all of those money. So, we are able to clear the system. If we see, oh, Abrofu, or Mudia, colonial times, or Musu, or Muji, a Sika, any Adi, and your good. And I was like, no, there's no justification for the air cost and then because.
2: Afanyire kwoti ene ni wo yobi a wabe paye wo bambo mu ye frane adif sani ti wo afanyire kirema a wo ma eja nana sia fofo je kasi eh eh wo mu yam so e na me de mi business me de wan gana cities na 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
1: possible.
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5: Edimpa say, Amasamrasa, a dream crying tears here because a Susan Benum, a dream for Yankopa Semin, and a Susan Benum, Nantias here for him. So when Yamia Jumana, a war pageman, a one pageman, and he say, Amutin Samara, say, Yam Pitinacy, Mayanfa, Basimo, and Cocoa Sua. Maybe no, Miss Rom say, come on my distance, I'm chair say, oh, I'm preaching cosy, kilometer say, Namunjai, Mamun Colon, because a Hano, Yankas and Hanangas and Katan, there was six station here away. Bon prime station Mondays, Wednesdays, Fridays. Some more quiet day in Pibo, Minamisem, Yawa, a Jawan point. He said, I must see a can in Sio, my young farm move. I will see my young farm move. The woman is a Moncho say, okay, move, and go see, say, not Montrasu, because no people on the mind, who is an attention. Get Naka and Naka and to answer away, awaiting my more attention. No, Bible says, she won't come here to Nakupa some audition. I come in, Yankupa some SSMP, and I am paying for no young challenge. Miss Yawan, I'm paying for no, I'm not talking.
1: Because I'm Reverend John Grant and Konu and watch them was Muda Mumu, say be a kind new tour, Koba Bitty Sekumasia, Mudu Achimota Munsi, Mudu Her Munsi, or Munchremu, you know, Montiasia. Napani, not some more what they two Jan was say. A bassum, any yam some cassa ye Kenyam, some was a send nipa. Ghana and Peninforma when in com was a senka Chrisosum, and here some one would do a man nipa bonny a warrior were free mu, senka ni one no more. Kawunipa crona ma bonten, you bet ya ni que, no be the bibia boat, ke bonny and nipa be dias as he so, can ya bonny ketua. A team Peninform, who one year Kenya measam, this is send nipa su se, wa muso come home or mining puntio, a con any mu.
5: Namajuma de Yamajuma, to among them, because say a homocra. Yakwa Bebo, because I was say, remember your creator in the days of your youth, before the evil days. You to know more bano. I mean yenami asem. A similar so ye cano, Namina Masamusu, I be chia crab away. Namina Masu de Yawa de because you to your mobile, Namasame preachy, as a son on the brain. Oh no one said the fact or chasing a cinema cigarette, there's no cinema we try more, nipples of us alive. Don't be a preachy or can no more. May a can sir some now. I want to miss a son, I want to say many number one my gun. And it's almost the enjoy no way maybe say enjoy. Because here, Miss Rowan, Munka just Rowan, we are paying for you and challenge you. We just preach the word of God.
1: Abusia, Sempakeni, John Grant, and Konu, ya chese, wano, ene, penina, kane, wania, na chese, ebe preaching, ya Kenya, miya, sem, New Plan Station, Christian Fellowship, ewo honomo, no, no, en, 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
2: 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Nanny, I won't want mine, no. Ever quashy, one got some conk. Now, so ya, why, boy, dear, I am in king. And then your galam say, ye bet me a quack of Pamon Croft. Yes, you're preaching galam stop. We're preaching Vanguard. We're preaching one, why presidential special initiative on galam say. Nina, Uncle Siaga, Obacona Quabrane. What a chanfer to Nenyabri was same soon. Now, why we as who I would wapa, said the Quabrane, yes, ya hama. Was ya same soon now, which was. Ah, branch your body with the dream. Say about your body competition, part you see was one fan chair. We'll bet me a call you Olympic game, the Amangana. Well, and then I bishop for the trimmer. One must see a man and Imre presence are born work out the idea. Yes, and a bone said, Yeah, Galam say, AC do a mouth for them and they are bone crack when they be muddy them. One when they are near your day, voting cries when you're banchy. When you're banchy, whooping for four parts, says a war prim power here. Yeah, one only so a top banchy, a wook room. It you are no one fan free of crass and whatever. Now you are wolf five for Swahi Ham no acquaintance, no a war a team, what to be out of so, Ubekumna cyanide womb. One, it has a baby, yeah, no. 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
7: Galamsey is part of the drug system. The chemicals they use get into our water bodies. It kills the fish. We can't drink the water any longer in the villages. Even now, we have to buy water to drink. Cost of living in the villages very, very high. We have to buy water to cook when our rivers are dead. No fish. Now, and the food, these poisons, we are told, gets into the food chain and we ingest it by eating. And we hear that there are consequences. Even doctors tell us.
2: Most reverend woman answer, once you are born, when you are no sabi wan fene sentro ena pento ebo ane diye wue tokens nise muswa etumi diye wu sadi eni pe eni esi ya prepa ne hon pente nkwani ya 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
7: for those who take in these poisons on the fetus, so babies are born deformed. Not that there were no babies formed with deformities, but the rate is going up very, very high, at least from our Catholic hospitals where we have access to the data. So we can testify to this thing. Very bad. I can't give you the percentages right now, but the incidences of deformed babies, especially in areas where these things are going, is rising very, very fast. The doctors tell us.
2: Ani ayo kuti ye ayo panyimpa Catholic Bishop Conference. One and a dano most Reverend Bishop Matthew kwasi jamfi in artist wadi a futu ema bayano.
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8: 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I well side day. No, yeah, what the rules? I was so dear to me, so I work up. Now, who's the near important? All of a sudden, I feel mono the team that says, love your eyes.
1: Abusian, what a yeah, two Danwes you were. 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
9: the new word ID Mimi says, "Minia, I don't see a doctor." Yes, cause even as a child, for me that she dreams say when you are there is eye drop. Yes, a woman say, "Yeah, seek a doctor." Asana, yakoto eye drop. We thought, oh, there is eye drop at the pharmacy. Yeba kwa koto eye drop without any medication or without any prescription. Niya say yakoto eye drop ni da. Ya started use we ni so. Me wana minya issues kakra with minia. Adi ame yana say. Me pay the nearest clinic. I be on motor glasses. I be on me call metal glasses. 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Now my many are there. I think that's the only thing I'm here.
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11: The minimum na say when you ya and the obe call eye clinic. 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
2: YouTube, ye jina yena so dende, I don't want 6.3 FM, your Facebook call, so what do I drink your fawa? Ye benya da jena fe ya kenkan edi amau. Na, nipa yi woye dermatologist. Dermatologist, ye ka dermatologist, ane isu wubi o heri diye. 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Doctor Obin or a dermatologist, perfect skin. And one way you man and doctor what is matuja. Was here Dalia and one of us woo. Wobi wa wampe Dalia say when you swoop pen and yam jin say bram. A queer towers wabum swoo. Was here Dalia. Wong, emma wajinimudaho. 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Was he emma mental well being and physical health? Physical health. I just say, emma unya wadin, wu Dalia. Well, we Mount Kenya be, I'm out minya what they pint. Won't say will be a honour, say, a woman and neano, and shed down swanny, utum say, selector badwana no ate akoka kondom pi ice na hye ama ice no kra number ne yehu ni akotobia hye ma obisan so wadware ana ehe essence bia na mental well being no wona ne de no wato ampa ho ene na bunsa ho ana se physical health eno no so no wan hye da ni bia won yare so ante apo ye dware doctor binsi dware ne boa
12: Nipa ugari a unya faso be free so e bia be maintaining your physical hygiene as dey nyina yenimu e boa e ma etimi maintain your physical hygiene san so boa e ma your friends say your mental 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It will minor tiny post. 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AFA. 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And I'm sorry, and also a gallian, a gallian swimming fast, and to my young galley. So, one number of bacteria that were attracting a crack, Edinano, they will end up. Penetrate through your skin, no. At your say, at me, Akoha, Unipedriano, Amanaye.
2: Doctor, I mean, no, and that is what is about to get it, Mamu Pedaleno. 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As I say, as you were even Wakoya Jumu, will be answer now. One Koya Jumu was here, Jaren Yanaka, Abroso Cran, and I watch where Jari Abroso Cran come Prunu. 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
1: Now, what you darin me?
2: Hey,
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2: Hey, Nene Bruni Crono, Waba African, Obe, and as one, and I'm so more dear Yamo. 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
13: Juma me and in Nanta me a day, Mitri Gary Besser twice a day. In Tiafan is a week, some man Gary can never be at 10 and I say seven times. A week, they roughly there, Besser 10 or 8 there, normal. We and Yaman, I be on Nanticovy being come about a week, what Gary 7 and 8 there or so to me, Gary.
14: Say, you ain't gonna free your weather, nay, just a senior hash in it, and a dear. Mrs. Say, and in a week, you know, as out to me, Gary 14 times.
2: And pay Dunai, and I saw to me, Jared. Ah, it's Ghana, this should be a drench, and your choir, hey, it's in Ghana for
1: Ghana for a do.
2: I mean, call you two pana
1: Ghana for my uncle, a Henia Simra.
2: Ah, and then a cobra, and I'm cool.
1: Yeah, cool, Jura, Uso Jura fashion, a breed do say, yeah, Obete, yes, you, when you work upon, are you what dear? 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
16: Driver, meet me and send him home ago. No man is so ana.
17: Oh, sister, debut. Scan me GHQR code. No, and now see for me merchant ID. So.
16: Oh, okay.
17: Damn customer. Oh, yeah, dear. But that's in so. So, we're rating me 5-star.
16: Oh, what's the fata? Oh, mommy, good service. 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
2: yemia e free bra wo de me call thanks you computer clinic ba ye no e na ma me ho aye fe na me ye die nyina kosa no
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4: 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And teardrop.
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6: 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Bra, Baji Congo ointment. 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And why no?
7: Honey, say say Congo ointment, ya enemy at here, yet your good you must say, come on. 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Egina so, if it's in yan, yan, yan, yan, one, one, a chick, a cabo must say, and you won't free a crow, pompo, mina. 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

0: Herbal and Alternative Medical Hospital Bena Black History and the War America China Africa ne Ghana mpeni fo abona baso se o saye re mo manfo ti apopa
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3: 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Transfer 712 hash key. 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

0: 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And a screen woman in answer, will be up at Umpersum, so be Ampomye. 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No, what all. In fear, a Diana could earn 40 years and above, and yes, was so old bar, marrying fee, a Biana health insurance, no nibi, bra, a baby amount. Who will be soon as a dating up, bring up a one, and dating I expire, and also share a dear amount. And my sense, national health insurance in penny for Babaho. 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
0: GCB Bank says make us a message by DBSE. 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
1: 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Make us a man for bia ya dini de sieno. 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Thanks to you, Computer Clinic. Why are Sabeba? Kaho, koho. And ti, yadia be a hawon, on what dry a debe boho, a man what all. Shannon so said, so whom any as a man case a quantum ponum wa, crony a friend of Kuyano. Ya sabia fe fe fe, on a doctor, on edge for the siege, a train, so a babajo I asse. Oman number ni 0545 252880 and a 0205 961109. Thanks to you, Computer Clinic, was a accurate scanning effective treatment.
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3: 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God is refining you, preparing you, adoring you, cutting off the excess.
4: Thank you, Jesus. 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

Father, we glorify your name, and we thank you for sending your Son, Jesus. 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And Jesus, we know that as we release ourselves in faith, trusting only in you, that the power of the Holy Spirit will be released, healing and wiping away all doubt, disappointment and fear. 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
1: Mommy!
2: Emma!
1: No money!
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1: Hello!
3: 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Oba one or low, Transstar 712 hash key. Ni up with the luckiest season for him.
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9: Na and Sunna October Bosumi, ever couldn't be yet, yet, just soon some jitsri, eh, ba, dekan ye back, dear to some you don't need a boy, a jetty knee, a diana, what tone, a diana, do we jack? 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

80 remarkable years, God has been good. A crown for more, we are seeing Fanny Nara on the 24th of October. 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Kahuna say Eye Free, the 24th October, dear, 8 a.m. to 4 p.m. And we're Breaking Your Ministry International, Eye Surprises and Kwa. 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
1: What about
0: top 15 communities? You know.
1: I want to know what the first thing in Ara.
0: Obiara being 100,000 Ghana cities.
1: It count 1 billion.
0: I want to know about the community in the number 2.
1: As you quack up him number 10 now.
0: Obiara being 5,000 Ghana cities.
1: And just start there to who city cash this year.
0: For what phone?
1: To who city cash?
0: For short code this year.
1: *716#.
0: Anye.
1: *716#.
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1: Every one position at that.
0: Where the hell can you move ma?
1: Let's go to what ticket.
0: Not to what city cash.
1: For short code this year.
0: Dial *716#.

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2: 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Who bet me I'll become my way, Busiano? Foul phone, net dial is *165#. Oh, MTN, so say, see ya. 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
4: 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Case closed.
5: 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Enti na nya Mr. Kill ni bi wo hia to.
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Check the time and I say, see ya on the Uncle anyway. Just about 20 more minutes to fall. UTA 106.3 Adum FM. Good afternoon and welcome to Friday, the 9th of October, 2026. Once again, yes, we are on. This is your own show, Ophir Kwanso. With me, Jerry. Yeah, no call all the way till 6 p.m. Yeah, the Kasebo Papa Pansu at 12, so.

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Veggie, the command, why fine? 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I bet Kelly pains, Nina, now some griaba. 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
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Do do be a winner, be a. Yeah, the best someone come up. Now, MTNC and Fan 2 and him say, if you are heading to Airport Shell and now down someone Shell and Naya, you bet me ask keep the long queues, you know. And you say, we're throwing me and right there, and I'm going to say, okay, MTN service centers now, but I'm going to queue a ball and say, a TNE. 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

0: All right, so said an American, not son, I'm back at MTN. I said, I'm a catcher, say, and ra, and same be kakra echo. So, but, mommy, take it just a minute now. Me addressing you know, real quick. I've posted a video on Instagram and on TikTok, and I'm say threads and so as well. Nini na fa asemwa isi, you know, so, and ra, me sorry, anopa, me huyana, me airtime ina, efi mi funso. Mysteriously. Ewa bra me nye call bi aye. Someone called me. Ewa bra na ma step out kakra wo. Ewa fie aba na me ni dem. Ena me jam mi phone wo inside. Me ba back. Ena be hum miss call no. And when I tried to call this person back. And I was told say me ni any call credit on my MTN. And I'm say hey. Adeng. Because me kai person na me wo around 180 something airtime ewa so. 180 plus, you know, cities of airtime. So what happened? And anopana krona so na papa kra kra me boni din na anopa na me danase. Eh Mr. Kenton or Germany Hamburg. Somewhere like Tuesday when we're doing confessions. Counselor, Kasanaka kakre bina we you know, the line went off. We're trying to get him. Yeah, na inya. So me ameka say we the inya professional, but say be no be here seminar. I will call him with my phone. So I called him, put it on speaker, loudspeaker, and yene kasa on the phone. Inti do baby kwa me so counselor we the me ame air time na me dey front inya dey adi inti no na yene na oh yes so we trust na or damas say me use you me air time no for that. It me receive a message from Mr. Kenton or Germany or so, Charlie. We there, sorry, say, what say or airtime or na a ja amount for a hundred or seven, but don't worry, Ochna, mess and do airtime. And I'm see you, Medassi. So the Ochna was in wrath a Thursday, you know. Miss Roy and a number who say, was sending me airtime 222 cities. On one was sending me message, was sending to me checking, me checking your partner also. So, a becoming 181, I say, my chum 400 Ghana cry airtime. Miss Mbell call, I say, I didn't answer. In fact, me drive me frail more, a big nasso, me, yeah, in fact. So, on my way to work, and I'm a far on my service center, no barco. And I'm a coach, I'm a watch home, said, they are too many, you know, me near call, be a, you know, what's happening, no more, me. A brand time me call no. Emma Manunsi no shall be some questions. The evidence na me where chesse will be send them in 200 and what in a airtime na me can so open the person sent the thing to me. Let me check him. I'm a receiver and I'm becoming airtime money a day. Hey, chesse said the only me canon. I see you say chesse the American in trouble. And I'm say, look at me. Inti ma sorry if me fiye keke sa me babet na be kan bi bi say wa brade ni ni mu ana. Me ka say ni one me akasa be 10 minutes. Me number mpo on GM pon wa hwe say. E den na e koso wo me phone. So I'm say openi. Ade na on GM number na won check in hwe. Say dey me kan. Say en tro na media wo be hu. Because dey koso wo me line so bia no mo access am timi check. Ti afu mu say mani abre ana fie me bobo madwen kakra no. Ansana or J number no, or consult another person, or call check ya no frame se memra, me call ya fide, or no admit to say, there was that amount of airtime on the phone, but, unim kwa ya fast word ya naira. So, or be sending mail on my behalf to head office, for them to work on it and see. Na, or sa kwa kache mze, adino shad na, me na me ma send the messages bi nti na ma nams ah a message ya nko na me send ya e be take 4 over 400 Ghana cedis say me send the message ama the entire country and answer dey me send him text message bi am put the whole day o say da ma subscribe bi me subscribe bi bia nti o so send email ti time be na me sabe kama ya o so me ntwen na Monday. Hey, and right Thursday, no. Maybe trans until Monday. Now, they're not having anything to say. You see, you see, can I can't say 400 Ghana a time, and today, deeper grow. But, first, say, a show team say, war airtime. Nay, be crew, I walk out tons of beam, ewo baby anka wo fre obi say ye me save you na fe ye be na we cannot call intina se metimi hwe kan ho asem abranti se menje ono ni phone number na Monday no kura 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pacho say akoba no sa and the bad experience that I had at their service center, that's not how SSA echo. So they will look into it, and that person who handled me, you know, I'm not and the foot will be obi and there some will be omo. I said the bear, I'm for being obi for obi. Now me issue no so no. I'm washing. I can't wash my mommy. But in the meantime, no, I'm be mommy airtime kakra. Meet me the edinki tango kopim say. On berries of here, we normal share me boss say by close of day to day, ANA day, the 9th of October, they will make sure say the issue is resolved. In Tieni Umua and I call Abba. No mama technical phone be normally make a sack of phones we say, and there, Fitiano pay. Sack or Pim Zembua. By the time I go to the office, no more resolve issue, no, I'm a mere. I'm a me airtime, no. Omadi ni na mammy back. As I am a bidia piso. As compensation. Na video na me ye ne ndra no. Me ye video fofo editor. Internet no so. Eka se, me tiki that one down. Eye de one I did last night no. And I just did that. It is only say I deleted that video no. It's because the issue has been so. But, me realizing who say, nkrofo be brina comment no. Eche se, binomo so was similar issues. Ah, almost on the binimu the aircraft were not resolved. Now, and when you find a maker sign here, say, going forward, no BBC, now me call MTN service center be, now me share na service no provided for me, no me ninja hua, and now me susu say you entreat me here. Me request to say my name manager or on a becassa. Say, be a homo prevent, say, cry as you knew, and you and I say, be a whole 91 person, me call a different service center. Na me request se mpese mi home manager. Na me nchile masi mu nchile om. And they will pick it up and they will address it. Because I kwa kwa ye se, do dona ni mse uwe nkosi, shwe nkosi winti. Usha comments, out mi se, me kwa na nkwa fwa kasi uwe masa jawa se, we, by Monday, be dukura anu mwenye re, we no musa anu, omote sa anu. But, a course koso na ana, yes kaliti ya deni du mpempe nsu bi ye se duno. 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So, se onso uti me, or shemi every year. Unya issues be sa now su se omwa customer service phone anywhere in din year. To swan among men tranta one kase en yeri and yeri e yeri. Se de bay bit miayena e nipa bia. Omusuni omu bambi mwama enuma en tumpono. Sa phone e bit me two mwas because customer service week mwane wo you. Companies ni be brainess and this and a happy one customer service week. Nase customer ba. Now went me and treating here. It doesn't help the company. A basa I know a hide you man because in painful enemy can say say oh no. I mean guy no enemy and dealing here. You know? So as someone tell what you mean say, say I'm for one fuck one password and find show on young to swan among ne report it on the chrono to their managers. No mon dealing with the person. Now we issue no sono or mutimi shena or more. And attended to it, Emma. Right, so yeah, and say, you know, you better also, star doctor, Ewa. Yeah, it's the man I call Bana and then come on, I care on. You didn't come on, and then Friday, I'm not sure no formula be now. iti ye kono style bia e be kono na che se weni be bounce wa na nusi abone ye kwifi na yakoshe weekend na se anu no ye ni obi eni 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
1: 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Now for yen fast that say ma oba spaghetti. 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Yeah. 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So call your people, call your crew, come chop. Obia, come chop. Now bounce no be dinsu abuns and pa. Udia dear kama pa. Ne bonso yedin. Are available bebia and come on back could be there anymore about baby sound come on but answer and some few announcements kakrana fi and twaso nyame aduma from the 14th to the 16th of October and the 2026 World Assemblies of God Congress no air basso now you turn south from manfu na some of them congress host no Reverend Stephen Wingham General Superintendent Edema Assemblies of God Ghana and special guest of honor His Excellency John Dramani Mahama President of the Republic of Ghana Jumediwe welcome believers from over 190 nations now omu netreshim for a life-changing encounter now pastors and church leaders assemble to register for the day conference at www.2026agworldcongress.org Now, we are delighted to inform you, sir, the day conference no, will now be held at the Grand Arena, Accra International Conference Center. Same unforgettable experience now, but now in a more secure setting. So, what I say, now, date no, so it's 14th to the 16th of October, 9 a.m. to 5:30 p.m. But, and you may rallies, no, evening rallies, no, they may take place at our Accra Sports Stadium from 7 p.m. to 9:30 p.m. Tiana Oba now they are the four kakraka honamu nama babi jinum. It's as a evening rallies no a free commissioned or say one mandate every nation. For further information, phrase 0257 227 750. That's 0257 227 750. And come be a day chibi answer no. Nah, yeah, they are bro. I feel ye. Now say I'm out for Eddie Dia Nia Dia Dia Yohane by so MTN Momo na obi won so atimi e waada so obomo wa na opebie do na ni beba no so na awana twam eye for just 1 hour pe so men ka se obi anka nkyre now with momo a obetimi anya instant rewards obetimi aye one of the customers obetimi win up to 5000 cedis monthly obebi say how very simple now for one surprise hour don hwere baako transactions e be cost momo app no so no e betimi amwa ye winner code same bi anim registration same bi anim just use the momo app so when people start talking about momo rewards men can say hey that time be na see time be na see you need to be a part of it momo app me di kan ka to bua ba eye 12 midday to 1 p.m. Bua otimi di ko share nwi na ba bi bi 6 to 7 p.m. just say the time now me be share no and na say utie na sa time one why your transactions no ho say be ya so betimi enya bi adi momo app is brought to you in partnership with the Gaming Commission of Ghana, Ghana's official gaming regulator, committed to promoting safe, fair, and responsible gaming. Terms and conditions, account, TI best say obeshe na wa share on son ede amayen. Come on, come on. Afe tie san kaiboi. NHIS ene diaba. Se ekobano general or specialized consultations. Ebano laboratory tests, any x-rays, ultrasound scans. Afe medications under the NHIS medicine list and now say surgical operations, family planning services, and now procrano maternity care, outpatient physiotherapy, oral care, eye care services, and now manage your blood pressure under the free primary health care policy, and now say any other health conditions. I hold on, and then NHIS with over 5,000. Credential, you know, healthcare facilities are hold well. And what my final baby, you know, I base or babe wow, say, be ya a banner or health needs ni na now healthcare needs ni na you bet me up well, I was a quino so. Now, they say, scheme, you know, cover about 95% of disease conditions in Ghana with over 500 medicines to treat. All the diseases and as a disease conditions are a cover no any na. And unti men train until se obe yare and sana wa check your NHIS status. With your Ghana card, ube timi an register wa bra use my NHIS app no. And na kra no, se o membership no, I expire. Ube dial *929#, *929#. Now I renew. Enti, e brain in se obe mu, o NHIS benefit package, you know. If you are asked to pay for a service you believe is covered by the NHIS now, don't just pay and walk away. Ask questions. Keep your receipts. Now I contact the NHIS call center on 6447 for assistance. Keep your NHIS active because you never know when you may need it. NHIS, your access to health care and also any and kaboka kra yede to achi e dia mawo na fe nso no hye no so say will let properties say o pesa o to asase a o won sase no locations bia a heavy pa ono na o yet trusted by many zero litigation and a swift documentation o ye dia mawo o won sase ni bi o pram 40,000 cedis Shy Hills 30,000 cedis Dawenya 20,000 cedis Afenya Jerusalem site B 40,000 cedis and Afenya Panaku e ho de 30,000 cedis violation so o won sase ni bi o dodowa 50,000 cedis and Adawa 25,000 cedis Afe Kaswa 30,000 cedis Freye na ye ninkomo 0244 756 984 Afe 0243 740485 and a 0592-752227. Now on a well-let properties, Edin Kitao, a hot and a genuine and affordable lands, your tonton or sub radio. SMB Tessi. So we move on. Go on. Go on. I said that mum can't share dog say. On pair one box be from them. na me fa nya de bi ma no
2: na fa nya wo niam
1: bi wo da bi nya wo me de ya de bi ama no we wo de wo de aye kwa wo ye be kasa
2: sa wo
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2: one
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2: wo
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2: We da se na. 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Me de ntia e mu wa ding. And if he doctor Idu Muhammad Akachi, the king of Abibiduro, Eddie Ebrow and Enumri, our Jerry Justice shows now. Yeah, make a child say, they do some pen pens, we are. Now say, you're pumu ding, and your doctor, now here's him. Ha! Now, what's he say, a abasubodia, and I ye di hun commodia. And your uncle, Ghana, ha, me name say, Bana Bibidura, Ubia, Ukura basubodia, a son and all.
1: Or
2: 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Hey, and into the Sabrem for Honey by Bia War, or Giddy Power, Ebiana Mate, driver, and as a passenger. What now to swatch it? Why you do match it? Who sees you move out? Just out and as a check a Caribbean move, pep, Debbie. Well, it will be seen as Siatica and a white ticker, Miss Rawada, Sisi Yadiano, the best solution, as Obenya SM. The dear or the bass, I see so a strong man beaters SM. Now, so you're saying that you're a pantino, and you're a soft one, and you're a sinful one. Just a woman, I just say, spiritual man, identity, what boy do my pa, and cremo for the one put your effort superman. A son, I say, one nim no, untiane, what you see as a makachi, our doctor, Edu Mohammed, a catcher, Edu Herba Hospital, now boy as someone, was it wouldn't nim me, copem say, or boy do my pa, or giddy giddy power, or bear juma, and when you are jipa, now the biarada, a cobani say, Nasa, Obano, Munodin, Como, Vienamo, could do them, wow, what is a commono, de. Basa, a man, you good news, super. Men come, come, was so, but Minia by Minia Bema, and for only by Bia Wauti, Adum FM Sabri. For numbers, yea, now near any means I was so, and I begin to do so, rope, now so, and to 0201 044 221 0201 044 221 0243 98 93 68 0243 98 93 63 and as Dr. Nkasa number no aye 0558 379 545 0558 379 545 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Or say or don't so.
1: All right. You ever say it? You ever say she be? I mean, see a bit she be now. Doctor, I think crown.
2: Doctor, crown. Next time, no. We say buckle so no.
1: No problem. So
2: they said desert.
1: No problem. Right. UTA 106.3 Adom FM. Of course, Ghana's number one radio station. Kofi. Bra. Now. Yen na. Because. I'm really new mother's and it's a weekend, then TSA Timmy. Yeah, Siwawa. Scott,
3: Ghana's afternoon voice.
1: Say Scott,
3: the imitable Jerry Justice.
1: I don't know how serious it is.
3: See, the name is over Kobe account. It's an amazing name. Rajari.
1: Yeah.
3: El Nino Eden.
1: El Dien.
3: El Nino Eden.
1: Spell it.
3: E L.
1: Mm-hmm.
3: N
1: E
3: L L E L.
1: Open it, open it.
3: Oh, that be E L. Oh, that's not my spelling. Now what's in Temo? Now the Nino Asoso.
1: Nino Eden. N.
3: I N
1: El Nino. Hey, now
3: I don't want. Say then.
1: Any El Nino, El Nino, sir.
3: Oh
1: dear.
3: I feel now. Okay.
1: I mean, any man,
3: I feel now. We pray today. Oh, okay. Pray today.
1: Because if you are now working on the na uncanny, sir.
3: Okay. You mate.
1: Okay. Indeed. Let me.
3: Efa, eyi ho ana, weather ho ana bibisa na. Drought ana bibisa. Okay.
1: Julia trust we are na ya beke ho asem.
3: Okay.
1: So at the home party as
3: yeah. Because Martin Krebi free eh Madagascar.
1: Mhm.
3: No much la. They are facing adishie wo ho no. If you see.
1: He said now can I say for weather
3: or yeah.
1: Climate condition.
3: So yeah. I just wanted to be sure.
1: Okay.
3: Say
1: Eyenoa.
3: Okay. So
1: El Nino.
3: El Nino.
1: Mm-hmm. Now can as o person kan mi na bi
3: mi na castle nice man. Okay, El Nino na bra e video person mo chere se ama eduane eduane e ya ha twene na amanfo nso chira bradiri nso kure hu ya ye de according to information about that roma about the coming sir and there anyway
1: say e basa e same food
3: e same food e same food e same food e pa na unim se yes, we call a do state. Lecture be a water aqualabi or the Nakoshe Hute. Aqualane the 22 is a 21. Chesu sina get the muana will collapse in the heart.
1: Sadi, a kayo munti.
3: A munti. Eh?
1: A kayo munti.
3: Ne heart in a failure opening. Ne heart in a failure. Emma opening no at one and another one. Now, when a baby knew Sama Weno, ne get a crown mania shoes will be soon. On the wo san or yet no soon. Because of Adia now, where they? Oh, yen. Because of Adia now, you know. Mm-hmm. But did you know, say, when youth, when the youth believes tomorrow belongs to it, time quietly reminds the young that tomorrow was never promised.
1: Hey, I'm pastor.
3: And that you make a behind a quim patch up. The grave does not ask whether a person was rich or poor. Uh-huh. It only asks what they left behind in the heart of the living. I don't know any idea. Obisa. Obisa Shibio. Obisa Shibio. Wouldn't say the person who keeps testing everyone's food may one day have diarrhea.
1: The person
3: who keeps testing everyone's food, tasting everyone's food, may one day have a diarrhea. Ninchi muzupi.
1: Eh no cre.
3: Eh send me.
1: Eh no cre.
3: Ebeti me afa.
1: Dakro.
3: Would him say when the wise man stop asking questions, the fool may begin believing that silence means agreement. Oh yeah, wait. I would him say what you are to. When a person becomes comfortable with the lie he has been telling people, they tell themselves no truth from the village that can even save them. Enter any obradi.
1: Yeah. Any other part.
3: And when him say enter a Bible.
1: Eh. Oh.
3: Okay. Okay. Obi oho beji mechinje inti na na mi kisa. Ena yeye bibia yesi yeye koye ne lie. Yeah, quite in the line. Let's just say, majority of in Niamana Beman, a beca da moment.
1: I entro.
3: Midin is escort.
1: Yeah.
3: Uti region, no mom.
1: Antana, I uber call Uti region. Yeah, correct, yeah, David Kakrawana. I said, now I brought a car El Nino as well. And I will be better to say a serious rainfall or storm. But and yet, an ope. El Nino no enye
3: and
1: say in some places
3: it may cause
1: it could
3: drought.
1: Be severe drought.
3: Yeah.
1: Cry. Yeah. And our places be on so a bit me a strong winds. And a baby on so a bay rainfall a bit me the flats and swababa. So I say
3: it differs.
1: And yes for he says serious rains and I say storm up it, you know.
3: Okay.
1: And find she musa.
3: Yeah.
1: A unusual climate change.
3: Unusual.
1: It's time where be banal. A time where we expect it.
3: Okay.
1: It's ever say, hey, bia, anka, this time we expect rainfall. Until I bass, I a day, it's me a cause farming.
3: Okay.
1: A ma a combano because, hey, bia, anka, a drew season, as I say, yeah, dog. And nobody expecting rainfall, say, about. Now, I'm not the severe drought, umwaba.
3: Abba.
1: Now, hey, bin swa, baby. Sa a happen o baby say no na elsewhere nso a anka omomomu so ehia dry season no dey aye ade fofo no bo say homomomu nso no ensuo na kwa kwoto a na ase omoso no ba ya anka enye ready for harvest nyina so what you say
3: okay
1: sana
3: when your word will hope out she no be afan kwa any nickname why say baby no bibini dey to dey be out don want now
1: open here me enko aye kejebi ni
3: enko say o ti region ko ni dey kejebi na just a woka na wejebi French ni nyaka cho se cheval
1: capel
3: neche so te said ding way better when chons wa when be mo
1: pa pa pa pa pa
3: mesa makra
1: and I was a bit brave ti di ayan say mayo akwaba
4: ya nua kwa ku
1: na say dia utuma kina e open isu na say dia wo ze utimi tuma kina
4: bi
1: so mo as we are live performance
4: bi so mo na utudi machi
1: uche ya show we say dia utuma kina
4: Thomas uncle Thomas
1: e wo
4: enye mu kwa ku bi aboko
1: o bi aboko
4: Lieutenant Kenel
1: Pastor Akwaba
5: Roger.
1: Yeah, also what to say?
5: I also don't be able to now swear.
1: I don't need to me hoye pa.
5: Yes.
1: Yeah. It is in also oje akwa body
6: be answer. I say no segment for front mami akwa bampacho. Mami akwa bampacho na yetu aso. Oh,
1: then no ka. And go via akwa ba.
6: Yeah, no ya pa.
1: Now also what to say?
6: Yeah, dey hum me mbo now swear.
1: Wey.
6: No. Dear me, I around the world. Where are gated sports?
1: You, yes. Okay, I'm saying about Kwe Nimuno. Mama, I'm in Kaya Mount for say the luckiest season for us and baby. Yeah, we're in the more shepa, chese. Auntie, so be at me, we shouldn't be. Now, short code, Mr. Sign. A star 712 hash na said they every year be and every season be a lucky as near the shares were tier star 712 hash. What do you about keke? Follow prompt no na eto at least 10 tickets at 10 cities each between now and the 10th of October. Now we know a special 10 for 10 promo the luckiest for no the ABBA. That's just 100 cities to qualify for this special October 10th draw. Now and also every Barcelona this time you don't have to wait until the grand draw in December and to wait me win exciting prices. No it's I say we near the man 10th year and 10th October year it is every year I can say yeah 10 for 10 of our shame be now also wait me enya cash be Eddie nebi biako ye you could win laptops watches refrigerators TVs and other hot prices pina just say every Saturday, yeah, that is a kumwa. And I say, Saturday, the 10th, right? Sunday, wait me a design, my cancaina, and sana, the grand draw in December, and Ankasa crown, et me abas. When a day, we'll be me 5 million Ghana cedis, Eddie feed the luckiest, a new season here, Abemu. So play now and win, but dial star 712 hash. And I'll be called theluckiestafrica.com and they now also know what to be doing. What be. So, your luck could shine as early as this Saturday. TFN Niagara crowd. The luckiest, as the luck is everywhere. I feel young queen, I'm going to go to the work. I say, I'm going to go to the video. I'm going to go to the video. Now's the day.
4: Yama, one more. Yajo mo timi sa lawyer for ntirim kwa
1: eh won do so pa
4: do so se
1: ba be ka kra be be ka kra mo enu na obi a be lawyer di be ka kra no be ka kra no nyasem wa na wa kwodi wade no
4: ya bebre no so practice so pa certificate ni se bebre wa ma ye law na so practice
6: a man for bebre na
4: se ya ha se im se mi nu na free mobile your friend is senior. Aisha Ibrahim wa Adamfu. You're calling to the bar, ne?
1: Yeah.
4: Kojunya ako joy. Onusu, you're calling to the bar. You say, ene, emuye, mumuni na tiri mkwa.
6: Sir, communication minister, kwa msa Afina?
4: Sam George.
6: Anonsu eja. Afina, openi.
1: Oh, Wendosu, Wendosu.
4: Omudosu. Ti, omutiri mkwa.
1: He said, "I am a BBI, OBBI. Yes, I feed it out. So, anyone in our dance wall, this is a DBBI idea. And then so, hey, Y2K now our dance."
4: And then,
1: Once. The beer met me natium.
4: Once.
1: Why 2K?
4: Once.
1: Hey,
4: I don't know.
1: I'm not going to say anything. I'm not going to say anything. I'm not going to say anything. I'm not going to say anything. I'm not going to say anything. I'm not going to say anything. I'm not going to say anything. I'm not going to say anything. I'm not going to say anything. I'm not going to say anything. I'm not going to say anything. I'm not going to say anything. I'm not going to say anything. I'm not going to say anything. I'm not going to say anything. I'm not going to say anything. I'm not going to say anything. I'm not going to say anything. I'm not going to say anything. I'm not going to say anything. I'm not going to say anything. I'm not going to say anything. I'm not going to say anything. I'm not going to say anything. I'm not going to say anything. I'm not going to say anything. I'm not going to say anything. I'm not going to say anything. I'm not going to say anything. I'm not going to say anything. I'm not going to say anything. I'm not going to say anything. I'm not going to say anything. I'm not going to say anything. I'm not going to say anything. I'm not going to say anything. I'm not going to say anything Meme we nko ade me nyi bi dance we ni om de banka me mon
4: we nko ade
1: we nko ade nka me tina me di me nka wa du
4: ke bi omonye
1: ena nka de nu sun sun nka me ma
6: omonye omonye because color pentagram say when am person when di hu juma ni
1: omonye sakra yeah
4: abrantie e osaka no bi hakimi moroccan player
1: eh why dey you
4: so mo ko waka up ababa wa bi so abefro na nyum no
1: eh
6: it is a legend
1: as well.
4: We no dey American model.
1: We no dey. On ti bi nyen sab dey ba kon ye no no.
4: Bi so ba kon dey o yeso one ni ware na.
1: Eh eh dey bi tie. Enye so yeso one ni ware. One ni ware. Eh na ware jaye bae. 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But this time e dey there. We no obi a kwen ni say ni dey o kwen bebere obetimi dey afa so.
4: Say your friend no. Kaisri.
1: O say
4: Kaisri Gondrezic.
1: Openi we jose dinesa.
4: Kaisri Gondrezic. 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Chama buane o fon fadino mano.
6: Openi yesa wa.
1: Osi fama na o dia na o moro pre ko.
4: Kaisri.
1: E wa heva e di we. E wa he e wa which one?
4: Oh.
1: Which paragraph? Ah, ade bebebe yi.
4: First eh na.
1: First.
4: Ah. Kaisri.
1: There be we come to me e bet me a Kaisri.
4: Mhm.
1: Yeah.
4: There be okay.
1: I bet me as oh that would be sound grow here. Sound. Yeah.
4: For Trosso. Gondrezic.
1: And yes, sir. Gondre and your Gondre. Gondrezic.
4: Gondrezic. Eh o dia tu ja se danu ya o ba work up ye.
1: And you also okobobo ka kra ye no
4: se.
1: Wan ti na eh.
4: Abra tell him say ni libido o so.
1: Aba bo be o mo pa o.
4: Libido o so papa.
1: Wow.
6: Wa go prepare tree.
4: O aye kama.
1: Mm.
4: Ye se. Eh ababa wa na chiremu a abra ntia na afro. Eh o mse ni pa bi afro ne pen die. Na so hwa akora no eh uja afro.
1: Ah, as someone buy one can.
6: Getting
1: you serious. Getting you serious. Debut. Eh na brandy abefo na wanyem ne ade na wo suni. Na we dey opese o chese en crofo bebre di.
4: Na Hakimi so say. So Hena se sika no opa.
1: Be ba na be.
4: What say Hena se sika no opa?
1: On kan o money bi. Eh, because dey okay dey.
4: Onyi ni say.
1: How can you say say? En crofo bebre ba we sure say o no ne bi.
4: So say na da onyo ba bi opa onyi no ni de.
1: Oh, yeah.
6: Na we body o mu we ya di ene ni ade ade o.
4: Hakimi kura ka say next year. Owo a di ene besu.
1: Not just all free.
4: Oh, say you
6: all free. Oh, free. Why you say Nyabaku?
1: Say the organ say.
6: Why not
1: just say
6: Nyabaku?
1: Oh, but not just say why you use condoms.
4: Yeah, vida.
1: Hey, I'm not from pair condoms. I'm brother. Oh,
4: yeah,
1: vida. Now me, now me, I'm here. Hey, Ibi. Why you say doctor? Ibi say hey, condom use baby suit me
4: de
1: cancer. Hey,
6: I feel glad they are bread.
1: Yeah, yeah, they are.
6: I feel glad they are bread. Yeah, yeah, bread.
4: Oh, no,
6: yeah,
4: bread.
6: Jim.
1: Hey, Ade. Yo, condom here the kwaja ho man boy amosan say who you see bebre so akansa.
4: Ana wan you see so abenya.
1: Ah, David, David.
6: Na opani. Ah, okay.
7: So abasugbom ni ade sani ana ye ye di na wotweda ni ade.
4: Ah, we atwa mo kra ma Gondrezic kra ba.
7: Ba wo na. E se do na nya bi anka na oba mu ntem. E de go, e de go.
1: Opani. O platform be kasa.
7: Gondrezic ba ye.
1: O die, o die ni
7: ka message abo so.
1: O die ni etie. Yes. Eh.
7: Enti no legendary Pa Thomas.
1: Mhm.
7: Em se eneni news bi amate e mo de e hwam ye pa. Ne nyum. Ya select ne nyum e de aka. Grand Theft Auto game.
4: Wow.
7: No.
4: Yeah.
7: Yeah.
4: Yeah.
7: Yeah.
4: Wow.
6: Grand Theft now, okay.
7: Yes. GTA. Mm. Nenyom Jiweni. Pa Thomas featuring Ebo Taylor.
4: Oh, ha.
6: Jiweni. Machine is a big deal.
4: Jiweni.
1: Damn you.
4: And you
1: know what? Na san mu nwe. E da wo wo be ba be kwaji we. Na san re nya Pa Thomas.
7: Yeah.
4: E de ko itun na atie for ti.
7: Pa Thomas featuring Ebo Taylor. Jiweni. Yeah.
4: Jiweni.
7: Son sir, almost selected.
4: Na de ni bi. Ba ko pe no.
7: Ah Ghana ni. Ghana ni. Ono pe ni Ghana ni a.
4: Yeah, selected.
7: Almost selected.
6: Answer na o me mini afan.
8: I'm going to go to the house.
2: And you might say, never be out there, you have a big job, madam.
1: Oh, says I know, come with a remix on it, Adam.
6: I
1: did do on Adam side on it, do also one day, Adam, home run.
6: I'm going to be a big joke.
8: A suspension on preaching in Baptist.
4: Eli don't want suspended.
8: It's almost suspended. I'm say.
6: Oh, say a opening a prophet Nigel. Eddie Barber too. They are crying.
8: Say. And there's also no better call for preaching.
6: Ah, also no better
8: call.
4: Yeah, and some you are back. Yeah,
6: also no better. I feel no call back.
4: Yeah, I feel no better. No call for preaching. Eh, now preaching came what? Ni ago kan ya kaso ho preach kem nti. Yanya sa asa ye challenge.
8: Yes, but o kan sa na ko ese.
4: Asa o person challenge state. Yanya o si yanya abotre. Yanya abotre.
6: But brother we say endura na na yeti a ye kan opani and ya.
1: Emu de we. Yeah.
6: Na nde wa ye wa babo nti abekasa kasa.
4: Na say
1: na say endura ko kasa.
6: Endura kan ho. Na say mpane eyi hwan so wa grant interview a. Wa church nsin mu pa nti no. May you sure say see and the amount for what you
4: want? On the so any case.
1: On the one, there's on
6: the. But me, they just on one of who say who would deny a boy in the end.
4: Oh, there be reference.
1: I'm gonna make you reference, Keke.
4: On
1: the end, I'm in the crank. I mean, me cash you. Because a reference, Keke, I don't want make you, but I'm on end punch. There's a wire bone. So what you say?
4: Uh-huh.
1: You my own one day.
8: And you're my Maya. Only have a video back to Smamina. Yeah, and now Jim, why a big food? And that total drivers and that crying your total driver, yeah, are your cry.
1: Why are you?
8: We're in a journey.
1: I'm not sure.
8: Na se baby create me hit show my auto for my car if I.
1: Hmm. Man ko nrim.
8: Enzo so obesign police for mo kwane so sa.
1: Oh, we mum bad enya dia police be me na twem no ni so. Ade we bad.
8: Oh, brother, na de bia ye hu. Na we kwai Lagos na.
1: Ade bi o ye bia ka ho su sei.
8: Brother,
1: me na we twem police ni enim na police. Ene sa police ni so de o no so de. Hey.
8: Obeji,
6: okay.
1: Now, my man, happy birthday, do belated. Why? Your friend, Madam Elizabeth Okaimbia. Madam Elizabeth Okaimbia, aka Auntie Lizzie.
4: Lizzie.
1: Or Akrade.
4: Akrade.
1: Yeah. Or family meeting, come on. Nkomo mu ade pa na otie program in so pa
8: analyze era dey sure
1: say say dey all come ho asem no yade e chese otimi say oh enti
8: malizi
1: we dey we say birthday no ye kasa e na chese birthday na twam dada em say o si jama say 1st October no say the bena
8: oh
1: enti malizi ye mo awoda pa nya mi nkira pa why Madam Elizabeth Okaimbia. I say Kuapini Okaimbia.
6: Obia.
8: Akra. Malizi.
1: Akra.
8: Malizi. 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
1: Ene gusu roli na Emma.
6: Ebe yekrama wa yelpi mskra na Emma. 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
8: Na ochi na Uber driver bi. 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
4: Yam.
1: Young, na besi na se Ghana phone na come one or two na nemu ekoba asenke ye oba e na ka me ma miensa ekoron na ka ba na ko mo imu e deja obi e ka na de no and I'm so penny you when you know, as someone.
3: I'm not going to be able to do it. Nicholas Duncan William.
1: Why then?
3: But your Bible today I watch it say
8: His Eminence.
3: Yes. Also, Oshen ya maybe a air corner. Ghana say yamfa and yaman to ya. We are at a very high risk after 2028 election. Say yama justice and ye dream. Because also the way you Oshen yaman. After 2028 election, you are winning year. The ABC will make
8: nine. Yes, I just said
3: that.
8: ABC said that for
1: because of the. Yes, I'm sorry, no, Patrick.
3: Because

0: They are the same people who are Sundays omo na ko tie preaching was sorry it is a teachings na wa asori nu no etimi akoyie asakira manfo akoma eh enye mani bebre wono mo so an kombe die dem kan what you say
1: I don't know.
0: Yeah, yeah. Because the one they go to church.
2: Ministers name
0: You know what I'm saying?
3: Because they're only free.
1: Election year
0: between Obani Mommy and Yam Pona because I don't make a semi cook.
1: Doctor Kwame drew a Dijemfi. Or send a contact. And also, you say you are calling it to the bar. Your friend, Kwame Fusuhini. Or say what Chiano find your Clive Kwame Fusuhini Esquire.
0: Okay.
1: And he opened your Majinqua. Wa contact. Doctor Kwame drew a Dijemfi.
0: Okay. 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
0: Why yeah?
1: Nyamin Shram.
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0: Aya ya madumu micro na ode yenede oba ya pa. 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

0: 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Mr. Kale also a boy promote quick and firm, you know, erections. 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In addition, strengthen waist and knees. 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Yes, I read Chia Kwan War East Legon, a champion junction. Do be on here, Biano, on Sabeka. Abusia, sir, we breakfast this set, SST, I hear Chano Sochi. Nejan Chichihono. Mok no to I do mok no to an oka see a ushia, a bassi, bo, and trow and trow. Send me a piscaca cranty me chichon, me patro, and yes, what she seek an adibe toka, and yan adibe sidan. What I say, Trebi, Kakrafa, you and Nina, also a person. Why ye do my dear? Also, do any movie films with just so fast walk a crap? Oh, but trow chichons, ah, dacope, talk now co. Okoya uja okoya our nest of kin or bar one who to say such a so we didn't know any because can one bram penya wow bra penya no also db now so so a person what you say so go on buy as much ideal as you want and let the milk flow say to because you deserve it FDA I said ready in crowd to move now I jar to say a yepa you now be jar to say the star oil and the quality oil. And as a quality fuel, as some here, and as you say, or sign the abas and the lubricant, no, a papa, a boy reduce friction, na, sign so a boy, say, bet me, I prevent a engine wear, and support a smoother performance, na, a keep your engine protected for longer. 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And on also, Edekasi Eboyen. Mokasa Jumedi, Nyami Adwa, this Sunday, Edebro, between 2 and 3 p.m., live on 106.3 Adum FM. 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In T. Aya Nawashe, Nawashe, Susa, Amaya. Ya catch all that, but this is to remind you, say, I can't nip a crab in any part of the way, penny and your Marco Dubai and Abano. What I say, yen yen fam memros, we any kitterwissy. Sizable, said a bear, quiet bit me a G and to the max because the Nippon does use and I and the Geno. I have some way with them cats and Anwa Dana. You could buy an affi. You know, I could be a coffee. Your coffee bars nice and good different place. Say a couple back. You will acquire it like, yeah. I dream every. It's a bachelor, open son near Dubai, and be this. November. Sabre year next with me share. Now only a dink town because quarter by 15th October there. A bedu and actually say a proper cherry because do do na omo etu o musika ndee ya yom bibia wi da da chese atwenyemu ne ewa se e brene beso ne akoso from the 23rd to the 29th of November 2026 ene ekwa 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here. What I say, no, monsieur, so sad to yach you so much as a corner shoot, so then say, Papa, and I and you mean bonaches say, now champagne here and there. Oh, yeah, any more there. It's even what the answer of a friend now. What book you spot and sana? I said, yo 059 147 2905. Winning number bit me afre na one akupim away Dubai this November 059 147 2905. Na also wait me any ako a year Dubai no. Na me pacho say okay ma yenfa we entum sharp CC and afi yeah. Rasta, yeah, so for us send me it's alright. So for Yahusu and San at the dedication be a banner at the MC. I'm out for dedication as well. Yeah, Rasta, okay, yemfa and creature musicia na yang queen. I say, kindly do this for this wonderful family for me. Today is my beautiful daughter, Patty, and I wear Patty Diamond Dede, Ayango. I pray for wisdom, knowledge, and understanding to take care of my daughter. Please pray for her. She is 4 today. And yeah, may the good Lord bless you. Na omao nyansani hunu na ebenyi ebeyo penipa osobe banfa so ama oman enyina. And omo a omo di this way so Georgina Awuku Gertrude Danso Janet Ekuya Safoa Oscar Kweku, Dede, Pastor Francis Beidu, that's CC Beidu, Solomon, Kobi, Ame Gavi, Vida, Ayel Tiga, Agnes Amoko, Akoto Banfo, Christiana, Fauzia Owusu, Kweku Owusu Ajimai, Kweku Dazi, Lawyer Philip or say and our lawyer Philip or say no matter okay. Well meaning say no idea. And then Lemuel Ernest Wilson Lina Abena Kwachua Ufuri Margaret Chumesi Michael Nyado Nana Ama Opare Nana Asamoa Asabil Nana Osei Nana Ya Afedu Amofa, Rita Techi Boateng, Veronica Ekufu, Akosua, Pastor Emmanuel Ba. I'm sure say omu nyina so edi o mawoda ebinti no. So for you as say nyame ensha mu nyina. That's a tall list and then if you no so a yemfa de di enso ento aso na yenko yenim na fi ntwe homra. We so say it's my mom's birthday today. Say a deep prayer for her and wish her a happy birthday for me. Please, her name is Agnes Apia, Nana of Kufuridia. Debbie, let me say, Nana, no, so can it be one? Maybe. So, Mommy, Yami, on Shana, on Tonkwanem, now, Utu, and I'm going to see you. We used to demo. Now, I just so amen. Now, next one, also say, please, I want to tell you that tomorrow is my birthday. Hey. Anyway, Radia. Na radia de ne de ye motumbo as na me hwidi ye na. Radia da makoma so fa ho. So happy birthday in advance enko Emma Radia. Radia ewo Haspa Plus ewo Amsterdam. Netherlands. Nyame onsha bebre. 111 nice lady, you know what I'm saying? On any bar. Alaji, my friend said, Malam, there, or no, there, or yeah, you, or say, did you apply Abanoma? And I was no Abanoma, what as you say, no one or pay. Yeah, and see, Radia Abubaka, Yami Unsha, now on Tonquanem, be brave. Amen. Machabusha phone in now, so. Na yera is your hene so den kai bu ya base mfamfam o se nkwati amanku Accra mo next meeting date no air this Sunday the 11th of October 2026 e wo Gloryland Hotel na important agenda no o se Kua Credit Union not just that w not just any credit union association yeah stakeholders meeting na no ebe ba so no so 9 a.m. na mu na motwa hiam e wo Gloryland Hotel and kabum or say on my and cosso a fee ye fee and no soa did this way and so that's a way and farmer bedash why or say a happy birthday to sister ma you wow way a hairdresser ewa Tema Newtown right in front of the Presbyterian Church Tema Newtown may God bless your new age and may all your secret prayers be answered from Mr. and Mrs. Ewusi. And almost the way a buyer, and then we also say today is Suzanne Sifako Agbeko birthday. So wish her a happy birthday and God's blessings for us from George Cracker. And almost the way a buyer, and I'm also a lawyer. So the back about say Hammond Saba aka Sabato of Kokumlimli. May this new year bring you joy, long life, and good health, and may you live to be 106+3. And a lawyer list to work for John so Edema Hammond Saba aka Sabato on the occasion of his birthday. If he lawyer, then so I'm a man share why DB Naka na in few. We also say, please help me wish presiding elder George Eduamwa Graham of the Church of Pentecost, Sakumo North District, a very big congratulations on his marriage today. And I say congratulations to him and his beautiful wife. May God bless their marriage, guide them in their journey together, and fill their home with love, peace, joy, and happiness. Wishing them a lifetime of togetherness and many beautiful memories. Stephen Fusuesiama sent in this one. Dear Dusuwe, we a special greetings and come Michael Osafwe Champon. Bro, I hope say BBI cool. Nyame on ka ho. Na fe let me say the BC ya. Yan fancy ya. Na you try on my ba, yani cool no for no ebeshia. Peace and love group. Omu fitetegu. Baby an anona in soon ha dream.
1: Semi sorry no pa. Kel chako to paste na midi chimi si. And mami confidence, the mooning in her.
2: Se wishia a mana misifit go suna misrea. Eyo wa wa wa wa wa wa wa wa wa wa wa wa wa wa wa wa wa wa wa wa wa wa wa wa wa wa wa wa wa wa wa wa wa wa wa wa wa wa wa wa wa wa wa wa wa wa wa wa wa wa wa wa wa wa wa wa wa wa wa wa wa wa wa wa wa wa wa wa wa wa wa wa wa wa wa wa wa wa wa wa wa wa wa wa wa wa wa wa wa wa wa wa wa wa wa wa wa wa wa wa wa wa wa wa wa wa wa wa wa wa wa wa wa wa wa wa wa wa wa wa wa wa wa wa wa wa wa wa wa wa wa wa wa wa wa wa wa wa wa wa wa wa wa wa wa wa wa wa wa wa wa wa wa wa wa wa wa wa wa wa wa wa wa wa wa wa wa wa wa wa wa wa wa wa wa wa wa wa wa wa wa wa

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0: it for 055-00-70-410 and now 059-47-95-096 and now 059-2908-955. 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
1: It's not about the 90 minutes, it's what you put into the 90 minutes. It's not just about the win, it's about the will to win. It's not just about the jello, it's about what's inside.
2: It's not just about the game,
1: it's what you put into it. A force to matome. You want to mug against Yabia, Sanse, or Dobo.
3: Embia, you get the encrypt way up. 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
9: Remarkable years, God has been good. 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
1: This is Adome FM, and this is Jerry Justice.

That's Stone Boy. We're non-stop. But most definitely, we'll be stopping at 6 p.m., you know what I'm saying? This year, they will be doing come out and cry in the studio. Bianca will say, Usika, we deserve the safest home. And with Telecel Cash, you are protected every step of the way. No risk, no worries, no long stories, just peace of mind.

0: right, so yen rem na yema omo akwa ba na fe yen fa enkomo enhyehye so awusua fo me mamu adwuna me mamu akwa ba na mo to say monkasa o monkasa with vim call me show me show when you was with the indian dey for ogu ba mamu she dan yem o tere o be some where here yeah, monkasa with vim wait, peace and love group yeah
1: yes
0: move tetegu Alright, so mon kamu kwa sem ka crying chain. 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
1: Oh, okay, yeah, that's it, baby. Me patro in a do my edit equi bakope say in ya won't be on beca and I say yenyina ye bebom ne ya boa ye ho ye ho ya susu ye mu wana na nanara enno itina ma the peace and love
0: e bye so bear for how long ni ya amotiko yi
1: but exactly 2 years
0: yes
1: please.
0: Wow na mododo be sense am members members do be say
1: but your members 56
0: members
1: yes please.
0: Amunya tete go na na mo
1: no Ibiwa different places, but majority you know what it
0: Oh, okay. Na ekwan be na obi pese o be join iku na obe faso.
1: Oh, okay. Very simple.
0: Ana ise mu fo bi abi mu e.
1: Oh, ye jini pa.
2: E be nko fo bebre.
0: Okay.
1: Ye jini pa. So, o pese wo join ni anyone say wo me na ma na say wo obi a o connect o di aba group ni mu. Ana through that na me menya ona ma na me wakasa.
0: Oh, okay.
1: Mature when you're being so now, what's on one side? I add on to the group.
0: All right, so any share on number no crowd and Sunday at twice what will be doing.
1: But number is 0592 077 606.
0: Scientist will be
1: 0592 077 606.
0: Okay, to be fresh, our number we are.
1: Me pa try obenya mangasa na menene din komunia adeno
0: okay okay so ekuo no hwehwe be sa ne won se mu amutuetua duzi bia na se sen
1: yes please me pa try dia no hwehwe won se you call a meeting every month once in every month internal you your monthly dues which is 20 cedis per affordable and on the edge the book won obra.
0: Okay.
1: And also now we are mommy who say we are indeed a member of the yes, we be generated now. Yes, please.
0: Okay. Now, say, hey, Bia, Obi will cool, maybe we will have a CSU, so not join you cool, but I say, the you know, if you want to come here. And then I be maybe you'll be a dear if you cool.
1: Okay, but that's it. Debe maybe you'll be if you cool, when they say, over banner, your constitution, I have grafted at one. Umpesa wode constitution be adwuma na dia wuye nyina ye se ubu embra na ye de atwetwe ko ne de no ho kwan se bitume yue firm ana se wuye member na wode 40 payment of 3 months na untia usika ye ko program a wonko ye bibia wonfa wonhema eno de bitume gina so na me yue fi group dem.
0: Okay, nice. So obi a part of peace and love group here. Onipa na na say me as member no then benefit me for so being na because obi am person be join ku keke so at least unya benefit bi obi timi enya.
1: Yes please me that say me for your benefit ni dey e bebere o mo na say we unya maye na ye kwa okobi ye tu ya otu bia benefit ni bit say a death of a mother na say a father and I say a wife, a husband, or a child, or when you are getting married, yes, please. And any benefit I am, which is very huge. Yeah, the mouth.
0: Mood define.
1: Oh yeah. Come on, the mouth is swinging. Yeah, the mouth. And secondly, no, oh woman, so na say, nyame fasa ma, nyame manem pariye, but ya any pariye ni yare ni nam, yare buti say kidney. It has a constitution, say, your mamma be more can was our corner soa. You be journey, she can apa, copy me say, you be quantity.
0: Like I'm not be this a question, go by, who does a man who does a money and more. as a couple back we are moose or no more and ye be a mook we are mount one and I
2: same man
0: and I just say mumu baby or my paper be at us
1: and I
0: say cool money men net me and you don't cool. Wow, that's nice. Now yeah, apart from say be I'll be a member of benefits be obey to me and your from a cool na a cool pee now wa omo ewo omo akasan so but I be see your money to say be cra and yes ebeko too far cra na at least where they are same musi and kamoti tegui omo to me the project be see your money so can say be a win yeah in tibet channel oh be sacro bit me and say cool we and yes I did we cool and I say be a more she be say going for it no.
1: Yes,
0: projects be wa mo pese mo ya mo bit me ni ahye.
1: Yes please me patch project dey be bere e da ine so aye pese yeye. And na bibia no so no eye enkakakaka.
0: No cre.
1: It's no e wo enyama bi ti say ye we mo hono. Enyama bebe tu chima e wo hono ma. Yen so ye dey talk mo so say as time's gone e be boa the assembly na ye tu me solve sa problem no e dia ma e kru.
0: Okay. Great. Yes, yeah, sure. See, any introduction, you know.
1: Yes,
0: yeah, then come on, baby, we and see it. At least members, you know, I'm going back. We are back. We are going to see it. So, shine more, because back down Pimu, no, no, no. It's your introduction, Kakranti. Why the down there, Kassetti, and just infuse way.
1: Okay, we're back to your friend, Oyin Makomfort. I'm a founder, and see you, Ameda, peace and love.
0: Okay. For him, comfort.
1: Yes, please.
0: Okay. And sister, Oh, Debbie, just yeah.
3: Pacha, your friend, Linda.
0: Linda.
3: Loga. Mini assistant secretary, ma. Your founder. No?
0: Oh, okay. And
4: Pacha, your friend, Helena Tete. Miss me a member.
0: Yeah, Helena. You say Helena, the little papa. Yeah. That's a couple.
5: Miss your family Godwin. Miss me a organizer at the Map Peace and Love.
0: Wow. Now, guys, over because we women organizer. Nice one, Godwin. And sister, how do you soon swear?
6: So your family Benedicta
0: Logan,
6: me organizer.
0: Oh, okay, nice one. And I also Regina sister Yechi.
6: I tell
0: your family first tonight. Sister first, guys. Ben Adele Nkasa ni ente ukeji na se ukase gunche.
6: Eke ma la paz. First tonight, abo abe. 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
0: And madam, so
7: your family Sarah Juma. 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
0: Hey, baby. Asafuanya namini.
6: Asafuanya.
0: Nice one. And then sweet at us.
8: But your friend Lydia, may a member.
0: Oh, nice. My dear pa, me pemovim. Enti asani adin ko won bebe wi no. E den asem na peace and love group. Ya mo fititegu. 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
1: And I say, nah, as a matter to Ghana for you, and you say, you are your treaty, oh my Ghana, now you didn't know, and then I'm a cone more day, and I say, more door, and maybe I call you any room, and tears to suffer with ya. Regardless, maybe I will be on. You are welcome to join from 8 years and above. Our sound mind person, which me again. You are welcome.
0: All right. And then now, peace and love group from Tetegu. You better must pass on best sign. And then, Yamen, come on now, Munisu Adun now, so Mutiminu, come on, we used to be. Amen. Right, so ladies and gentlemen, Anna Brema, Quine Edimwesie, coming out pretty soon. The news at 6 on 106.3 at Dome FM. It's been nice coming your way with a Friday's edition of your own show, Fear Quine. So, and I want to say a very big thank you to all of you for spending time with us throughout the week. We so appreciate you. Pa! Now, if you ask down, so come on, your team, you know. Robert Edward Tete. He been so uncommon, Presla. He been coming, says Scott. Now, sample for J. Kwame Oboa, dear. We Oboa Fenton Frem. This one, I'm doing Chiame. He been on Jerry Justice. As always, I'm summoning about Kope. Hey. Wish you all me, I don't want you, I don't want you, I don't want you, I don't want you, I don't want you, I don't want you, I don't want you, I don't want you, I don't want you, I don't want you, I don't want you, I don't want you, I don't want you, I don't want you, I don't want you, I don't want you, I don't want you, I don't want you, I don't want you, I don't want you, I don't want you, I don't want you, I don't want you, I don't want you, I don't want you, I don't want you, I don't want you, I don't want you, I don't want you, I don't want you, I don't want you, I don't want you, I don't want you, I don't want you, I don't want you, I don't want you, I don't want you, I don't want you, I don't want you, I don't want you, I don't want you, I don't want you, I don't want you, I don't want you, I don't want you, I don't want you, I don't want you, I don't want you, I don't want you, I don't want you, I don't want you, I don't want you, I don't want you, I don't want you, I don't want you, I don't want you, I don't want you, I don't want you, I don't want you, I don't want you, I don't want you, I don't want you, I don't want you, I don't want you, I thanks so much for your time with us. Do have a great evening and a great weekend as well.
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Facebook, YouTube, Kahumbi, Abrasso, send some hood wire, Sansus, when you may, and yes, M for some, a pasmaka for your Sia Ja. Yes, sitting in Akosonia, dear Guba, just ready, Edia Mamma.

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1: 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No, and yet in another year, promotion arrears. I can check volunteers, yes, sir. Who October, Bosumi, Aketuana Casaso, Ebekano. And no more, Obekano, Ebekio Moka, October Bosumi, none of them money, 20 digital allowance, let December, so you tear CPD allowance. And Nuntino, you do not wait so I can charge a for say, if free Juada. I have the 12 October 2026. Yes, I'm near Quacha and Palano at the end. Nayan Twasso, a young Babaya, a negotiation in the real part, second part, no, your best chance here, Yakopo Yaboma, next week. No Monte has yes, any people be bringing share a Council of State account. Yet we move a winning the limitia into your strategy for say, Eddie, now some of your monk and Quacha again. Na yigusua negotiation. And the most important thing, nitiye, diye hui hiya pa nitiye, nyanko pandu, ye diya baby yen, edamasi.
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2: Our children at home, and our teachers too are also at home. The classrooms are empty. At the end of it all, I can assure you that we had a very fruitful discussion. they put all their grievances before us. One by one, we look at it. But from here, they are going for another engagement with the fair wages. And they promise that they will refer to us immediately when they finish the fair wages commission. We will stand by to hear from them. But I can assure you that it was very, very fruitful. For now, that is what we have for you, the media.
0: Nti opani eduedo ajaho wono ayedwemtrani edema badwaku otu abanfo nene ena otie no
3: 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know, crab rossum. Now, one of your honey says a discipline bets me a juma. Ye are so for the film, the Ukrainian, a bayadine.
4: Yami, this mean if you be dear, we cannot take God away from our life. And it's like we are not serious about our moral, religious, moral education, though it's theory. It should be more practical. So I said, it's a quadra, compassion, we have values. We have glossed our eyes over.
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4: Tini ya bishop funu wanga peja no. It is true and I think that the religious body should come in. 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Without discipline, so they cannot be successful. They can't perform. Discipline who here a marble front addition a cosro. So the funny this is teaching liquid and any crane or canoe or person or your near or no epe. I think don't go that way. And see, ma'am, some friend a bishop on what the economy for us. A banfa netimra. Now all the religious bodies, I mean, they should meet them. No one here, baby, as you said, in your matter to you. Near my sanity, and ram of frame a brabo. One man worrying, no choir nurses, no choir doctors, one antisan to bangalo.
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2: me feel say as say wo bandi law no they should bring it to help the passengers as well as wo nga wo preaching no
3: ene ganso ourselves na di bibia wo mo hyɛ nose mask na mo fɛyɛ Sam Rana, what did that? And I buy no so say, Bass and I says, what the ultimate preaching? Namum a tua, men, Jimmy preacher, and I said, men to a drew, and I may add better. They go answer, I don't know.
4: Sometimes, they go through car cramp or be the BM. Now, one thing I want when they say, Obey, you know, so no preaching, Sanam, or expect it so preaching, we are a minister. If you buy one preacher or can, you may be an I am sunny from no sense to discuss him, the witchy, and I am me a juma, no more for law name, Bradlaw, and the year.
5: Obi to me sinya me edjuma kwan ni anyame afre no no ono wa otike mu na se upese unti atie ono no oye na edjuma ewade asuma no oye
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0: Ghana for agent, no, no. Agent, you know, it is a shiny tree anymore. 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And to all the animal, our Facebook and our YouTube, no, so. Na young Quenaya, Boma Densa, Wama, a shasi, a preachy, preachy camuno, Yanibi, no medium como. Na you'll be someone, Senia, a BSC and a Suyahuna's experience, not here. Sansa, and a man for Boma and a Pabinsu, yes, a year. And to Yaguso, Yanabia, Ibabon Comono.
1: 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Any hospitals are CB a woman, Womu Chems and Ukraini, Wamada Bremunia, Nesanti, Juma Kuba Kosu or Maymua, Wamono, a Juma, Abide the Ash or Monsan, say Warham, Nay, a mortuary is a hood, ye are ye or Maymum, Warhead, not any a woman who contanda, Danica Krakra, Mortuaries and Funeral Facilities Agency, a Mofa and your friend Womum, na a Womuka PM or Park and Penfosha, yes, a water to one, no, Ebusabis, I want some, and we are Mofa Foshas, yes, Wamade man, a Paxi. And we are ready, a young to Munet, and you to Mutsan, and the sent to Washa said. One corner, some minute, you know, from where Papa Mra. Now, would you say your choir, no, Yentibi?
2: They have an incinerator, how they dispose of their waste, and also their liquid waste. Sometimes you want to see if they are companies that take them for them, or they have sometimes they have a sewage system that treat the waste themselves. So most of the things you're asking us, they are in our tools. That's the reason why my boss keeps referring to the tools. But because of our capacity, in licensing, because we have not reached out, they proliferate every day. There are some of the facilities, they are there, and we have not reached out to them. So we run compliance visits, unannounced facilities that we think are not licensed, to close them as well, they stop cooperating. So currently, I think that is where we are, and that's what we are doing.
1: Any and a park na yasam ketuana titina ni awada a ya park abayokoyanu ewe and kasa no chemusem. Ya wa a ye facilities no makuma kube se a hanum any chile naso emu wakupe en wayo na wachino ezun swan so when ye fin wachunim nukurini en shem kwente baya mofa fo would you media wodi no wishemukina.
3: Respectfully, we would sit till the 20th, would want to meet you again after having gone through the reports. Even when you look at page 48, they show the bad state of the mortuary attendants changing rooms. Let's see if something has been done about it. If nothing has been done about it, how do we help you get the facility managers to do something about it? See, there are pictures here that when you take time to go through, it will help you and do you a lot of good and also help you formulate the proper policy to address some of these things. I really admire the audit service team that went to do this audit. They did so well. And please, let's put to good use the efforts that they have put into this report. And that is why we'll discharge you and ask you to come again. We'll give you the appropriate day to come again to share with us some of the improvements that you have done. And then moving forward, how this audit report has informed or will inform the policies that you made to help.
1: Titina ni ya wano ena eye Public Accounts Committee wadano park eye mame abina ose ya sari nanudi sem ena uti yeye
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4: We picked 450 cases of yellow fever in the 16 regions, and that is routine. As of out of this 450 cases, suspected cases, 88 are from the Upper West region. And we have confirmed 3 cases, which is done in Institut Pasteur in Dakar. And that is where we have our WHO designated lab for confirmation of yellow fever in the sub-region.
0: Now, open it to us on this seminum. And what did you just say? One of my, you say, Nam Saya, dear Swamma, my free moon. And yes, you're my tea, yes, I know my woman, you go to the woman, you shimu. I feel one more. You did a boy doing a dance, almost you say, almost you didn't even a kumuni pabes, a dunum. Ninian answer, one of them, eh, yahoo, and she shall hold draw. So on Babu, a woman who's a pa, Saya, dear no, and a kum one man, na fe, and a mobile also mutu, na a drone, a dear no, ancient trasuano, one of my tea, too.
4: Wild West suspected cases 27, and then if you take Sisala West suspected cases 23, Sisala East suspected cases 21, Dafiama Busei Isa suspected cases 7, Nadoli Kaleo 1, Wa East 1, Wa Municipal 1, and then the institutional death that may be associated with these figures. We have Wa West 3, Sisala East 3, Sisala West 3, Dafiama Busei Isa 0, Nadoli Kaleo 1, Wa East 0, Wa Municipal 0. Then we have also recorded some community death, and Wa West is 1, and Sisala East is 4. But out of all these suspected cases, what has been confirmed from Dakar is 3.
0: Anya aba ani atwo ni ebobo we eh ya fufu ya de yellow fever ya unity ye wo mu amu anya bie ene wo mu afri ho konta ana wote seso afu ahwe mpom de so kwa bena minta akando na obuo no
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5: 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The water bodies are still polluted and silted. That is a fact, because mu onko fo mu be ko ofe pra and cobra ne odane densu mu akotwitwa mbo hu se nsu no nti ne nyina ne se president wo pepa se obeso avu problem. Minister ye ready wo prove what Ghana fo nya so a hard working minister. Eye Honorable Emmanuel Akufo Bua, or a hard-working minister, why not be so or best solve problem? Nenso, second ho, Samobeha, 2026 budget crano, sanitary pad I demo secondary school for, Amomo Diabo, say yes, as in secondary school, among Colano Ediabono. That was about 292 million Ghana cedis, approximately 24 million United States dollars. Enna sika yesi and fight galamsey no. Eya about 150 million Ghana cedis, which is about 12.5 million United States dollars. Enti sanitary pad kura sika yi twatwo budget mu no. Eya almost twice the dey fight galamsey. Na me bi se ho se, are we ready? Are we serious to fight the galamsey? Enti Mr. Atuforsen. Yes sir. Yes sir. Senior president a person fighting problem no. Na minister special fighting problem no. Kika ho.
1: Enti Dr. Solomon Owusu wabini se enye efuma gudie tuo yentuo yentuno kwan paso e wabini wo mpa ne we de pani pipa to ho se e wo gu hu kunta enya sem ketua na wo wi nkasa na wo kirim sem mampani 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
5: President Akufo-Addo asa 2018 no wa spendi over $150 million to fight ya gadamze 2018 the records are there it is obi second year wa spendi about $150 million so wa de fight it nemo ma approach na 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No first can shim.
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6: Chief executives and board chairs learn to work together. It's a temporary job, it's not a permanent job, and I know what I'm saying. I don't want to go into details, and he's still observing all of us. You know, he's finished with the boss, he hasn't come to the chief executives yet. So please, let's watch out. Sometimes when you hear about the friction between chief executives and boards is not the best. Frictions between chief executives and their deputies is not the best. I've been deputy minister before. I know what it takes to be deputy minister. And so I give my deputy minister the best opportunities and the best of regards. Do that for your deputies. What does it take? The chief executive cannot do everything alone. That is why they've appointed deputies for you. And deputies, your job is to assist not to challenge. And the board's, yours is to ensure that the policies we formulate are implemented and that you monitor what the chief executive does.
0: Some may as well free. Oh, my bed, dear children, Mamma Conya, our disom, F. A. Conno, or yes, Edman, me, you occur any year, ye come home near ye, Cosso. Now, we are you sell Brabesha, what any as a penny, oh, say, do a cotton or sepany, bedman, and Obi and Crofo, if you watch. Now, what you be our so dear, Cocorabas will be touching my Samana Taffy, no asado on Savafas home, no asako taffy. Ye near Jumasa, oh, yes, sir, emwa, in Timome catch them. One more money or mobile Edman, Muno Montreal, said a Chironocano, Munini Penny, and say a titu, GDF for no. Et one more, what you want, money or mobile Edman, won't come home when I'm on your Pepe will be any binya won't quantum in Yanina. No, I Casano, a berry, and say, may catch them with the bread yamamui. We're no a yanian in Kunquemu, a well known nanaman 10-10-1-10-10 was a crack crack crack crack at yamam, winni brebia, and yes, I won't better affable, a chanqua crap, mampenipa, utimiji, and to make catch row, said you want no bayana, so no nia, and come one yet. Now, Quayana, and I'm having a man as a chinabi, mampeni any boss were here, utimiji, and a crater few in some, no quaco treffy, or him a water fee.
6: And that is where I want to make a very important point. And please listen to me. The president campaigned and won elections. Executive power rests with the president. And please, executive power rests with the president. The president, in the exercise of his authority, is appointed a minister. The minister has no power. I'm only acting on behalf of the president. And through the minister, is appointed various boards and various chief executives. It's because the president cannot, on a day-to-day basis, man or administer these agencies. That is why he's appointed all of us. And so please, nobody is independent. And please, I'm serious about this. From the minister to any other chief executive, you are answerable to the president. If you cannot answer to the president, resign and go to the private sector. Your duty is to serve the president and this country. Simple.
0: Ghana man penny John Dramani Mahama ni atu abamano. 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
7: your cash inflation so that they be didn't come off and acquire a name of both fast co a slow and tentative. Then be able yes, inflation
8: a basket of goods and services that cost 100 Ghana cedis September last year now costs 105 Ghana cedis and 20 pesos in September 2026. Last year, the same comparison with September 2024 showed a rise of 9 cedis and 42 pesos. Inflation has nearly halved, but not everywhere, and not for everything. What is inflation? It is how fast prices are rising, not how high they are. Falling inflation means prices are rising more slowly. It does not mean prices are falling. Year-on-year inflation compares prices with the same month of the previous year. In September 2026, it was 5.2%. up from 5.0% in August and down from 9.4% a year ago. Month-on-month inflation compares prices in September with that of the previous month. Prices rose 1.1% in September 2026 after falling 1% in August. Food inflation rose to 4% from 3% in August and is far below the 11.0% of a year ago. Non-food eased to 6.2%. Imported items rose to 2.4%. and locally produced items rose 6.4%. Goods rose 4.2%, and services rose 8.3%. Here's what stands out. Services inflation is now higher than it was a year ago, when it was 4.8%. It is the only one of these groups moving the wrong way.
1: Abankun tabu for the ja ewaton the boasye a winning na hunkun tanya mabuse elkwa anasa eba watches watun boach richrimuam. Na Dr. George Dunfe wabin ewosika simum and a diatu ja on swatch richrimum dientia any August bosom na dienijina e num wa hamun chimu e num na e nay actually aqua hamun chimu e num na chili pomu.
7: Ye cash inflation so that biya it didn't come off an equire a name abo fasu ko esro and tentem. Then be abeti yes inflation abafom. Eba form my interest a name abo abafom name um echese equire name abo fasu contentem and a so at abaf na usha a fry say September. Na inflation ujina. Wahamu chimun kuno a chilipo and 9 bunikano 9.4% no. A fry no. A fee, yeah, on you, yano, above from a bedroom 5.2%. That's just an injection, more crying and say, one day, a fee, yeah, you won't be a suit a fast air one. Acquire many a born of fast content terminal. A fee, de a ye, a chain, a France. Name, the woman is that, Oko Fabosome, and Oche, the provocas and the attack and Agassino, O fast Fabosome, and the albums and not inflation a year, 5%. And a September, a course who could do 5.2%. That is what the Bosome and Ochenico compare Bosome and Cronadia inflation are costro from 5%. I could do 5.2.
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1: 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Ah, what we are. A Bosuminum query, and na any wedding queen, best a 5,000 Ghana City from Wishamu, na enti Mopa. Bright Senior High School for Banconiaman and Titia Papa. 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
13: Driver, meet me and send him home ago. No man is so ana.
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13: Oh, okay.
14: 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Oh yeah, dear. 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
13: Oh, what se fata? 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
1: Oh, sister, there you. Scan me GHQR code, no. And now, see for me merchant ID, no. So.
0: Oh, okay.
1: Mm. Damn customer! Oh, yeah, dear! But that's in so, so we're rating me 5-star.
0: Oh, what's the fata? Oh, mommy, good service. Now, I feel my mom, I'm going to move movements.
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0: 80 remarkable years, God has been good. A crown for more, we are seeing Fanny Nara on the 24th of October. No, Yenina, co breaking yoke, they are celebrating your 18th anniversary at 8 a.m. to 4 p.m. Mama Zimbi Foundation, Breaking Yoke Ministry International, in collaboration with New Christian Hospital, presents the 18 years celebration. 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And you're free. The Wuhiane will have insurance. TSC Esther Eba, Jayana Beba, Kobirana Eba, Minister Alice Eba, Breaking Your Band Eba, Boye Nyom, First Lady, U.S. Onosoba, Ubedidi, Ubediasa, Nyamisem Kaho, Efutso Kaho, Equanche Samsu Ekaho, Achadiano, Eye Bubuja. Kahuna say you're free. The 24th October, dear, 8 a.m. to 4 p.m. And we're Breaking Your Ministry International. Eye surprises and Kwan. Yapwafuni, Bell Beverages, GTP, Indomie Testy Tom, Last Hour Catering Services, Game Park, Minata Cocoa Boutique, Zam Ice, Prosmo, Mini Mia Chomo, Kellogg's, Digital, JRA Cosmetics, Lush Hair, XSL Rundle, Media Partners, Adum FM, Bega TV, Asempa FM, Adum TV. Mama Zimi Foundation 18 Celebration Idea, and your crown food in Adia, menu home free mo, every day, 24th October, 8 a.m. to 4 p.m. A breaking yolk, a energy and kwan. But I say.
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0: Na and Sana October Bosumi, Ebe Kuna Via, ye di just soon some jetri, Eba, Dikan Yabako, ye to sum ye nuni de Boye Jedini, Ediena Woton, Ediena Dibuja, come one sum, let's say, Dintia was a jetri, no, ya bonwa, na de Kosse, which you mean, and also de Kosasi,
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1: 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Y2K job.
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2: 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What you talking about? 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

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I am the soli jugba soli. Hey, thanks for liking my live, live on TikTok. More I'm on like it, more I'm on chat, chedi, more I'm on follow. Big shout outs going out to you. Nana Labadi Empire. Nana Labadi Empire. Yo, ladies and gentlemen, get to know that whenever I take over, oh, everything will capacit. It is nothing but positive energy oozing all over the place. Baby, I'll be fair, nothing but positive energy. Ah, Kweku, we now go here and say, Nana. Who do you say, Nana? Who are you? Aye! Ladies and gentlemen, it's Friday. A foot to an hour, mammy, the meet you, Bampatch, or Friday meeting and come to me, the question Monday, mammy. And you say, foot to the main foul, Mefa Paba, and Kafasha Monday, mammy. Kweku, wako here, Adia, Nana. Energy. What's I have you? Big shout outs going out to Kweku Wina, one of the hardest working MCs in Africa. Nana Ayipa, welcome to the party. Ow! You locked down to Adumu 106.3. If you had a bus war, right from 7 p.m., you've been listening to good music from the gentleman Dem, the youngest kid on the blog, make it happen. One of the finest DJs you would ever find currently in Ghana. No matter what the occasion, say your birthday, say your wedding, say your house party. Upe DJ, Papa Paul, be more back-to-back music. There's none other but the IMAX DJ. The IMAX DJ currently. And for say, Oko Frankie Dua, I'm not on a Frankie Dua DJ Black. Oko Dodo, I'm not on a Dodo, I'm a Queen. Like, he's young, but he's doing wonders. I say, he seems to be like the youngest inside the building right now. Oba Multimedia, DJs, I'm here 102 in Penny. Like, I'm not DJ, youngest. But stage, I'll be front. Hey, Taliba, I see ya. Ladies and gentlemen, let's talk more music live on Adumu 106.3. If you know a birthday celebrant, who will be and then a birthday and not any birthday and not such a birthday? While we're streaming live on TikTok, you can send a message through or call the person live on Adumu 106.3. We are wishing a happy birthday. Once again, your friend me don't itchy. KTK that dia and I'm that dear so. Ladies and gentlemen, I am the boy from Bemakam. Born and bred Bemakam boy. Ashaiman kakra. 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Mamo bi kakra. Madina. No two ways about that. She's street in Annie, I could share state anymore on one side. Hey. Yummy to me soon, you know what I'm saying? So let me know what song you like to listen to. Dimax DJ, if you're ready, let's do some back-to-back music. One, two, three, let's go.

All I want you to do for me is very simple. You can either share the live. If you are in the capacity to send a gift, you can do that. And I suggest follow. You can either so be follow, you share the live, and I said tap it so keke nengkwa man for no I'm enjoying the party on Friday. 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

I'm more like a lightning, you know, energy going out to you. I sincerely appreciate. That's your own way of support. All like Kaoshi, a big shout out's going out to you. Rich Money, welcome to the party. I'm live on Adomo 106.3, your friend Donichi. KTK that dear, and I'm that dear, so. Hey, High Priest Bello, welcome to the party. It's Friday, and on Friday, the energy be different for this side. IMAX DJ, if you're ready, let's go this way.

It's time to celebrate some heroes. How would you have a birthday in the month of October? The previous month's near Yama Obia, and it's time to do it once again.

Hey, so we are wishing some birthday celebrants in the month of October a happy birthday. The only thing I may encourage you is say, hey, celebrating for your birthday. May be your name, maybe an himself. Oh, baby, now celebrate your birthday. No matter how small the gift is now, do well to celebrate you something. And you're feeling later, be na me ba because enna sorry, enna I wish I could have told you bro food you uncle food in brofu come. Ain't you see ya wouldn't be an end a bev door, you are down for be open as a man. Write some amazing message to the individual. Big flex, I say biggest itchy. Oh, big flex, energy going out to you, the biggest flex. Samis facility management. I say, why me then you get message? But share me, be your homie home. Sammy, me and nobody ever get issue. Don't eat you, the Bema come boy. No two ways about that. I'm a diwa and I'm a money. I say, okay, you want to hear Shatawale Yawani? Who's a message? And son, I'll be who been enough for Fraba, enough for Fraba, enough for Fraba. So it keeps going on and on and on. Hey, Breeze Kid, I see you, superstar. Ladies and gentlemen.

0: Baba Chura message just a dawn. Oh, I get broken heart, oh, my woman left, oh. 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What is our broken heart to be that? Broken heart to you, be at your MPO. Guatema, Sedona, I'm inviting you and Albin. If I try and marry him, I ain't your way. Yo, Gino, I see you. 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
1: Super, Amanda, Ekoya, Masanaba, Edenda, my heartbeat.
0: Because minimum be a when you're broken heart, on the driver be quiet, giddy giddy giddy giddy giddy.
1: You the apple of my eye, I know they lie, man.
0: Because I got na car, air cocker, swim, on any team on a cocker, so on any barn, and so no, on an am sampa, our muye rabokina, and all catcher driver, and so busy or malam, and a driver, and say, hey, yan am sampa, who busy or malam, so no, see, there be metis, oh, cacas, or cas, or. I am Boatema. I honestly can't, I'll say I can't find your number. Oh, Boatema, inboxing me, I would assist you. Ladies and gentlemen, I do more 106.3. In 4 minutes, we'll be calling some birthday celebrants live on Adom 106.3. Like I told you, this and every Friday, you will be BIA, your friend, or birthday wish Friday. 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Men true being Jebby, trun once. 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Only your own Hunipa, so you can tell if the person is available around this time or not. Say, I name Pessy, be how be I, back of friend, I said, time, Coca Crana, Nipano, you feel me? But only your only portion as a Nippon is available. No, you're vibely, no, you're bubbly. Not Friday night, not TSM Quadia. And now, Koya and the birthday, and let's make it memorable for that individual. For that individual, I am making it memorable. So don't please your number. Hey, me and Kasa, me number there. Problem. But me one number, man. Don't worry. Me one number, the better so. How did Mavis Malaika get up here? Mavis Malaika, what's up? Maybe I try me the number better to you. All you have to do is I'll be texting a WhatsApp message to that number. The opposite of Katrini Pani Bia and Fafa San number. No, see, I'll be reading it live on Adom 106.3. I feel so you'll be free Nipani live. Now, I'm Ani who said the message is coming from you. It's Friday, everything's someday inside. I am Max DJ. Where are you taking me to? Let go.

0: into more my share live ninyina me da masepa no amo tapping so amanko fo nye bia hwe ne big shout outs going out to you mommy k no sign Mavis Malaika wa tapia mane more we nyina ebubu ene we twa ne more ready ababeto so mon hwe me more
1: okay jijo to the fast two. That time is quarter past two. Say the
0: girl. If you're trying to reach me, that's a idea. I'll be to me inbox. I did for you. Banku. Just inbox me. I did for you.
1: Banku.
0: More and more share. More and more tapping. More and more mal. More and more chenny. Guys, I don't know how to thank you guys.
1: Let me just go more
0: Governor Zub was a Bukas champion. Hey, Loopy, my G, what's up? Hey, Hudelia.
1: Yes.
0: I miss you, Ichi. I miss you too. Oh, I'm shy. I'm rising. And I'm gonna say, yo, play me Shatawale Jawani, the chief and the people of Ayikuma near Dodowa. I say happy festive season to them. This is from Samis Facility Management. The gentleman would want to listen to the dancehall king, the one and only Mr. Charles Ni Amashatawale, the IMAX DJ. If you're ready, Yavantumana, let go.

Let's take this one from the T.O.P. 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See, I love this gentleman from when he used to do doobly doobly doobly doobly. And you me I me but no come I'm and saying you know I have no problem. Is it you know? I'm like no I hey, Mr. Charles Niyama from Bandana. Tushatta Wale, the king, the gentleman who changed the narrative. He has this big tune banging all over. Big shout outs going out to Mr. Sammy Barflex. You put me on countless times and it's time to reciprocate the act. Mr. Charles Niyama, Yawani, ladies and gentlemen, if you're ready, let go. Oh! Tushatta Wale, talk to me, ladies.

0: Yo, ladies and gentlemen, that is the gentleman, Mr. Charles Nyama Shatawale Sukabili. Okay. What you talking about? No, just pay attention. Big shout outs going out to Natty Boy.
1: Me too, I get feelings on
0: you. Yo, Jimmy. He said, me too, I get feelings on you. And that, yo, even me. That's a boozy song. We are yo, yima. What he has here? Yo, so go check this one out on all the DSPs. Shout to Wale, Yawani. Big tune. If it's big, we go talk about them. If it's no big, we still go talk about them till it becomes big. We've done that.
1: Now my channel, who call you? I can't
0: hear, but I ain't sure no Jimmy. Me patch, I hope so celebrate you, be a near birthday and run. I saw China in a birthday. Number is 0554.
1: Yeah, come on, inbox.
0: 707-886. 0554-707-886. Once again, 0554-707-886. 0554-707-886. Me patcho a WhatsApp number. So just WhatsApp the individual. Me patcho number na me di amount. Ni pana opeso celebrated or no. Funny details. FSI line way. So it has to be enra enne anaso china. So it has to be a belated happy birthday, a happy birthday, or a happy birthday in advance. Would read your message out if possible. Like be friendly pan your friend and sakana cool. Be friendly pan live on a dome 106.3. Near celebrating near money who say if you woo a simisio. Making whoever it is feel absolutely special. Tell IMAX to pass through Moro at Paloma Pub. All bills on me.

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1: If I follow them like I go die.
0: Ice.
1: Follow God and I know Christ. Yes, me Mali, I
0: hey, big shout outs going out to Queen Ella. She's part of October celebrants now. Thank you so much, Queen Ella. I'm grateful. Queen Ella can kofona October your dear birthday honor. It's a big shout outs going out to you. Nyami show so much, Queen Ella. I think it was about 2 or 3 days ago when I had a birthday. Happy, happy birthday going out to you, Queen Ella. Ladies and gentlemen, you live on Adomo 106.3. What I want you to do is simple. Unimo be and Ryan a birthday and Nana so China a birthday. Send a message to 0554-707-886. Telling us what you want us to tell the individual. Your friend alive on Adomo 106.3 and your wish and all. Queen Ella reposted the video. Big shout out going out to you, Queen Ella. Once again, a happy birthday going out to you. We are getting messages already. Tomorrow is her birthday. Her name is Betty Efua Adi. She's from Akraman, but she's currently at Takrade doing her attachment. Student of Takrade Technical University.

ladies and gentlemen, let me introduce this masterpiece from a gentleman everybody is talking about currently. He goes by the name Meek, M-E-A-K. Check him out. If you love music so much, now talent. I'm recommending talent to you. Your friend is Meek, M-E-A-K. Simple. This gentleman turned into baby because eventually he'll be a superstar. A super, superstar. He has this piece out. The title of this song is Necessary, and I love it so much. This one thing about me, say me pa, trust me, me baba share with you guys. No mediocre thing for this side. Meek, Necessary. Let go.

Check it out on all the streaming platforms. Too much, and Masterpiece, trust me, no 2 weeks about that. 41 minutes on top of the hour 9. Yeah. And this is a special moment. Listen to this message. I say happy birthday, Mr. YB Amponsa. HR expect NMD of Blue Gold. You are a great man and a great father. Wishing you long life on your 67th birthday. Mami Sisubiumni Mode. I say happy birthday, Mr. YB Amponsa. HR expect NMD of Blue Gold. You are a great man and a great father. Wishing you long life on your 67th birthday. If a group of men ekas omo papa a great father, listen, any easy. Because most often, if you are irresponsible near the car, you won't be bibi. Ain't in kwalanika se omo papa a responsible at this man we are talking about, Mr. YB Amponsa. You deserve to live now and forever. You've left an indelible mark, and it's evident. So, umano, the one who are papa ne fair. Big shout outs going out to Fifi and a YB Amponsa Jr. Yabuachi Amponsa Jr. On your busia phone, you know, my message in a boom say, Yama Papa, who saw so mumbo papa, papa, papa, papa, papa. To the CEO, the MD of Blue Gold, happy, happy birthday going out to you, Father. I mean, sure, Ninin Chawate, the other Wakuma Subia, Yanko Ponko Swanya, Mamma, Pumudin, Ninche, now Manus and Omoha, who are Munti Mount Joinum Speedy. Adam 106.3 and our Sugusu out here from me don't each kitiki that dear and I'm that dear so Nami Jina Quina Wilson Nami Sumichi Ame Papa and yet talk with Jetta Classy the Ted Oh Suja Papa My friend hero. My dad is my everything. I love him so much. Pops, baby, I will be energy going out to you. Energy. You know what song you like to listen to? A few messages about true. Eh, you back in camera mode. You back individuals. Then so no one who say if we more more hot. Must I kindly wish my very good friend Nana Yautewia for me. Today is his birthday. I wish him good health. This is from Atamami. Atamami, patch me the number not to jan to be to me the message in Afaso. 0554707886. Ladies and gentlemen, I'm about to share another piece with you. It's absolutely incredible. I brought you no bone you winning the dean in the M Srika cry for any black goat. A punchy tun tun, the greatest of all time, a black man from Africa, proud to be an African interest, or you're black, and say a punchy, the greatest of all time. Yaka goata is an abbreviation. So I know your African boy, no baby, the greatest of all time. And he puts Meek on this one. So Black Goat and Meek, the title of this particular one, a hey, truth. I mean, leaking your mono. Your person, you be on your micro lawyers, 47. Young call.

0: No, I'll come back to the song. I mean, call online. I mean, she say Obi Jina. So, which of the people am I calling? Why not any nigga say? Okay. Hello?
1: Hello.
0: Hi, good evening.
1: Hello.
0: Hi, good evening.
1: Yeah, good evening.
0: Me pacho na dole na menene kase.
1: Pacho, hi.
0: Oh, na dole. Emisao birthday is just around the corner.
1: Yes, it's tomorrow.
0: Okay, do you have any plans for tomorrow? And no one, or birthday na anti na mafre
1: ona. Tomorrow
0: we're going to work. Not just say, yeah, your package, ma, only honi ama nyina, ain't ya possible one.
1: Package,
0: babe. Oh, it's supposed to be your birthday and surprises are allowed, and I'm a boy.
1: Okay.
0: How are you looking to celebrate your birthday? Do you have any special plans?
1: Not really. Because it's always a normal day for me.
0: I have plans of making tomorrow a memorable one, not the usual birthdays you've celebrated in the past.
1: Okay.
0: And to say, then I'm meeting me, I am a winiaji on your birthday.
1: What do you say?
0: Then I'm meeting me, I am a winiaji on your birthday.
1: You be so welcome with me.
0: So I won't.
1: Yes.
0: Okay. Now, why not, baby, nah, darling?
1: Baby, nah, darling.
0: Me patcho, aye.
1: Baby, nah, darling.
0: Me patcho, aye, wanna.
1: Meow.
0: Into what? No, what? My ass have fell. Hey.
1: Come again.
0: Okay. So, one your birthday or chinano?
1: Yes. Tomorrow is my birthday.
0: Okay. Okay. That's fine. But so you have an idea who is speaking?
1: No, please.
0: Oh, into about now message now was sending it to be celebrated. No, about the same.
1: I was passing by and I heard the ad, like I didn't wait to listen to it well because I was in a car. Na car need change.
0: You were in a car.
1: You get it?
0: Na car need to change. I was all your fast.
1: Uh-huh.
0: Now, Ochina, unko na celebrity and I only bra be akosha one side.
1: I'm going to unko ejuma. Ochina no ejuma. See, I can't.
0: I don't know how they do. That's beautiful to know. Happy birthday going out to you, baby, nah, darling.
1: Thank you. By tomorrow.
0: No, it's in advance. In tonight, I said 2 days between your birthday and I'm a boy.
1: Come again.
0: Just like some few hours to your birthday, like 2 hours to your birthday.
1: Yes, 2 hours to my birthday.
0: Wow. Over voice radio, I'm watching power. I'm a person send you skakra and I'm see you meant to me boy answer. Unyas kabeye sen an abi timi di di birthday.
1: Unyas kabeye sen am di di birthday.
0: En abi timi di a celebrate your birthday.
1: Okay. Odi min kake se biya just 1K okay.
0: Oh, 1K pe.
1: If I so I.
0: Oh, 1,000 Ghana pe.
1: Yes, please.
0: Me patch of phone number we na friend is an one sendi wa min jai 0554707888 On a more serious note, I wish you a happy birthday in advance, and okay. I pray, say, dear Dawa Kuma Subia Nyankopon Beyamao. Now, just before the day, you know, do you have anybody in mind you'd like to say thank you to? People that have been amazing, because I can consafuana, yeah, Mukomo Hwasem, or Mue, yeah, Yamu Papa News, or Mukomo Hwasem. Who would you like to say something nice to?
1: I'd like to say something nice to you.
0: Yeah.
1: My grandma.
0: Oh.
1: Yeah.
2: Jim FM. My grandma.
0: Me pa cho grandma your friend is saying.
2: She's called Salome. Me le chawi.
0: Oh, grandma Salome. Na owa hinfa.
2: She's in confirm.
0: She's been amazing, right?
2: Of course.
0: Wow, that's
2: she beautiful. Has always been my God on earth, and I really appreciate her for that.
0: Oh,
2: God is to bless her.
0: Oh, what comes up, my mirror? Oh, grandma, I'm emotional. Why, Nina? So, since you sent the message yourself, there is no mm-hmm. surprise element. But then we would like to still wish you a happy birthday. Nia catch us, eh? Nia wo ye bi akosoye. Stay happy, believe in yourself, and may everything you wish and pray for be granted unto you. Na nyamembo aneni nche diabe ye se ye akwinshia enimguasi nina me mubi a nyau chefa wate. But I haven't. But you know you're live on Adom
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2: Oh wow! I didn't know.
0: What Danny ambulance? I said, wow. So.
2: Oh, that's nice.
0: Yeah, it is. So originally, someone else was supposed to actually send a message. Then we can surprise you. But like,
2: I didn't listen to the ads very well. Like, I was just passing and I heard this, and I'm like, oh, since tomorrow is my birthday, why not?
0: And I'll look sharp, Anna.
2: Yeah, exactly.
0: Wow, that's beautiful to hear. But just before we move on, no, Makasa or Adom FM, meaning so be chantro. But still, now, are you single or your album?
2: I won't lie.
0: You won't lie, eh?
2: No.
0: So are you single?
2: I'm single, please. I won't lie. I'm telling the truth.
0: You are single and simple.
2: Yes.
0: Are you ready to tingle and jingle?
2: No, please, not now. I want to heal first.
0: Oh, you want to heal? Oh. But a middle you say, oh cool, Jinas and Monum we mount him to us because Unkofo ha eba healing aye ya the yanka say a talent and kaze the baz as you see healing. Healing be a upebiano. Nya ah men sure in Habai wa high at the can obey okay. Tienum we answer, Tienum we yanko, yanko.
2: Okay.
0: Nah, darling.
4: I don't know what I'm talking about.
0: 1, 2, 3.
4: That's a go.
0: Hey. I'll see that.

0: Okay, so that was just by the way, not to make your healing process any worse, but then to let you know, say broken hearts, the yin yin yin yin me say, me, yeah. me first broken heart, me di kenke 700 CDs.
1: Thank you.
0: 700 CDs. And I'm not crying, I'm far more queen, you, me di paste, Pepsodent, and I'm di kenke. No.
1: Wow.
0: Wow, now, Becca. To all the near children. So we called to wish you a happy birthday in advance. We thought, say, you'll be sending a message about what kind of crest say you are, but you didn't know, say, you were live on a dome 106.3. And, you know, I wish you a happy birthday in advance. And I believe, say, you would heal very fast after this conversation, Anna.
1: Yes.
0: She said, oh, your style. So, what is that? The whole Ghana, I don't know if I'm be the tour, I wanna eat you, the whole world, the whole Africa. Just before you go, your mama will be a yeah. Obeka and son,
1: okay.
0: Into the whole world is listening. Shadama, I only do more che. Now, boy, send for application. Tatao. People are asking for your number. People want to know where you live. People are saying they can help you heal and cool. The messages I'm getting here, baby. Are you willing to give any of them a chance?
1: Let's see how it goes.
0: Hey, Miss Rewo, my makers wish you more ho. Monkaya, my dear, with Tidaho.
1: Okay.
0: It's in the patch of my mommy. Oh, back on Sana Wako.
1: Okay.
2: Jim FM.
1: I'm shy.
0: Oh, me too. I'm shy. Yo.
1: Okay. So, oh.
0: Hey. You know how to do our own, Papa. Anyways, just to make your birthday a memorable one, so at least you remember, said this particular birthday, I will be dinner channel. You were called live on Adomo 106.3, and you were celebrated. You were spoken about. We made people know, say, you're a special woman. And no picture, I mean, so chair, say, you're a very beautiful lady. Into Nyamisha. Why? Now, I'm on Healy fast. Acha, some few months there, and I'm sure, so we're Healy totally.
1: By the end of the year.
0: Oh, you've given yourself to the end of the year?
1: Yes.
0: It was that bad, right?
1: Come again?
0: Was it that bad?
1: It's fine.
0: Yeah, me kai will be there. Well, then, I'm going to send you 2,000 Ghana, be there for the birthday, and I broke your heart, and then call Anna.
1: Fine,
0: Until you have 2,000, I broke your heart, and then you have a cockra.
1: At least you make my day.
0: Oh, near my name call and womb. So, 2,000 to my
1: okay.
0: So, enjoy the rest of your evening and have
1: okay,
0: fun.
1: Okay, thank you very much.
0: You're welcome. Your friend, Dawn. Men Cassa say, ah, oh, yes, I'm very sad.
1: Your friend,
0: like, Dawn. And yet, John, Dawn.
1: Okay, done.
0: Yes, exactly. So have a beautiful night. Bye-bye.
1: Bye. Thank you so much.
0: You're always welcome.
1: Okay.
0: Hey, also on your Helio. Adomo 106.3. Yes, hey, I'm Max DJ. Focus. Now, me share messages, Eba. We're still listening to you live from Copenhagen, Denmark. You do all. Today's my favorite nephew's birthday, Parmoni. You have a special place in my heart that no one else can feel. Thank you for being my go-to person, my best friend, and the greatest nephew anyone could ask for. You will be, I'm sure Sopesoka said you'll soon join me here in the cold country, Denmark. Oh, I see your friend. I promise you, I'm sure you see a bit to me, friend. Oh, be part of the number name call. Get to know that. If you are here, your friend, call for now, you're in San Camo. Energy. So, ladies and gentlemen, let me reintroduce this masterpiece to you. Black Goat upon Chituntum, the gentleman from Africa that is proud that he'll be the greatest of all time someday. And he recruited Meek on this one. The title of this one, A Truth. I said they are talking about something that would do your con. Let go.

0: Hey, this particular product, I make come once a month. I do it with absolute joy. Hello.
1: Hello.
0: Hi, good evening.
1: Good evening.
0: Hello, can you hear me, please?
1: Yeah, I can hear you.
0: Okay. Me pacha Porsche or say na menene ka say.
1: Me pacha.
0: Porsche, we dem afro late kakra, but very quick information I'm person me dem out. Pacha da bene your birthday na your chana na.
1: Pacha.
0: Pacha plans na here den. You watch dey be ma we beti me dia ba na.
1: Ah, must me dia ba.
0: Hey Porsche, as a che dey no tie here na we ni age kakra.
1: So many in jail because I don't even know the person.
0: Okay, pardon me. Your friend me Kweku Prince and I said Don.
1: Oh, okay.
0: I have a message for you. I say happy birthday in advance to Portia Osei. I wish her the very best in life. And may God make her great. I love her so much. This is what the message is saying.
1: Yeah.
0: Yes, so people that thinks about you are oh, dear to them, no must start to send you a message. Sankayama wasunte.
1: Oh, okay.
0: Me pacho enunti na mafro anya boni kra.
1: Oh, okay. Me damasu.
0: Wow. Now, Osha, why not send a message? Because I say I love you, or the I love you, Bisho. And I say, please deliver my gift to her for me tomorrow.
1: That's your minimum.
0: Sawon.
1: That's right.
0: Okay. Only wisdom.
1: Yeah,
0: me name no. Hey, Anna, okay, that's a serious be womb kakra.
1: Oh, me no. Oh, me name no.
0: I know, say you deliver gifts now. I'm a share box, then so I say, share that your gift to us out.
1: Really?
0: Hey, moody or do you see a deep in Kunimoko?
1: Oh.
0: Nampacho wisdom, Yawana.
1: Pacha said.
0: Me pacho wisdom, Yawana.
1: Me fiance.
0: Like, or your friend, and our fiance, and our boyfriend.
1: Yay.
0: Emudia, like, or friend, won.
1: No.
0: Back on the wall. Hey, Charlie, my jealous. Awo. Me name the Antichrist, me di kokonsa. Okay, wisdom from Olebu, right?
1: But
0: you bit
1: my
0: young,
1: but more
0: sorry them
2: than the pain.
1: Oh,
0: okay. Wisdom, let's say, I'm from live or Adom FM. So, it's me, no, can say, we are live.
1: Oh, okay.
0: Wisdom, let's say, I'm from now. We are singing, and so feel you or don't, yeah, they.
1: Oh, my goodness.
0: Oh, Genesis saying, I love you too, the NBA, and I say good morning.
1: Be brave.
0: Hey, what do you do deep home?
1: Oh.
0: Wow. Okay. And today, I walk at you because we are seeing that to you. Like, you see how you're live on a domo.
1: Now, me, sure, no. Say, like, though, many fear, but he has made my birthday be a very memorable day for me, and my birthday is tomorrow though, but I'll say thank you and God which will bless me for everything he's trying doing for me.
0: Ow. Now why not kasa we tree hono?
1: Oh sorry, no make
0: now will be with Spabi Binkit and Kitty B trail.
1: I am fun.
0: Hey fun and the voice the other side. Hey, any fun with the mate mini fun nakasa?
1: Oh, obey me, minam
2: wake up.
0: Okay. So Portia say that's why I called Inti. Your friend or live on another one also's point. I'm happy say you're appreciative of what wisdom is trying to do for you. Now your best or chinebi your beca say don't trust women, don't trust men.
1: Oh,
0: Davi. Me obi wo ho a, o tie call ni bi.
1: Oh, okay, no problem.
0: Why na wo ho a o no sese o chi o?
1: Oh, nobody is here. Me na make me sure.
0: Any one him sripa, o sire ne ba tutu. Anyways, into wisdom at ni awa kan nyina. 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
1: Okay, my friend.
0: No, it's a surprise feeling, no? Like, maybe a surprise. More am going to be a more. Oh,
1: I'm
0: joy about coming. Hey, boss, yeah. I'm ready more them. I mean, send this kakrananka. Yanju. Madam, for people, so you feel wisdom in him. Wisdom, Jai no be share hokakra.
1: Oh, I don't know be yes sir.
0: Makacha ne say God forbid. Uni wisdom. Yes, raso. Me pa cho baba. Bye bye. Enjoy the rest of your
1: bye.
0: All right, dear. Bye bye. Hey. Yes, yeah, promise what 3. IMAX 2. Done is 3.
2: He doesn't make
0: money. Media send Mr. Hology into me. Say, gentleman. Promise, we understand. Bonkwa, man, for, we understand.

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And I know so Ghana, your mom penny, the first gentleman of the land, me who saw check and yama. 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And Kwafua hold one standards authority Burahua now Mako who's no we meet a standard index no. Back as a prek over 30 years and counting. When you assess a bottle on about content and either why you the same. If you're a true African, if you're a true Ghanaian, and I say you represent Ghana, now you're proud of where you are from, Amepacho Casapreco, and Sabi Amen Totona say, particularly the London Dry Gin. Nekomono, you had the gold sleeve, now the tea, golden sleeve, and you had the bonny komono. 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Na me pacho particular advert we se me babe kan ho ase ma ya na man no eye me some way kakra because ase me sell layout. Who's a promise, Musa? I'm going to chew. I'm meeting me 17 hours. I'm also a big boy. I will load in the wallet. I want to credit me. But I'm going to secret now. I am MTN free after one. And yes, I'm selling out. And I no promise. Nigga, any genius? I said, oh, your credit will finish. I said, no. Oh, don't worry. Let me call you some. I said, no. Feel free. Ain't it be seen the wound him trick way there, I'm sorry. Where you're MTN free after one extra. You knew about the free after one, but where you're MTN free after one extra. Ajay! Now let me tell you what the extra is all about. With MTN free after one extra, you can talk for 1 whole hour uninterrupted while paying for only the first minute of every 10 minutes you talk. It will start a corner first 1 minute in the pen. I'll be to your hooker. It's made 25 10 pesos. Be now they are canning you free. 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Macha dia. Okay, awesome. Done. That's me, MTN penny, because I'm a cow. Done. My name is also I knew you. Room her. You buy a maji or fell swing to the only baby. My name is Chemoniama. 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Oh, MTN. Namaste. 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Akpana mi kaka. What Daniel G. So you see, NCY.
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Na de beba no de di so keke. MTN everywhere you go, and indeed they are here as well. Beba cho mamin kam wo sese wo hwehwe me within 23rd to 29th November mini town. 23rd to November. Only me will meet him me am yenye necessary around that time no. Wo me wo kromo a. Ha la de nipa ya kwala. She. Manager of Justice in Côte d'Ivoire. Oh. Pity general the babe do sa time you won person di baba akwaji di adem kakra. How? And I will say, I had a funty say, oh, be an answer now. Our plans of traveling to Dubai and Mobia catch us say between 100,000, between 50,000, or the Obeco site, or the Obeco church, shopping malls near day, or the Obeco tourist sites, or the Obeco Dubai City Tour, Doe Cruise, Burj Khalifa, Water Fountain. Now, a canning in our boom, then I'm 60,000 or about that. Dubai now, uncle for Coco say 60,000, 100,000 near the door. Yeah, they Dubai. In and out for 20,000 Ghana cedis. Umpe we are mensanya odembium. 20,000 Ghana cedis from 23rd, Edikusi 29th. And yes, I do my film. So pan, I will tell you, and Kabeka said, no, we are unjindi. Yeah, it sounds so good to be true. And yeah, I do my film. So I will tell you, unjindi, I know. 20,000 and a brand like Jerry Justice is involved. What does it tell you?

Y2K jam hweni pa ebegu ho ti yenso ye bom ho ka bia na ye den 0591 472905 ne buki wo sports kan ho se eye limited sports 81 yen in tem na obe free later last hour adeni 23rd November no watch 5th November mo ho na obe free da bi by that time na ye madada We'll tie to you Ophir Kwanso with Jerry Justice every weekday from 3 p.m. to 6 p.m. If you have questions 102, so we'll try it. We'll come on the walk. What I say. And only a more baby some questions. Ninty beans will be called before free. But made the minimum seven Jerry Mokwa could jinna more one side. Oh, met you at any key, met you at the door. Dimax DJ, play me some back to back jams. And when we come back, we only have one or two. I made the one dance here. If you're ready, let go.

0: And I'm busa, promise a puna nanny a day. And I say, well, puna ne wa fasi. 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She. Republic Bank Joy News Habitat Fair. Ho, ho, Tomilia. But I could make one half him alone. Nama wo. July 16th, yonya Friday, Fidak Bevasera 18th, yonya October. 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Meraku Afe Jim Elena Afla. 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Yes, Annie. On your two bolo. Okay, meaning a little.
1: No, dear.
0: It get on your two bolo. 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
1: In a table. No, dear, in England or Timmy Gunaman.
0: Kemini.
1: Mino, dear, but the noco. In a man,
0: put your punana on my face here.
1: Kajis is gay.
0: I mean, this is you. You should be a problem.
1: Minaji punana.
0: Punana. Pianga puna.
1: Wanga puna.
0: Ni wanga afasel.
1: Yeah. Yeah, wanga me different.
0: Okay.
1: Wanga puna. Wanga afasel. Wanga
0: baba u. Enga gelo de kesio. Eke puna. Onfantu nenim.
1: Puna.
0: Puna.
1: Yeji last minute.
0: Last minute de deja. Obukeng is malo.
1: You go no more.
0: Put your punana on my face. Suga Billy. Yan Trawa said out the agro. And your punana be asking you to go face. Who no puna puna who now will moon your eye and chinning chinning. Suga Billy. Hey, Timmy Pacho, what have been car ever honing in Potima? This is the information I have for you. And Yamepa, the 16th, Friday, the 16th. Adequacy Sunday, 18th October, 8 a.m. to 6 p.m. prompt. Yeba Whole Sports Stadium. There's a collaboration. 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Yema Ho, da muswa maka sa yemra. Yeba. Because of the credibility I carry, you know. Yadi yahuji bibiye mua. Now on say Charlie. Are you looking to buy a home, invest, or complete your building project? Meet trusted developers, mortgage experts, and housing professionals. Ne crack crown says dying a wopato nancy and nine hun sensem asasa hun sensem obetas as 20-10 years time na baba ye enna. Nyamia Dom Republic Bank and Joy News at Daroma. Ya boy Reben who near my ye legit. 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Not demolition, I could cause we need be a barbecue. Why and Quana see a tongue, Quanwa, the Amawa, a bayani be ye for all, because that's not where it's supposed to be. But kind courtesy, Republic Bank, Joy News, Habitat Fair, at the room, and you know, ye ni me be a was a baby war, and a unim baby, and you say baby war. Me patch off a number we in a fresh, say be a opposite sponsor, opposite of the Hunji Jumidimua. And as a will be up as all done idea number way and I was our free 0233-233-444-TO. 0233-233-444. I think so bet me a Brian. It was 0244-611-178. 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I'm going to make sure say Joy Habitat Fair now because we from the 16th, which is Friday, to Sunday, which is 18th, you know, be okay, of October, 8 a.m. to 6 p.m. Pepe. Take notes. Energy. I think in Jackson called Mama Zimbi Foundation. Already 18 years. Wow. Mama Zimbi no more pepper. Golden Akuma Mama Zimbi. Me the golden akani de home because Charlie lose value da. She is whoever she thinks she is. Trust me. Where are your widows with a difference? I feel you know a dear, yeah, dear tone. No. Widows with a difference. A kuna for Sebi, Uniobite, Nasa, Ufimunjawa, Ayanet, and you'll be on it in recover. But kind courtesy people like Akuma Mama Zimbi, you know, your mom hope, your mom light, or be waiting me funny thing because. E japadi o ni nipa ni nyaaye nyina nipa ni chi no ne busua fo twa mu ko ka sei wan ko pie busua papa mu a niama bebre basa and for 18 years Akuma Mama Zimbi has made sure say obe extend a helping hand to widows and widowers inti mema na etete ne wo ho na ma na etete ne nso wo ho. Now, if you wait, you know, you have a general health screening, breast cancer, you have a chest, you have a dad, you have a chest, you have a mom, you have a chest, you have a touch, you have a baby, you have a phone, you have a bro. I face a health talk by New Crystal Hospital. Ning nai free. New here, your NHIS card, and I was all there. 24th October 2026. Venue near Breaking Yoke Ministry International. I was Clagon. 8 a.m. They could see 4 p.m. Me patch up brand them. People like Kuma Mama Zimbi, I'm only on my time here. Jumanji, you see 8 a.m. now, because you're Ghana man time. I'll be doing on a lesson. Near ya, pom. See me patch up. Bra, because I checked the hood one up, pina, so because so. Abuafu nyamin shramo. Bell Beverages, GTP, Indomie, Tasty Tom, Last Hour Catering Services, Game Pad, Minata Cocoa Boutique, Zam Ice, Cosmo Didishito, JRA Cosmetics, Mini Me Achomo, XXL Rondell Mango, and a Lash Hair, Kellogg's Corn Flakes, Papaya Fast Food. Widowhood is not a curse. Widowhood is ordained by God. Talk to me, Diamond DJ Lego.

Osei, Alex Osei works at Enterprise Insurance, Spencer's Branch. That should be Temacom to 7. Today is his birthday. May the good Lord bless him and protect him from Dedious Okran. Dedious Okran, the way by. I say a special happy birthday, and come Alex Osei, or Yujima Enterprise Insurance, Spencer's Branch, Team 7. Team 7 and our war. Today is your birthday. May the good Lord bless him and protect him from dangerous Okran. Happy birthday going out to you, Alex Osei.

Hey, welcome. Greetings to Charles Kubi, independent candidate of a soldier man. God bless you for everything you are doing for the youth of a soldier man. God bless you, sir. Dr. Charles Kubi. So, oh boy, youth, and the Charlie, big shout outs going out to you. You're an independent candidate. But what position are you vying for? Now, you need to be more dear, Roma, because Charlie, oh boy, youth, and the why not? You deserve all the support. Hey, Dr. Charles Kubi, energy going out to you. So, Jaman for seeing Chiao near now as I said, for everything you are doing, we need also. So, big shout outs going out to you, boss man. Them wasted today is my best friend's birthday. Lots of messages coming through. I said, today is my best friend's birthday. His name is Asinyo. I wish him well in all his endeavors from Prosper or PK. PK is a happy birthday, come on, the best friend. And then we will be the home best friend, a big deal, trust me, because lots of people, they give up on their friends for one reason or the other. Until my friendship near hot scene with Timmy, sending a damn funny message out there. It's worth celebrating. Today's my best friend's birthday. His name is Asinyo. I wish him well in all his endeavors from Prosper or PK. PK, the message way by energy going out to you, Asinyo.

Lots of birthday dedications coming through. Atomo 106.3. My dearest husband is called Prince Bill Seydou. Prince Yanatiso Kramidi. Prince Bill Seydou, popularly known as Batman. Hey, Yagayo. He's handsome, courageous, hardworking, loving, and kind. Above all, he's God fearing. Oh. He's a father to many and puts smiles on our faces. We pray Allah grants him goodness in this life and hereafter. Happy birthday to my Zaddy, my love and my prince. Cheers to us from your wife, Ramat. Ah, Charlie. You must be an amazing gentleman. My dearest husband is called Prince Bill Seydou, popularly known as Batman. He's handsome, courageous, hardworking, loving and kind. Above all, he's God-fearing. He's a father to many and puts smiles on our faces. We pray Allah grants him goodness in this life and hereafter. Happy birthday to my Zaddy, my love and my prince. Cheers to us. From your wife, Ramat. Ah, Ramat, I said, bro, for my friends and bum bums was a gum bum. So, I happy birthday going out to you, amazing gentleman. Hey, ladies and gentlemen, once again, I introduce Apontitutum Black Goat to you. Watch out. You don't say whenever I show face to talk about a talent, then indeed, whoever the individual is doing amazing. This song, he recruited the gentleman Meek on it. The title of the song, A Truth. Not just saying, you're going to be but baby girl, be who has some no cow beaten. So I said, the girl is a pearl. Wow. On any mean, no more kabuma, did they gel? Why won't you ask you go to hell? The old tunnel. I enjoy Throats from the Gentleman Black Goat featuring Meek. 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

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Yeah, you should say a bit to me around the numbers, no ma, the gentleman them, sir. A birthday dedication coming through says, good evening, Dawn. Please, tomorrow is my friend's birthday, and she is Juliana Tete in Tema Community 7. Please tell her much love. And this is her digit, and this is from Florence Nyako from Community 7. Ah, and my uncle Fadi, and you know, and you know, so dear, and I say happy birthday going out to you, Obapa Juliana Tete, in advance. Let us know where the party will be. We will come join you so we celebrate together. 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

0: listening to you. 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
1: 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Mama Mama Zimbi, the golden Akuma Mama Zimbi, the one and only. 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The best example ah me to me Eddie Amao as a mother. Catch any so onsha Akuma Mama Zimbi lifestyle. Zero controversies for so many years, 30 years nichi. Controversy, what to say, you see, and obeka, look as I'm now, obeka. Brandon, you tell Brandon, I say, you know. You start to go, look, you say, you tell Brandon, you look, you say, there's the Mama Duke, Mama Zimbi Duku ways. It's a big shout out going out to the legend, Nyamin Shano, Ninche Maya, Golden Akuma Mama Zimbi, still looking absolutely beautiful. Because it's necessary. People like these need to be celebrated now and forever. It's the 24th October 2026. Breaking Yoke Ministry International Clagon. 8 a.m. Pepe Penny Ejinem would appear to come and support a legend. So to widows and widowers, this is the 18th anniversary. Oh, by owning Gualanimra. Baby, Mama Zimbi will be our door. Mama Zimbi Foundation, and yende, like I told you, 18 years is not a joke. Unimun kwa for Master Foundation, so Chroma, in 2 years, in 6 months. For 18 good years. She has extended the helping hand, made sure se kakra unya nebe so be her, so easy. Such an adorable woman. Yeah, bumpy say I'm shrano. Unko so shran mana hoarding a brain ya brilliant. So people like this we can learn from are very necessary. We need them fit and strong. Minim so all cabo no cagbe and I say pegasu jinim man was a pega. Hey, last week of PM anointing. Who came was printed say no more crown out kuta jum bon u dia rock lagon. Minkasi ras or who crack jum money uti me shit wom. And what been phone to us? The man is absolutely anointed. Energy going out to you, pups. Wow. 1, 2, 3. Talk to me. Hey, from Richard Vanderpoy from Koforidua Technical University, may the Lord grant him long life. Happy birthday, Nkoma Osage for Kobe Ando Isel. Kobe Ando Isel. And a birthday dedication way for you, Richard Vanderpoy from Koforidua Technical University. May the Lord grant him long life. Very important. Happy birthday, Osage for Kobe and or Isel. Messages need to be break. Yeah, you say you need to me as well. Yeah, so big shout outs going out to you, amazing listeners. We appreciate you so much. Thanks for choosing Adom 106.3, certainly Ghana's finest. Wait, say good evening. I am Agnes from Accra. Kindly wish my friend and colleague Frederick Sapon of Otini B MAJHS a blessed birthday for me as he celebrates another milestone today. And within the contact a car home. Agnes from Accra, say kindly wish my friend and colleague Frederick Sapon of Otini B MAJHS a blessed birthday for me as he celebrates another milestone today. 1, 2, 3, energy. What are you talking about? Let's go. We'll be right back. Trust me, lots of messages coming through. Elizabeth Awati, he's the CEO of Jason Fashion Trends. I say good evening. Please wish my friend in crime a happy birthday for me. He is a friend in crime saying. Happy birthday, Nkoma, Pastor Francis. I thank God for his life. God bless him abundantly. Please, today is his birthday.

Wait, see, hello, hello, energy, energy. 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She works with Rona Boa Investments at Madina Zongo Junction. 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I love her so much. 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Genuinely, you're a gem, and this is coming from your husband. This is crazy. As Odou Fili, wow. Unfortunately, because of the time, intimi am failed. But happy, happy birthday going out to you. Live forever, Mrs. Benny Sabaka.

Lots of dedications got me true still. Wait till happy birthday, my Asada. May God Almighty continue to bless and protect you. Grant you wisdom, knowledge, and understanding, and above all, the fear of God. Mom loves you. Hey, Asada. Asada, bro, for the knees. May God Almighty continue to bless and protect you, grant you wisdom, knowledge, and understanding, and above all, the fear of God. And as a mom loves you, as a mommy feel the acid out of it. I say that, na ne yamye wa se o. Energy. Hey, mommy, more ways to be ways to good evening. Please wish a friend in crime being a course for Elizabeth Awati, a friend in crime, a happy birthday for me. He is called Francis Kofi Tewia. I am Elizabeth Awati. He is the CEO of Jason Fashion Trend. Happy birthday going out to you, Mr. Francis Kofi Tewia. Elizabeth Awati, and the message by yes, you are special. You deserve to be celebrated. So happy, happy birthday going out to you, Sherman. There. Ow! 1, 2, 3. Big shout outs going out to Eddie K. Run it. Eddie K. Beats is one of the finest producers Ghana has ever produced. So many years he's been making it happen and still making it happen. Big shout outs going out to Eddie K. Run it. Bangers be brewu kuruma Eddie K. and Sasha Asie. On the mass sound, nya wait now. What's saying, y'all know? The energy going out to the gentleman them. Lots of messages still coming through. Happy birthday to Betty Ifua Adi. Happy birthday, Nkoma Betty Ifua Adi. May her heart be filled with joy, love, and happiness. She's from Accra, man, but she's currently at Takoradi doing her attachment. A student of Takoradi Technical University from Natbongo. Natbongo, we love her so much. From Natbongo, I'm so feeling the power. We didn't start P-Bars, I mean, who knew? Pompous

Hey, and then the birthday celebrations I hold one on across all. Happy birthday, Mr. YB Amponsa, HR expert and MD of Blue Gold. You are a great man and a great father. Wishing you long life on your 67th birthday. And this is coming from Yao Boache Amponsa Jr. Now it's a senior birthday and a junior. I'm making sure so we are singing our better send and papa birthday. Vivia Moa and so tertiary. All they are saying is this gentleman is an amazing father. And yet easy so being an amazing father in this day and era. Doduana Suba in some way. But from what they are saying, it means this gentleman has been there for them through thick and thin. It's a happy birthday going out to you, Poppy. MD of Blue Gold. HR expected MD of Blue Gold. Mr. YB Amponsa. You deserve to be celebrated. Ten em umano hua hua no ninche enyo che for sene. Didn't you moka so you great father no you will feed off or toil no sweat in you know no be nyason for so big time. Yamin Sharpa. I know say you're an Arsenal fan. I've personally spent some time with you before. And a Gunners in so G League in the last year. It's me this year. My birthday wish to you. And say, my best time this year. And they are chikra. Happy, happy birthday going out to you, Daddy. You are such an amazing man. The little time I spent with you, I can testify. So you deserve to live forever. People like you. They are tough and top role models. Mutu ani eti. Muko ya ani edimuchi. Adumano 6.3. And

Se se de vaya mama Jane say. Hey ladies and gentlemen, I brought you in. I'm a friend of Gen Z for Jerry John Rawlings, you know.

And he has amazing songs coming your way. Or some High Life products being sold there, but I say he wants to represent High Life in particular, and he's doing it so well. I'm proud of this gentleman. Unimnipa American Asema, what's in you, me baby? Unimnipa, born you, my friend Nkojo Ray. Nkojo, no spelling C O J O, and a Ray near R A E. He's my guy like that. And I appreciate how far he's come as an individual and as a talent. Big shout outs going out to Kujuri, wherever you did. But let's enjoy Akedezie.

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Ladies and gentlemen, into a new year, no one can cause you to fall. And I say, now you and her punch my cushion one corner. No say, hey, I'm using my dear daughter's mother. We went out to see and one kujuri. Majua, now we saw a kumate. Into who now who are falling the berry? Who they are falling out to a kitty? You. Obisu she baby, I have ten a kuma no say she. Enche. Obaya maju ya se un me maju ya so be se akedesi yi se de wa ya mama kuma se yi nanka be se o tira obenu ne hu big time inti punch markus de onu wa kwa ko rim ajinenu so na wa pii de opeso ohunu wa hu e na onu so ka we igbo mu yenko.

He calls this one Majua. Check it out on all the streaming platforms. Currently, as I speak to you, this gentleman has been touted as one of the gentlemen. I was saying Nikomo Hopa because he looks like one for the present, one from the past, and one for the future. On YouTube, it's part of the songs that are trending currently. On the streaming platforms like Apple and Spotify, people are streaming the song like crazy. And I hear said Nigeria, top 100 songs, it has been introduced and is being spoken about. Punch Marcus, the gentleman from Fiji, from the western region of Ghana, but certainly not the western, looks like the best. And let's do this again. 1, 2, 3.

I told you I'll bring a few songs your way. These are the songs we celebrate the Christmas with. And this particular one is Chris Waddell. And it features Olive the Boy. Fly Girl doing absolutely amazing on all the streaming platforms. Go check it out. You know it's our two beats, Chris Waddell. Big tune there. Let go.